0: ready to pop you in the drawer to see Olivia Rodrigo in Florida. But first, just when I think I couldn't love Sam Fender and Olivia Dean's Rain Me In anymore, Sam Fender and Louis Capaldi performed this together at Hyde Park. It's the duet I didn't know I needed. And I'm obsessed. Let's play the original with Olivia Dean after this.
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0: Sydney's Nova 96.9. Reaching a top of 19 degrees today. Sun's out. Should be all right for school holidays. But how's this? Orlando, Florida, 33 degrees. Wouldn't you love to be there? Thankfully, we're sending you to see Olivia Rodrigo in concert if you would love to win. 13, 24, 10's a number. Give me a call. I'll get you in the running.
1: Let's get the party started. See you at the bar. You was hardly talking. That's when I knew that your heart was scarring. Friends to lovers need a part to star in. Like, wait, babe.

0: No More, one of the best songs that's taken off. I'm going to play it for us in minutes. 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
0: Talk to me about Olivia Rodrigo, Orlando, Florida.
3: Oh my God, like that would literally be my biggest dream to go. I unfortunately missed out Sia when she came last and I was so devo, but oh my God, she's like literally favourite artist on my Spotify Wrapped every year. I just, oh, biggest dream.
0: Well, I've got you in the running to win. Rochelle, this is your second entry into the draw?
4: Yes, it is.
0: Oh my God, keen? You're keen to win?
4: Yes, I'm super keen. I keep thinking about it every day, so I just want to keep on entering.
0: Oh, I love, we're manifesting. Have you got like a Pinterest board?
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0: 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One of them was salty. 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

0: It's Nova 96.9 with Alex Warren, Fever Dream, and Ricky Lee and Tim back for breakfast. It's so nice to have them back on the radio. And I love Ricky Lee. I think she's very good at trivia, but clearly she's still in holiday mode because this morning, Margaret from Caliville Ridge nailed Quickie with Ricky. She took out our queen.
1: Margaret.
2: Oh, my God. No way.
1: Margaret, you got 6. Ricky got 4. You've won $1,000.
2: Oh, awesome. That's crazy. Thank you so much.
1: Congratulations. Well done.
2: Awesome.
0: That's Ricky Lee's warm-up, I reckon. She's going to be nailing it from now on. Good luck. More chances to play when they're back tomorrow from 6. And your chance at a share of $5,000 thanks to Barocca. Love music.
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10: 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At Lucas Heights, a crash on Heathcote Road at New Illawarra Road. Traffic affected both ways. There's a breakdown at Hornsby Heights, Gorston Road right at the Gorge, and in Ryde, a broken down truck on Church Street. It's southbound in the left lane approaching the Ryde Bridge. Get $2,000 cash back on MY25 Duster demonstrator vehicles at participating Renault dealers. 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Starting today, tops of 20, right now at 16 degrees on Sydney's Nova 96.9. Yeah.

drip-fed details about Taylor Swift's wedding, and I'm obsessed with it. I'm going to give you the latest findings in 5 minutes with her fresh hit, and I've got more chances to get you in the running for Olivia Rodrigo.

love all the Taylor Swift wedding stuff that just keeps coming out, like the fact that she spent $160,000 on permits alone to have the wedding at Madison Square Garden. And apparently fans went through the trash after her wedding and they've been selling it on eBay and people have been buying it.

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if you want to get in the running to see Olivia Rodrigo in Florida after 9 minutes of the 90s, give me a call, all right? And we're starting with some Take That. Oh, and if you ever did dance as a kid, you'll know that any time you hear a song you perform to, you automatically remember the dance moves. For me, oh, I'm going to be kickball changing with Britney Spears. You drive me crazy after this.

0: my gosh, I love Olivia Dean. Baby Steps, fresh hit here on Nova. Oh my goodness, have you seen Off Campus? G Flip, Bed on Fire. That's going to play in minutes. Even if you haven't seen the show, it's a great song, like one of my favourites at the moment. But first, let's go to 13 24 10.
1: 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Here we go for the ultimate escape. 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
1: 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Turn on Nova. Olivia Rodrigo's new album, You Seem Pretty Sad for a Girl So In Love, is out now and available everywhere.
0: Good morning, Angie. You are so up and about. I take it you're a big Olivia Rodrigo fan.
3: I am.
0: Amazing.
3: I am. She's amazing.
0: She is, and you could be seeing her in Florida.
3: Yes, thank you so much.
0: Natalie, you already know who's coming as your plus one if you win this.
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0: Oh, my gosh. You need some sister time.
4: On my girls trip.
0: Sisters doing it for themselves. Getting loose. Katie, you know who you're taking as well?
5: I think I'd have to take my fiancé, Joe, with

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Oh my gosh, I haven't heard this song in forever. You are welcome. Fresh hits and throwbacks on Nova with Fitzy, Whipper and Kate. Back after a cheeky 2-week break. We're very excited to have them on deck from four. Do you know that they're doing their annual backyard cricket game? They go to Kirribilli House and they play with some of Australia's biggest names and the PM. And parents, we're giving your kids a chance to join that game. All thanks to Milo. 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From backyard beginnings to big dreams, Milo inspiring Aussie kids to give it a go. Milo, grow unstoppable. Go register. We'll go check in midday headlines and get back into the fresh hits and throwbacks. Oh, and I'll give you another chance to get in the running to see

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3: 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In Lucas Heights, a three-car crash has closed Heathcote Road both ways near New Illawarra Road. Emergency crews are on site. The diversion for northbounders is via New Illawarra Road. Southbound traffic is being turned around at the avenue. In Avalon, a burst water main has Barrenjoey Road closed between Whale Beach Road and Kareel Head Road. The diversion adds a few extra minutes to your trip. 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Sunny today, a top of 20. Right now it's 17 degrees on Sydney's Nova 96.9.
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4: With your midday headlines, good afternoon, I'm Michelle Stevenson. The federal government believes new polling shows the shine is definitely coming off One Nation. The coalition has seen a popularity rise by the same amount, 3%, that One Nation lost, but Labor is still the most popular party. Senior Labor Minister Mark Butler says he believes One Nation would make things worse for Australia.
5: One Nation might feel like a useful outlet for grievance and frustration. There's a lot of frustration out there in the community given the wave after wave of pressure that households have been feeling over the last several years, but when you actually sit back and think about the so-called solutions they have for the country, I think more people are realising that would actually make things worse, not better.
4: Airports around the country are praising the phase-out of paper customs forms for international travellers. It follows a successful Qantas trial of a new online system. A digital arrivals card will become the standard at all international airports and seaports over the next 18 months. Well, former Australian of the Year, Professor Richard Scolyer, is being farewelled with a state memorial service at the Opera House in Sydney. Thousands of people are in attendance to honour the late cancer researcher, with the New South Wales Premier, Prime Minister and Governor-General all speaking. The Royal Commission into Anti-Semitism is in Melbourne for public hearings, with top university vice-chancellors expected to give evidence. The senior leaders will be questioned about their handling of hostility towards Jewish students in the aftermath of October 7. And, well, it was a family affair for Jay-Z's opening night for his sold-out run in New York City. The rapper inviting wife Beyonce and daughter Blue Ivy on stage. And you're up to date on Nova.
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0: Katy Perry, Watch It Burn, fresh hit here on Nova. Apparently about her breakup from Orlando Bloom, and I love it. She posted on her TikTok a couple of days ago her dancing, and her new beau, Justin Trudeau, PM of Canada, makes a little appearance dancing along with her. I mean, if you want to really rub it in, that's the way to do it, Katy. It is Mel Trecina. We're so excited because this week is your last chance to get in the running to see Olivia Rodrigo in Florida. And if you want to win this trip, flights, accommodation, spending money, keep it locked after Dua Lipa. Don't start now. That is when I'm reopening 13-24-10.
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0: 10, let's send you to Florida to see Olivia Rodrigo. Flights, accommodation, spending money. Help you be an American girl as we play Harry Styles, American Girl. See what I did there? Oh my gosh, I was watching a clip of him at Wembley Stadium, stopping the entire show to help a fan find her sister.
1: What's that? You can't find your sister.
0: He then helped them reunite. Oh my gosh, I love him.

0: Monday. Hate That I Made You Love Me. Fresh hit on Sydney's Nova 96.9, the home of Ricky, Lee and Tim. Back tomorrow morning from 6.
1: Get ready. Here we go. For the ultimate escape. 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
0: Tegan, on 13-24-10, I heard you're trying to win this trip for someone.
4: I am, for my partner. He said that he really wants to enter and win, so this is our time that we're going to go on a big holiday and go to a live concert, which is always great fun.
0: Oh, amazing. So is Ben a big Olivia Rodrigo fan?
4: Yes.
0: Are you worried that Olivia is Ben's hall pass?
4: Oh, well... Yeah, possibly, but that's okay.
0: You're like, she's mine also.
4: Yeah.
0: Hey, I've got you in the running.
4: Thank you. Appreciate it.
0: Hey, Brittany, I heard you're also trying to win this for someone.
5: I am, for my daughter. She's absolutely obsessed with Olivia Rodrigo.
0: Oh, you're a good mum, my friend. I've got you in the running for her.
5: Thank you. I appreciate it. You're amazing.
0: So welcome. And Jodie, have you gotten in the running yet?
6: I haven't, no.
0: Oh,
6: I'm very excited.
0: Love a first-time entry.
6: Yeah, exciting.
0: Flights, accommodation, spending money, everything is sorted. Olivia Rodrigo in Orlando. Chances right across the day. Keep it on Nova. And don't forget you can register Nova Player or novafm.com.au.
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0: Fist pumping at the work desk. Yes, please. What a Monday. You're on Nova, the home of Fitzy, Whipper and Kate. They're calling all Mutiholics. Those who are obsessed with Mutti, Australia's best loved tomato brand. 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Are you a Mutiholic? Aussies are confessing their Mutti tomato obsessions. Mutti, when you know, you know. Jump onto the Nova Player register. Join the guys at 4. Next, though, it's the Joel Creasy Show. Bye.
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12: 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No one's better in the bedroom. If you're headed to the Blue Mountains in Blacksland, look out for a car crash eastbound on the Great Western Highway at Leighton Avenue, closing one lane, causing some minor congestion. In Lucas High, Teepcote Road is closed in both directions near New Illawarra Road after an earlier serious crash. Diversions are in place. It's a winter wonderland at Sydney Zoo these school holidays. 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Mostly sunny today with tops of 20. Right now it's 18 degrees on Sydney's Nova 96.9.
13: I'm Stephen Bartlett, host of The Diary of a CEO. I've had a lot of conversations. This one stood out.
14: Here's the American conservationist and author, Paul Rosalie.
13: How big is the Amazon rainforest? I'm trying to get my head around the scale of it.
15: I'm bad with numbers. What I do know is that it's larger than the lower 48 states.
13: Wow.
15: It's absolutely tremendous. It's the largest contiguous rainforest on Earth.
13: And are there parts of it that people have never been to?
15: 100%. There are still parts of the Amazon rainforest that are unexplored. There's parts of the Amazon rainforest that no one's ever been to. And if you really want to blow your own mind, the canopy of the Amazon rainforest is about 150, 160 feet up above our heads, which is far. And half of the life in a rainforest exists in the canopy. So you're talking about the most mega biodiverse biome that has ever existed. There's never been more terrestrial wildlife anywhere on Earth.
13: If this made you stop and think, there's more in the full episode. Search The Diary of a CEO wherever you get your podcasts.
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11: Well, hello and welcome to the Joel Carisi Show. I'm here for your Monday lunch hour. I'm back, baby, tanned and stacked on 10 kilos on my holiday. I'm feeling good. I'm feeling jolly. Coming up today, I'm going to take a look at my big old sack of mail. It's full to the brim. I've got to get through a few. But up next, I'll be joined, this is so exciting, by an astronaut and Australian of the Year. What? Catherine Bennell-Pegg. But let's kick things off with Opalite and Taylor Swift on Nova. Taylor Swift, I'm certainly back. I had a

0: Sam Fender and Olivia Dean on Nova. You are listening to The Joel Creasy Show, and I'm so thrilled to be back. And I'm thrilled to be talking to the Australian of the Year, Catherine Bennell Pegg, an astronaut to boot. Thank you for bringing some class to this show.
1: Yeah, thank you for having me on. Hope I can bring some class.
0: Oh, it's not hard when I'm around.
1: Oh, it's my pleasure. Thank you for having me on, really.
0: I cannot believe that when you were younger and you were asked about what you wanted to do, you wrote down astronaut, kind of like everybody says, and then you actually committed and went and did it.
1: Absolutely. I think I was just naive and stubborn enough to never let go of the childhood dream. It's a dream I share with 7 out of 10 Aussie kids in primary school today.
0: Wow.
1: And hopefully I can give them the confidence, give some of them the confidence to push on through whatever their dreams may be.
0: I know going to space, it feels so bizarre to say. Well, how much notice do you get?
1: Well, it depends. Basically, for me, what's really exciting is the Australian government is currently engaging with the European Space Agency, the European NASA, for a mission to space, to the International Space Station for me, which is incredible. The International Space Station is the size of a soccer field, pretty much.
0: That's
1: with the
0: wild.
1: internal air volume of a 5-bedroom house. There's 7 astronauts up there right now. The astronauts up there, we're scientists in the sky, the hands of our countries, researchers on the ground into every field of science you can imagine, especially medical science, because of the weird and wonderful things that happen to your body and to cells up there when you're floating.
0: Yeah.
1: And you're also a space tradie. There's no gyms come and fix the ISS. You've got to do all the plumbing and the air con and the electricity on your own. And you're an operator. You do spacewalks up there as well as drive the robotic arm. And so what's being looked at is a medium duration mission, which is weeks to months, which is enough to have a really solid experimental payload program and an education program as well, taking up experiments from school kids, supporting the curriculum. So fingers crossed.
0: What do you pack? Are you allowed to take anything of your own? Like, are you allowed to take photos or...
1: Far less than I'd take on a weekend to Sydney.
0: You should see what I take on a trip.
1: I mean, you get all the things that are necessary to do your job up there. You get about a set of clothes a week for the gym and a set of clothes a week to work in and live in.
0: What's the gym? When you say the gym, what does that look like?
1: So there's a gym up there. You've got a treadmill, you've got a bike, and you've got a big weight machine. And, of course, you have to be kind of bungee corded down because otherwise you just float off. And the weight machine is on hydraulics. Do any kind of weights you can do with a big bar up there, like your deadlifts, your squats, your bench presses, all that.
0: Okay, so you can't skip leg day. There's still no excuse.
1: It's 2 hours a day up there in the gym. Because if you don't, basically your body just sheds bone and muscle mass and cardiovascular fitness. Because with ultimate adapters, we don't need all that to survive in weightlessness.
0: Yeah.
1: But we do need it when we return to Earth, and we do need it to do spacewalks. And if you shed it too quickly, you won't be able to regain it back, or you'll get things like kidney stones, which wouldn't make for a good day up there.
0: No thanks.
1: So, yeah, 2 hours a day in the gym. When you return back, it's actually the little muscles that we can't really work out properly in space, like the tiny muscles around the spine, really get weak. So you get taller in space, sometimes a few centimetres, quite a few centimetres taller.
0: Wow.
1: So you've got to make sure you strengthen that when you come back, or you can get a slip disc. Things like your calf and ankle stability are really affected. And so we're also kind of guinea pigs for things like rehab, because we're in such a controlled environment that we can be test subjects, really.
0: Yeah. Wow, it's fascinating. I could talk to you for hours, Catherine Bennell Pegg, Australian of the Year and astronaut. Incredible. Let's come back after this. But in the meantime, Sean Paul with Temperature here on Nova.

0: Spyro, Material Lover here on Nova. It's the Joel Creasy Show for your Monday lunchtime. And what a way to kick off the week. Astronaut and Australian of the Year, Catherine Bennell-Pegg, is here. I wanted to ask, how much further up, okay, this is really basic, but how much further up than a commercial aircraft are we considering the edge?
1: So like commercial aircraft's about 10 kilometres up.
0: Yeah.
1: We define in most of the world, including Australia, space at about 100 kilometres up.
0: Wow.
1: And basically, the space station's roughly 400 kilometres up. The moon's 1,000 times further again.
0: 1,000 times further than the space station.
1: Yeah,
0: really?
1: It's way further than the space station, about 400,000 kilometres as opposed to 400. So, you know, 400 kilometres, it's not that far at all.
0: Did you say, and well, the space station's being shutting down or decommissioned soon?
1: Yeah, it's coming to the end of its life about 2030, but it's been up there continuously inhabited for almost 26 years.
0: Wow. Well, we've got to get you to the International Space Station before it shuts down, before it closes.
1: I know, right? Let's get Australia up there.
0: Yeah. You need to take some Vegemite, pop it in the space station pantry.
1: Well, in space, you crave like salty and spicy food. It's like having a head cold or
0: you can't
1: taste very well. So Vegemite would be a hot contender up there. And 30% of your food is what you call preference food. So you can try and get new food qualified onto the space food.
0: What would you be getting
1: pantry, so to say? I think we've got to claim Pavlova over New Zealand before they have an astronaut.
0: That's
1: our opportunity to stamp it, actually.
0: Yeah. And a Bunnings sausage sizzle.
1: Yeah, absolutely. So one of the British astronauts, he had a bacon sandwich in a can.
0: Oh.
1: I'm sure we can make a Bunnings sausage sizzle work up there.
0: Yeah, and a Coles mud cake.
1: That's right. Bit of Wheat Bix for breakfast.
0: Yeah, that's
1: bit
0: fascinating.
1: But no, seriously, I reckon some native Australian food as well. Bit of wallaby.
0: Roux. Yeah, a bit of roux, because that's quite good for you, isn't it? It's quite lean.
1: It is, high protein.
0: Yeah. Oh, you need to take it all. You need to take it all with you. And a DVD of Kath and Kim.
1: Oh, yeah, well, Friday nights can be movie night up there, so the dish, Kath and Kim.
0: Yeah.
1: A bit of Australiana, can't go astray.
0: Yeah, I love it. Yeah, I'm very confident now. I think you need to go because you'll do us so proud. Take all the right things.
1: Absolutely.
0: You are such a rock star. Thank you so much for joining me. It's just so fascinating and, such a treat for me. Thank you.
1: Oh, thank you for having me on.
0: Made my day. Catch up with my full chat with Australian astronaut Catherine Bennell-Pegg on the Joel Creasy Show podcast. It's time for a bit of Arpiter with Rosé and Bruno Mars here on Nova.

0: You're back here on the Joel Creasy Show on Nova. I hope your lunch hour is treating you well. It's time for this.
1: It's Joel Creasy's big ol' sack of mail.
0: All right, let's have a look in the sack and see what you've sent in. I have been away for 3 weeks, so it's full to the brim. I have a DM from Kelly Droll with 5 L's. When are you back? We want to hear about your hot girl summer. Okay, fine. Twist my arm. I had 3 weeks in Europe. Whatever, no big deal. I did a show in London and then went to the UK. I was already there. Went to the Cotswolds for a family wedding. On those days, I'm not sure if it was front of mind for you, but the days they had the record-breaking hot days in the UK. And I've always laughed at the UK when they've said they've got a heat wave and it's 34 degrees. I never will again. A 34-degree day in the UK is wild. It was like Bali. And being at a wedding in suits in the middle of the day, outdoors, it was sticky and sweaty and no amount of white wine could cool you down. But I had a great time. And then my fiance and I went to Italy, and in Tuscany we were staying in this beautiful villa, and we as middle-aged gay men tend to holiday with older waspy couples whose kids have left the house. And we had dinner with everyone staying in our villa one night, and some Australians recognised me, and this lovely lady said, "Joel, I like how open you've been about your mental health," and she was very kind. And then this very glamorous German lady wanted to know what all the fuss was about, so the fellow Aussie explained who I was to this lady. And the German, she was gorgeous, but sort of misinterpreted it. And then the rest of the night, she took me around the party, introducing me as, "This is Joel from Australia. He has depression," which was fantastic. A really great way to meet people. And then the following morning at breakfast on the terrace, she yelled out to me, "Joel, how's your depression going today?" So yeah, in Italy, I'm now known as Joel with depression. It made me laugh so much. Actually, almost cured it. I've got another message. Taskmaster Season 5 wrapped up last week. I came last. Spoiler alert. No one was shocked. And at Studio Subi commented on my video of my last task, which I nailed, by the way, saying, "This was the best ending. Joel, you gave me so much joy through this season. Your screams of horror." I do like to scream. "And Delight were too funny. Absolutely loved this season's group of contestants." Me too. Shout out to Rob McManus, Celia Pakwala, Anissa Nandala, and Brett Blake. We are all obsessed with each other. And congratulations to Rove on taking out the trophy. And thank you to you for getting in touch. Please keep doing so. Comment or DM us at the Joel Creasy Show. Up next, we'll get a scroll update and see what's going on in the world of showbiz. Mel C, Zigga Zigga, Sporty Spice herself, has revealed details. What about an intense fight between her and Victoria Beckham? I'm all ears.
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5: Taylor Swift and Travis Kelce got married at Madison Square Garden.
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5: You haven't?
6: No.
5: I watched a Knicks game there. I saw Britney Spears.
6: All right, we get it. You've been to MSG. Sure, I've been to Kudos. I was thinking Taylor Swift getting married at Madison Square Garden on the 4th of July is like getting married at Kudos Bank Arena on Australia Day. 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
1: Time to read up on all the hot goss in the world of showbiz from an actual scroll delivered straight to Joel's studio. It's Joel's Scroll Update.
0: Oh, and joining me, my first day back, Michelle Stevenson. So good to see your glamorous face.
2: Oh, my God. It's so good to see you. And I've been watching your whole trip away. It was divine.
0: I am a travel influencer now.
2: You are a travel influencer. You needed the new hair for something.
0: Yeah, I've got to pay it off. Yeah. Pricey, my new veranda. Let's get back into it. Britney Spears has dismissed headlines about her concerning behaviour on an LA highway. She shared a video last week where she sort of appeared to stand up through the moonroof of a car that was driving on a busy highway. Ever done it before?
2: I should say no.
0: What happens at school, he stays at school, babe.
2: Exactly. I mean, see, this is what happens when you set Britney free. We shouldn't have set her free. That girl's really concerning. If you follow her on Instagram, you would be highly concerned at the content that she puts out. I say lock her back up, and I know people are going to come at me about that, but lock her back up.
0: Well, she cleared it up on Instagram. Make of this what you will. What people see is 2 seconds of insanity of me arching me to the Lord's. 5 exclamation marks. Yet the days and hours of my reality, 6 exclamation marks. Nothing is what it seems. I think I need to come out of the roof quite a bit more. Several emojis that don't make sense.
2: Don't come out of anything. Stay inside.
0: Wow, you sound like one of my uncles. Mel C. She was on the Louis Theroux podcast and revealed she had almost got fired. She almost got fired, rather, from the Spice Girls before they released their debut single. I didn't know this. Yeah. Apparently, she told Posh to F off one night after the Brit Awards in 1996.
2: I could actually see that happening. I'm sure a lot of them wanted to tell her to F off at some point or another. I mean, and as a former Spice Girl, because you do realise that I used to be a Spice Girl.
0: You were the Michelle Stevenson.
2: If anyone, people need to Google it and they will know exactly what we're talking about. Because before they got famous, they had another band member called Michelle Stevenson. Everyone thinks it's me. I always get asked to host TV shows and do all kinds of things, but just I'm not that Spice Girl.
0: Do you know what spice you were meant to be?
2: Cinnamon.
0: Ooh, lovely in winter. Perfect time of year for it. Yeah. And finally, we love Rosie O'Donnell. She's revealed that she walked away from her hit TV show, The Rosie O'Donnell Show, after discovering she had $100 million in the bank and she was content with that.
2: Girl, I would walk away from everything if I had $100 million in the bank, even my husband.
0: Same.
2: Like, I can afford a new one. Bye.
0: I'd do it for 10 bucks. I've just spent 3 weeks with Jack, can you tell?
2: You'd pay people to take him.
0: 100%. Please get him on my hands.
2: I will definitely pay as long as his top is off.
0: Oh, and yeah, and he's really tanned at the moment too. Okay.
2: I'm happy about this.
0: Yeah, a few places we went while we were in Europe, they once again thought I was his uncle. Or his dad.
2: Of course they did, because you're giving off those vibes.
0: So people get really freaked out when we kiss, particularly Jack, so we never do it. Thanks, Michelle. Love you.
2: Love you.
0: I'll be back tomorrow with Whipper. Stick around. The Creasy Swan Show is up next.
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9: Lunch is coming in hot and bigger at 7-Eleven. Try the mega sausage roll or the double Kransky. Your lunch favourites are now bigger at 7-Eleven. Wonderfully easier. Lucas Heights, Heathcote Road remains closed in both directions near New Illawarra Road after an earlier serious crash. You best use the Avenue or New Illawarra Road instead. Avalon Barrenjoey Road remains closed both ways between Wellbeach Road and Kareelhead Road due to a burst water main. 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Sunny today with tops of 20. Right now it's 18 degrees on Sydney's Nova 96.9.
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10: With the 2pm headlines, good afternoon. I'm Michelle Stevenson. Australia's universities are under scrutiny as the Royal Commission into Anti-Semitism continues hearings in Melbourne. Vice-chancellors from five universities will be questioned about their handling of hostility towards Jewish students in the aftermath of October 7. Richard Scollier has been remembered as a national treasure who led a remarkable life full of generosity and curiosity. A memorial service has been held at Sydney Opera House for the former Australian of the Year who died after a three-year battle with brain cancer. One Nation says it's not concerned by fresh polling showing support for the party has slipped for the third straight week. The latest Resolve survey shows the minor party has relinquished 3 points to the coalition. Incoming Aussie travellers will soon be able to skip filling out a paper arrival form with a new digital declaration to be phased in at all international airports. And Taylor Swift has given fans their first glimpse of her wedding ring 1 week after tying the knot to Travis Kelce. In their first outing as husband and wife, the singer playfully showed her new bling to fellow guests at a friend's wedding. And you're up to date on Nova.
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13: Welcome to Monday. We have missed you. It's good to be back. It's Jack with you. And hey, I feel like during winter, we all eat more than we generally would. We've got to stay happy somehow, right? And after 3 o'clock, we're going to ask you for the weird things you've secretly been eating. I just know there are going to be some real weird calls in that one. Lisa Wilkinson is going to stop by, but next, we are catching up with the one and only Jay Shetty. Now, if you've listened to this show before, you probably know I'm not a massive fan of life coaches, etc., but I think he's got some good stuff for us. Taylor Swift, I knew it, I knew you for your Monday here on Nova.

0: Thank you, Lady Gaga. It's the Chrissy Swan Show here at Nova. Hope you've had a nice start to your week. It's time to welcome a very special guest.
1: Our next guest is a podcaster, author, entrepreneur, and former monk with over 65 million social media followers. He's been honoured by Forbes 30 Under 30 as a media game changer, and he joins us now. Please welcome...
2: Hey everyone, it's Jay Shetty.
3: How you doing? It's good to meet you. How are you?
4: God, I cannot believe I'm looking at you with my very own eyes. Let me put my glasses.
3: You're so sweet. You're so kind. It's wonderful to meet you. Thank you for having me.
4: I just wanted to start with a really interesting story that I think you'll love. This morning I opened up my email and, you know, you put in a search term and I searched Jay Shetty, and what came up was this. It was an email that I'd sent myself with the subject header, big and probably improbable list of wish list guests.
3: Oh, wow.
4: And the number one name on it was yours.
3: That is so humbling. I am so truly humbled by that. And I'm very grateful for your love. And I'm really, really happy to be with you too. Thank you so much for sharing that. That's genuinely so kind of you, truly.
4: Isn't it amazing? I feel the weight of a million listeners. I want to ask so many questions for myself, but I am merely a humble instrument here, and I've had to really rein it in. I want to start by talking about boundaries, Jay. Why do we have to use the word boundaries? It sounds so cranky.
3: I agree. I'm not sure which psychological theorist came up with that word, and I think the reason it has to be so strong is because we're so bad at practicing principles or alignment or protecting ourselves or respecting ourselves, that boundaries are the only way to truly show ourselves what's important to us, what's valuable to us, and what's true to us. How many of us have sacrificed what we wanted because of what someone else wanted? Because we didn't have a boundary. It's a necessary evil of a word, if that helps.
4: I prefer gentle guideline, serving suggestion.
3: You must be a lot more disciplined than all of us then, I think. Well, no. Everyone's different and unique. And my thought process would be, it's just so important to know yourself. It all starts with that. What are you struggling with? When do you wish you said no when you said yes? When do you wish that you held back when you didn't? And really get to know yourself better rather than thinking about it as an overall trend.
4: Let's talk about getting to know yourself, because that in itself is a massive job. And I don't think I really got to know myself until I discovered walking. And I would spend 2 hours a day for years on end. And that was when I got to know myself, and my entire physiology, mentality, everything changed through that process.
3: There's this incredible study where they asked men and women if they wanted to be alone with their thoughts for 15 minutes or give themselves an electric shock. 27% of women chose an electric shock, and around 66% of men chose an electric shock, because they didn't want to be alone with their thoughts. So the reason why I raised that is, what walking does for you is it's you spending time with yourself. We don't really spend that much time with ourselves. If you look at life, you're at school, then you go to college, then you get a job, then at one point you date, you get married, whatever it may be. You spend very little time in your life by yourself.
4: Yeah.
3: No wonder we don't know ourselves. So when you're walking for those couple of hours a day or over a week or whatever you can afford to do, that stillness and silence with yourself is so revelatory, because you're actually having to go inward, especially if you don't distract yourself with some music or a phone call or whatever it may be. So I would encourage people to have a meeting with themselves for 5 minutes in the morning every day and 5 minutes in the evening every day. In the morning, ask yourself, what's the one thing I need to do today to make today a great day? And at the end of the day, take a moment to reward yourself for what you did right today. Maybe you didn't get angry in an awkward conversation. Maybe you did a great job at work. Maybe you handled a really tough moment with your child. Take a moment to acknowledge that. And so start with having a meeting with yourself, 5 minutes in the morning, 5 minutes in the evening.
0: Jay, it's so exciting to announce that you're heading down under this November with your show,
3: yes.
0: Jay Shetty Live. This changes everything. You can get your tickets at Ticket Tech from this Wednesday. You haven't been here since 2023. When you were here, what did you love most about Australia? Like, what are you excited to come down under and do?
3: Okay, I just want to be honest. I did a world tour 3 years ago. Australia was my favorite stop on tour. And here are the reasons. The first one was everyone had amazing banter. In my events, I bring a lot of people onto stage. I interact a lot with the audience. I love getting to know you. And everyone in Australia had banter back. There were quips. There were jokes. I love the energy. We had a great time. The second thing was Australia was the most grateful place. I was shocked when people were thanking me for coming to Australia. And I was like, wait a minute, you paid to come and see me. How are you thanking me? I should be thanking you. And it was amazing. People were like, thank you for coming all the way. And I was like, this is an amazing experience. So I love the gratitude everyone had. And the third thing I'll say is just the presence in the room, the amazing people that came up on stage and shared their stories vulnerably. It has been one of the most memorable experiences of my life. And so I'm so excited to come back. And of course, I mean, it's a beautiful country. I went to Bondi. I went and did some of the most popular walks, went to the Garden. I had a spectacular time. It was unbelievable.
0: Well, we can't wait to have you back. And if you listening would like to see Jay Shetty live, jump on Ticket Tech to grab your tickets. Jay Shetty is sticking around here on The Chrissy Swan Show. I can't.

0: Chrissy Swan Show here at Nova, and we are currently in the middle of chatting to the one and only Jay Shetty.
1: I reckon one of the best parts of this sort of offshoot of your work, as opposed to sitting in the studio doing a podcast, is that you get to actually see the people that you're affecting.
2: I love looking in people's eyes. I love being able to hold people's hands. I love being able to give people hugs if I can. Like, to me, there is no substitute for the energy you feel in a room. It's so palpable. And also I'd add, there's no substitute for coming to a place exclusively to transform your life. We don't do that. Where do you go in the world? You go to the garage to get your car fixed. You go to a restaurant to eat some dinner. You go to the coffee shops to grab some coffee. Where do you go to actually sort your life out, which is the most important thing?
1: You could go to the pub to achieve the opposite.
2: You could. So I think it's beautiful when you take a couple of hours out of your day to come and dedicate to saying, I'm just going to focus. I'm not going to take the distractions of home. I'm not still at my home looking at a screen. No, I'm actually physically there because this is really important to me. And that's the energy I want people to come with. And I've called the event This Changes Everything because I want you to come and actually change everything you want to change in your life.
0: Jay, I want to talk about your podcast really quickly because it's unbelievable. Sure. It's one of the biggest in the world. And you have a real gift at creating a safe space for, you know, the world's biggest names and somehow getting them to really go deep within themselves. Who out of all of the big names, you know, Kim Kardashian, Sir Lewis Hamilton, Oprah Winfrey, who has surprised you the most?
2: Oh, good question. I'd say that the person I was most surprised by was probably Madonna. I ended up speaking to her on FaceTime for an hour a month, for like 3 to 4 months before the interview so we could get to know each other and I could understand what she wanted to share and talk about, which was a surreal experience, FaceTiming with Madonna. And then when we came around to the interview, what I was shocked by was, for someone who's been in the public eye for that long, she said she'd never shared what she shared on the interview with me ever before. And it was her first interview in like 9 years. I feel like she could say anything and we love her and adore her, but she hadn't had the opportunity to share something, which I was really grateful to be a recipient of.
0: Well done.
1: It's an extraordinary gift to, I mean, you and I have known each other now for, what, 6 minutes?
2: And yeah, it's a long time.
1: It's been an age, Jay. No, and I don't want to embarrass you, but I feel like you really care. Even though we don't know each other, I feel like I could tell you anything
2: and you
1: would be really curious and interested and concerned. Everything you say is the truth. You feel that biologically, human to human, you know?
2: Thank you. Even just
0: talking to you, Jay, and I can imagine Chrissy would feel the same. There's so many just personal life advice questions we want to ask you and have you fix us. But I've found a way to do it in a quick sort of fashion with something I'd like to call Shetty Shortcuts.
3: Mind if I drive? I know a shortcut.
4: I know a shortcut. Come on, this way.
5: Shetty's Shortcuts.
0: Your podcast titles, as a 29-year-old man that chases a quick dopamine hit, they really catch you and they get you in. So I just want to throw up some recent podcast titles to you and just get a little shortcut answer from you on the three titles.
1: Trust me, Jay, he does not have time to listen for 51 minutes and take notes like I do.
0: So
2: I love it.
0: First title is Stop Saying Yes When You Want to Say No. Give us a shortcut answer on how to do this.
2: Know what you're saying yes to, and then it will be easy to say no. Focus on your priorities. It's easy to say no.
0: Love it. All right, next one. 10 harsh truths I wish I knew in my 20s. Give me just one harsh truth.
2: The first harsh truth is people don't think about you as much as you think they do. So stop wasting your time trying to impress them.
0: I love it. All right,
1: that's different to mine. In my 20s, it was, why didn't I wax my moustache earlier?
0: All righty. Can't sit still without distraction. Give me a Shetty shortcut on that.
2: Spend 1 minute alone today doing nothing, and tomorrow do two and do three the next day. If you start trying to spend 10 minutes on your own today, you'll give up in 30 seconds. Do 1 minute today, 2 minutes next week, 3 minutes the week after, and all of a sudden you'll fall in love with yourself.
0: I love it.
1: Yes, that is true. That is exactly what happened to me. Jay Shetty, we cannot wait to welcome you back to Australia. Your world tour, thank God, includes little old us. We will see you in November. I can't tell you what a thrill it was to just have these few minutes with you. It's just been an absolute joy.
2: Well, I can't wait to meet you both at the event. I hope you'll be there, and I can't wait to see you again.
0: See you,
2: Jay.
0: You
2: guys are the best.
1: Bye. Never.

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It's Jack with you, and we are super excited this week because from tomorrow, we are giving you the chance to win a trip for the family to the Gold Coast valued at $5,000. I'm going to make Chrissy put a Chupa Chups lolly in her mouth and then sing a mystery tune. All you have to do is guess what song Chrissy is singing, and you will be in the running to win. This Friday, we could be

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1: I love Pete Davidson.
0: Same.
1: I absolutely love him. I love seeing all those articles that pop up about him and they go, look at the women that he's been with, and they've found the most gorgeous photographs of his ex-girlfriends, Kim Kardashian, Ariana Grande, all of them so beautiful. And then they find the ugliest photo of him that they can find.
0: Yes.
1: And they're like, oh, we don't think these women are dating him for his looks. You know, they're trying to prove that, you know, being funny is also important. But I don't think he's as revolting as everybody makes out.
0: No, no way. He also went through a bit of a rough patch, which I think they like to find photos of to really push them out.
1: Exactly.
0: But when I see him nowadays, he's like kind of jacked. He's been going to the gym. He's had a lot of his tattoos removed.
1: Just like his spirit, you know?
0: He's a vibe.
1: I just think he's a great guy. Have you seen that film of his, by the way?
0: No.
1: The King of Brooklyn?
0: Staten Island?
1: It's so great.
0: No. Do you know, I've really only seen Pete Davidson in SNL and then when he was on The Kardashians for the few episodes.
1: Well, you will love that film and you should watch it. I also like that he has nothing bad to say about exes. And this is a new game. 13, 24, 10. Call us up and say something positive about your ex. Sometimes it's very hard. But we believe in you. He has sat down, did a podcast with Nikki Glaser.
0: Love her.
1: Yeah, she's that. The weird thing about Nikki Glaser is I love her too every time I see her, but she's got nobody knows who she is really. Have you noticed?
0: I feel like they do now though, since I know what you mean, but I think since she's hosted, was it the Golden Globes, guys?
1: Well, she's hosted everything and she's so great. But I reckon if you walked out onto the street here and said, hey, do you know who Nikki Glaser is?
0: People would not have a clue.
1: Nah, nine out of ten.
0: That's a shame. If you don't know who she is, go and watch some of her comedy, because I think she's got a great special on Netflix.
1: She's really fantastic. And this podcast is great. Have a listen to how he sings the praises of his ex, Kim Kardashian.
2: Isn't it crazy Kim's good at acting?
3: She's great.
2: I remember when we were dating, I remember one day she was just like, I think I'm going to be an actress.
3: Yes.
2: And I was just like, yeah.
3: Yes.
2: And then it's just good at it. And I was like, God, get the out of here.
3: She was so awesome.
2: She's so good
3: She's
2: at acting.
3: She's so smart. She just, anything she wants to do, she will do. And especially if people are like, you can't do this.
2: I learned from her that no matter like what's going on, like you're still you and you can just still go do.
3: Oh, yeah.
2: Like she don't give up.
1: I love that.
0: So do I. And I love that Kim's in a new relationship, you know, and seemingly happy with Lewis. Pete's going through it at the moment with one of his exes, yet they still both can find the time to talk in a positive fashion about each other. It shows it doesn't always have to be negative and dark.
1: It doesn't. Can you do it?
0: 13, 24, 10. Say one good thing about your ex. If you can do it and we believe you, we will send you a $100 prize pack for dermal therapy.
1: We have to believe you, though.
0: We do. Let's go to Spencer Swanee.
1: Come on, Spencer. Give it to us.
4: Hey, good afternoon. Great job, guys. So my ex, I'm eternally grateful for my three beautiful daughters, but also she used to watch Gone Girl twice a week, so I'm grateful for watching that movie as well. So I got out at the right time.
1: It sounds like the clock was ticking.
0: That's great.
1: You've got Spencer.
0: $100 prize pack from Dermal Therapy, Spencer.
1: Hey, Sasha.
5: Hi, how's it going, guys? Great show, by the way.
1: Oh, you're very sweet. Now, what is something sweet that you can say about your ex?
5: So my ex and I grew up together and we ended up dating after high school and we relocated to Brisbane together because I needed to go to university. We ended up spending 2.5 years together, amicably broke up. I ended up in London, he ended up in Canada, but I was going through a really tough time in London and he reached out to me and he was just the most lovely, respectful guy, and even though it hasn't worked out, I'm now married with a baby and he just got engaged and we're just like really happy for each other and just really I think it's just nice to actually talk about an ex who's actually a nice guy.
1: Agreed, Sasha, we believe you. We believe it, don't we, Jack?
0: Yeah, we do. Yes. Swanee and Sasha, we're going to send you a $200 prize pack from Maggie Beer.
1: Oh my gosh, you're going to love that.
5: Thank you so much.
1: You're going to need it. You're going to need it with that baby because you just can't stop eating. I get it. hello, Georgia.
6: Hi, guys. How are you?
1: Good. It's nice to hear Pete Davidson saying something positive about an ex. How are you going to match it?
6: Well, I feel a bit bad because mine's not as nice as such.
1: No. Doesn't matter. As long as it's positive, that's all.
6: Yeah, very positive. My ex was well-sized.
7: This is the Chrissy Swan Show on Nova. 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
25: Let's get the party started. 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Friends to lovers need a part to star in. 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

0: spotted in the royal box over the weekend at Wimbledon. 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
2: Hailey Bieber has appeared in Time magazine. First things first, I didn't know that Time still existed.
0: Are they? I wonder if they still print or if it's all online.
2: Oh, God, I hope it still prints because it's one of those iconic magazines. I'd be really sad if it's not around anymore.
0: Their online presence is good, though. Their digital output, if you will, is good.
2: Yeah, I think it just goes to show if you're a legitimate news service, you get to last.
0: Yep.
2: You know, Rolling Stone, Variety, etc. She sat down with for a recent interview with Time magazine. In case you don't know, Hailey Bieber is obviously married to Justin Bieber and is the niece of Alec Baldwin, but she is an extraordinarily successful businesswoman in her own right. If you've heard of Rode Cosmetics, that's her company. She sold it for a 10-figure number. Now, if you're anything like me at maths, that's not good. That 10 figures is billion, B-I-L-L-I-O-N. And this is what she had to say about it. She's not like us because we said the other day, even if you just got to 16 million Instagram followers, you would quit. Not Hailey Bieber.
3: You know, you hear a lot of stories that founders, they sell their business and they get pushed out or they leave or they get a payday and they decide to move on. And I was like, that's absolutely not what I want. I'm so ingrained in this brand. I could never imagine not being so intricately woven into it.
2: I absolutely understand that.
0: So do I, and I properly believe her.
2: I do, too.
0: You know how some people, some celebrities would just say that? I think she is a legit 10 out of 10 human being.
2: I think.
0: And that she'll stay there.
2: I agree, and I think she's really impressive and surprising because, you know, coming from a Hollywood family, they're all sort of bonkers.
0: Yeah.
2: And I think she's one of those special, very clear, very calm people. She can deal with Justin's mayhem.
0: Yeah.
2: And, yeah, I just think she's a really impressive figure.
0: I agree
2: really,
0: with you.
2: Really, really impressive. She also answered a few rapid-fire questions about very important stuff.
4: Matcha lattes, overrated, underrated?
3: I think it's a little over. I'm a coffee girl. Japan is, like, my favorite place in the world.
2: Oh,
3: and when you drink a matcha from Japan, it spoils everything for you.
4: Pilates.
3: I think it's a little over. Is that crazy for me to say? I love Pilates. I really do. But I think it's become a little bit of like a fad and it's really hard to find really good teachers that care about form.
2: I think she's right.
0: I was going to say I agree with her on all fronts.
2: Yeah, on both accounts. And that's often what happens. Like if something gets popular, like say yoga, you know, when it sort of burst about 10 or 15 years ago, everyone all of a sudden was a yoga instructor and it's like, no, that's not how this works. Or, oh my God, life coaching?
0: Don't.
2: Please. I'm not going to name names. One of my, I think a mean term for it is hate follows on Instagram has suddenly decided that she's going to be a life coach.
0: You are just stealing money from people. It drives me nuts when I see it.
2: I think it's as bad as those A Current Affair Irish roofers that steal money off innocent old people.
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13: In Mascot, an overhead vehicle closing General Holmes Drive, approaching the airport tunnel for citybound diversions in place. A three-car crash in Lucas Heights that's blocking Heathcote Road both ways near New Illawarra Road. Diversions for northbound is via New Illawarra Road, while southbound traffic turned around at the avenue. We've got a burst water main in Avalon, blocking Barrenjoey Road in both directions. That's between Whale Beach Road and Kareel Head Road. And a crash over in the Blue Mountains in Blaxland. That's on the Great Western Highway eastbound at Leighton Avenue. Dodo's got internet you won't regret. Get $30 off per month for the first 6 months on selected plans. 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T's and C's apply. Weather-wise, clear tonight, down to 12 degrees. Tomorrow, nice and sunny with a top of 20. Right now, it's 20 degrees on Sydney's Nova 96.9.
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15: Good afternoon, I'm Michelle Stevenson. Jewish University students and staff have given evidence of the Royal Commission on Anti-Semitism and Social Cohesion on their lived experiences on Australian campuses. Students and staff describe the escalation into feeling unsafe and threatened following societal reactions to the Hamas terrorist attacks. It is the first day of the Royal Commission's hearings in Melbourne, which has the largest Jewish population in Australia. An end-of-flight stress for passengers and a handwriting headache for Border Force are being phased out over the next 18 months. The physical passenger card will be ended for a form that can now be done online. Home Affairs Minister Tony Burke says the biggest error in the system currently is messy handwriting.
16: If we need information quickly, say we need to know someone's next of kin, we need someone's address, we're going off to a warehouse, going through boxes to find the right card in the hope that the handwriting will be legible. That's the world right now.
15: Former Australian of the Year Professor Richard Scolia has been farewelled with a state memorial service at the Sydney Opera House. Thousands of people attended the service to honour the late cancer researcher, while the New South Wales Premier, Prime Minister and Governor-General all spoke. The first cargo flight has landed at Western Sydney International, the Qantas A321, taking a short hop from Mascot to the new airport, the flight lasting about 26 minutes due to several circles. And, well, it was a family affair for Jay-Z's opening night for his sold-out run in New York City, the rapper inviting wife Beyonce and daughter Blue Ivy on stage to perform with him. Now let's see what's happening on Nine News.
0: Thanks, Michelle. In Nine News, Professor Richard Scolia's family shares personal memories at his Opera House State Memorial Service. A delayed landing for the first trial flight at the Western Sydney Airport, an alarm you can't stop about to blast over every phone in Australia, and why the Sharks are determined to reach their premiership potential this year. Nine News, your news, nightly at 6 on 9 and 9 Now.

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2: Rolling into the 3 o'clock hour. It is good to be back with you. It's Jack. And coming up before 4 o'clock, Australian television royalty and a personal favourite of mine and Swanee's, Lisa Wilkinson, is stopping by the studio. She's an author now. She's written a book, The Titanic Story of Evelyn, and she's going to tell us about that. We'll also run her through a tight five. But next, winter is the time we all like to eat. And have you been eating some weird stuff? We want you to confess. Come clean to us and we'll give you a prize. Tame Impala for your Monday.

0: Still one of my favourite throwbacks we play here at Nova, Neo with Closer on the Chrissy Swan Show.
1: Now let's talk about the main high school students who spat out what they thought was a chocolate dessert but was actually, in a sentence that's weird to say, basically disinfected soil.
2: Ugh!
1: So there's all sorts of shenanigans that go on at high schools. And in science class in Metamag Valley High,
2: go Metamag!
1: they decided that they would see if things could grow in disinfected soil. So what they did was they baked out all the germs and whatever, and we ended up with a very clean soil, and the idea was to see if anything grew in it.
0: Even as a 29-year-old, doing that sort of stuff in the science classroom sounds fun.
1: I agree.
0: Like it's still, I'm like, yeah, I wonder what did grow. I wonder if you could do that.
1: I want to call Maine High School and say, hey, sad to hear that people ate that stuff, but did the plants grow in it?
0: What happened?
1: Yeah, I am interested in that too. Well, nerd alert. But what happened was it kind of looked like this baked soil kind of looked like something to eat, and there was a function on at the high school, and I don't know, Mary Louise said, well, this doesn't look like it. Yeah, I'm putting it out. I'm putting it out on the potluck table. And a couple of students took a little spoonful of dirt. No, there's no harm done. They didn't digest it. There's nothing wrong with it. And in fact, a newsletter went out and said, greetings, Panther Nation. It's just so American,
0: isn't it?
1: It's
0: so American. Also, how often do we ever talk about the state of Maine? I love that we're talking about Maine.
1: I do too.
0: I forgot that it existed.
1: Me too. Greetings, Panther Nation. And then it carries on and then it finishes, respectfully, Lender Peace. I know what Lender Peace looks like, don't you? Anyway, no harm done. There would be some kids, though, that actually quite enjoyed that soil because there are people around that like to eat things that are a little unusual. And I'm not going to name names because, you know, this person might want to keep it secret, but I know somebody who likes to eat toilet paper.
0: I feel
1: as
0: like
1: a snack.
0: I've heard of this before. I wonder if it's from you before or if it's someone I know. So do you mean they literally sitting at home on the couch with a toilet roll?
1: Yes.
0: Three ply, I hope. And
1: yes.
0: They start chewing?
1: Yes. Yep.
0: One little square at a time?
1: Yep.
0: And do they swallow or do they spit it out?
1: Sometimes, either.
0: Wow.
1: I know. It is odd.
0: I wonder if you see it in your stool. Like, I wonder if the body really can...
1: That's so meta.
0: Do you know what I mean?
1: It's about as meta as it gets.
0: Yeah, no, I'm genuinely interested because I have a good look.
1: Well, yeah, you would see it because it's white. Well, it was white. there's also people, I have a friend who likes dog food, kibble.
0: Ew.
1: Like, you know, pal.
0: That's
1: not the soft meaty bites, the crispy.
0: Are they a furry?
1: No, they're a normal man.
0: Because I imagine furries would have a go at pedigree.
1: I know, but that's just performative.
0: Yeah, true.
1: It means more if it's just a normal guy.
0: He's enjoying it instead of a Red Rock Deli chip.
1: Exactly.
0: That's Crook. 13-24-10. Weird things you secretly like to eat. Do you have anything? I feel like we're going to get some other people that enjoy toilet paper.
1: And soil. And chalk.

0: Taylor Swift on the Chrissy Swan Show. We are currently asking you on 13 24 10, weird things you secretly like to eat. We're having phone topic regret.
1: I really wish that all we had here was someone eating the world, because that would be very nice, Jimmy. But we asked, what weird things do you secretly like to eat? And I don't think we thought it through.
0: We didn't, because you told a brilliant story from a school over in Maine where some students accidentally consumed dirt.
1: Yeah, it was all baked in. Look, what it looked like, the old Milo bar. And if also, you're of a certain age, you'll know exactly what I mean.
0: I can't imagine eating dirt would really do any damage.
1: A little tiny little bit, and you go, oh, pah, that's not right.
0: I've had soap in my mouth.
1: Me too.
0: Like,
1: I don't like it.
0: No, I didn't like it.
1: Some people do like that. That's what we're asking you. 13, 24, 10, what weird things do you actually quite like? My friend eats dog food, kibble.
0: That's bizarre.
1: I know.
0: And you know somebody that enjoys eating toilet paper.
1: Toilet paper. One sheet at a time, though. He's not a complete monster. Amy, what did your son like to do, and maybe still does?
2: Well, no, hopefully not. His feet are too big. But he was licking the soles of his shoes after playing out in the park.
1: Okay.
0: How old was he?
2: Well, he was 4 and a half at the time. He's now 16 and a half, going on 30. But it turned out it was pica. He was an undiagnosed celiac, and he was getting vitamins and minerals from the soil.
1: Isn't that interesting?
2: He was craving them, so he would sort out the dirt.
0: Wait, so he's like a low-key genius?
2: Well, I don't know about that. He just was undiagnosed at that time, and I had to keep his shoes out of his face.
1: Wow.
0: The fact he knew, though, that he had to seek out such nutrients.
1: But as they say in the classics, the body keeps the score.
0: $100 cash thanks to Baker's Delight, Amy.
1: Hey, Kat.
3: Hi.
1: You sound like you've got something to confess.
3: Yeah, it's a bit of a gross one.
1: What do you secretly like to eat?
3: My dead skin.
0: Cat! What?
3: I don't know why. Like, when I get sunburned, that's like...
0: Cat, no!
3: My favourite, when I peel.
0: Oh, and my then favourite? I peel it off. She just said my favourite!
1: There's no judgment here, Jack. If you can't play this game, we're going to have to get somebody else to come in and panel, but don't, because there's no one else that works here that can. So
3: no, I think it's weird too and gross too. Don't worry.
0: Well, stop doing it.
1: Sometimes you can't help it. So you peel it off, and what? It's like a 50 cent piece.
0: Oh, my God.
3: Yep. And then
1: in. What other bits?
3: I don't know.
1: What
3: maybe
1: other
3: I'm
1: bits?
3: Like, maybe I'm salt deprived. Who knows?
1: Maybe. Like that previous caller. I think Jack's going to be
0: Let's move on from Kat.
1: Jack's going to be sick.
0: Kat, you got $100 thanks to Baker's Delight. I'm really sorry that just went to air on national radio.
1: I could make that so much worse, and I'm not going to. You should thank me for that, because I could really pound that in.
0: What do you mean? How could it get worse than that?
1: I'll tell you off air how I could have made that worse. I could have really described it, because I could have gifted with language.
0: Oh, my gosh.
1: Hi, Mary.
4: Hello. I love eating Vaseline.
1: Wow, just the normal.
0: See,
1: like,
0: that's fun.
1: The navy, the navy lid up at it opens. That's
4: Absolutely.
1: It.
4: Absolutely, I keep that by my bedside, and I love the texture only during winter when it's a bit more chewy.
1: Okay, and what sort of like quantities are you eating as a snack?
4: Just a little, like I'd say, maybe like a quarter of a teaspoon. Just a little, you know, just get it going in my mouth and hold on to that texture.
0: And Mary, I don't know why, but I imagine like it would be somewhat hard to swallow. Like, does it kind of just want to glaze over your tongue and not go down?
4: Yeah, and that's what I like about it. I don't like it in summer because then it's too runny.
0: Yeah.
4: I like that bit of a mochi kind of texture going. And yeah.
1: Have you ever thought of like actual mochi?
4: No, it's too sweet. So I think

0: That is a man who has wowed us live in Nova's Red Room before. Teddy Swims. And the next person to hit Nova's Red Room is...
1: Nova's Red Room!
2: Rule.
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0: of your details via the Nova Player now, or keep it on Nova for your chance to win.
1: Finally, I get in front of my hero, Mr. Wilkinson. So good to see you.
2: Oh, it's even better to see you.
1: We're going to do a take five with you because I've got my favourite question to ask people coming up.
3: Take five. Da-da-da-da.
1: My favourite question to ask people, this is a type five, I'm just going to quickly answer them. What is your favourite entree? Like when you're at a restaurant, you see it on the menu, you do the happy clap.
2: I love raw fish.
1: Ceviche.
2: Is that how you pronounce it? I'm never quite sure. But I think that is it.
1: Well, I'm even more shocked because before we came in, you said you'd never been to Japan, and if raw fish is your favourite food, what the hell are you doing, woman?
2: Well, the thing is, I would never come back.
4: Yeah.
2: And there's a whole family who probably wouldn't be thrilled with that idea.
1: That is true, and I would meet you there, and that would make two families.
2: Lisa, I have to go.
4: There's something that I remember about you when I first met you, and that is your fragrance. I'm a big fragrance guy, and I remember you were wearing Le Labo Santal 33.
2: That is definitely creepy that you still remember that.
1: Oh, no, I remember it too.
2: It's the best fragrance ever. I've got it on today.
4: And I'm wearing it today, and I still, after 9 years, wear it as well, and I love it. I want to know, obviously outside of that, what else is your go-to fragrance at the moment?
2: That's it.
1: I knew it.
4: That, you only have the one?
2: Yeah, that.
4: What?
2: And Peter Fitzsimons. Yeah.
1: So you smell like a rugby bag and
2: gritty
1: and keyboard.
2: Yeah, sure. Substantial.
1: Fantastic. I want to interject here, and because we've obviously talked about you before the show, and when we were talking about Le Labo, I said, ask her that question, but I reckon I know the answer. She is a one fragrance woman, and I was right. And you said something else about the first time you met Lisa.
4: I did. I'm going to bring up the Logies, and not for what you think. But I remember back in 2017 as an entertainment producer on Chrissy Salmon Brownie back in the day, I was hosting the red carpet. And at the end of the red carpet, you'd finished your hosting duties. You came over to me and you gave me 8 minutes of your time. And to this day, as a young producer, soon to be on air, I always remember that from you, and I always tell people that you gave me so much time.
1: And you've got
4: beautiful photos. You don't even
1: look like you're hating it.
2: Oh my gosh, look at us.
4: And you stood there for, I think it was 8 minutes you gave me.
1: Have a look at that photo.
2: How sweet.
1: Is that the dress that you called me from your hotel room desperately trying to get out of and I had to come?
4: Oh,
1: and
4: my God.
1: I had to go to your hotel room and undo you out of it. You could not get out.
2: No. Look, you don't want to mention the war, but you've just mentioned the war.
1: Sorry.
2: That was the infamous Logies night.
1: Oh,
2: that was the last Logies I've ever been to.
1: That's,
2: funny how they never invited me back.
1: That's so, don't worry, I'm not invited back either.
2: How great a night did you and I have sitting on your balcony in your hotel room while you undressed me?
1: It was, I mean, don't tell your husband.
4: Now, Swanee, you've got to finish.
2: No, I think he'd be very happy to hear that story.
4: You've got to finish with your favourite, finish this sentence.
1: Okay, finish your sentence. I, Lisa Wilkinson, have way too many
2: clothes.
1: Do you?
2: Yeah.
1: What are you going to do about it? Because it is a problem.
2: We've recently moved out of our family home into an apartment.
1: Downsizing.
2: I have been doing a lot of donating.
1: How does that feel?
2: The local Vinnies where I live, I reckon, has made a mozza.
1: Do you know what? I'm going to say to people that live around your suburb, get your pens out. Where is your local Vinnies? Because I'm going to go.
2: Yeah, Lower North Shore, Sydney. Mossman, Cremorne, Neutral Bay. It's been happening for about 5 months.
1: Late night drops. That is the scoop of the century.
4: I did say to Lisa off air, she's been serving absolute looks on this book tour. Stylish. And we were just discussing how brown is the colour of 2026.
1: Absolutely.
4: And look at Lisa rocking those brown jeans, Swanee. You need a pair.
2: I am in my brown jean era.
4: Chic.
1: Excuse me, is that the barrel cut?
2: That would be the barrel of
1: jeans. Oh, my God. For God's sake.
2: I mean, you've got to look back at a skinny jean and think, what the hell were we thinking?
1: 100%.
4: The Titanic story of Evelyn Marsden by Lisa Wilkinson is on sale now. Go and buy it. Thank you so much for joining us, Lisa.
2: Thanks, guys. So great to see you both.
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6: In Lucas Heights, a three-car crash.

0: Crash closing Heathcote Road both ways near New Illawarra Road. Diversions for northbounders via New Illawarra Road. While southbound traffic is turned around at the avenue, diversions in place give yourself an extra 20 minutes of travel time. In Avalon on Barrenjoey Road, a burst water main blocking it both ways at Whale Beach Road. And in Mascot, General Holmes Drive now reopened eastbound approaching the airport tunnel following an earlier overhead vehicle. That's setting traffic back to Brighton Les Sands at the Grand Parade. Get $2,000 cash back on MY25 dusted demonstrator vehicles at participating Renault dealers. And Sunday, while stocks last, T's, C's and exclusions at Renault.com.au. Weather-wise, clear tonight, down to 12 degrees. Tomorrow, nice and sunny with a top of 20. Right now, it's 20 degrees on Sydney's Nova 96.9.
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4: No.
3: I watched the Knicks game there. I saw Britney Spears.
4: 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You've been to MSG? 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

0: A young person experiencing family violence, homelessness, or trauma can spend years waiting for a door to open. 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

0: Olivia Dean bringing us to the end of the Chrissy Swan Show this Monday. 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
1: Chrissy's Clickbait.
2: Are you, I mean, obviously you are across the Variety magazines.
0: Actors on Actors.
2: Actors on Actors. What a great idea. Why didn't somebody think of this before?
0: Well,
2: it's actors interviewing actors.
0: Yeah, it's pretty great. They
2: it's
0: are in there like...
2: so great.
0: They've been doing it for years, though.
2: They have, yeah. But, like, I just feel like it should have been done 100 years ago.
0: In the 1700s.
2: Way back when I was a girl. But it's such a great series. I've only ever, like, seen snippets of it because I'm scared.
0: Mm.
2: I'm scared that if I start backdating it, I'll just be found dead with my face eaten off by one of my cats.
0: Yeah.
2: Because it's just mwah, perfect.
0: And they're really quite long.
2: Yes.
0: So you're never going to get through that.
2: And also, it's not just any actor interviewing any actor. They're actors that like each other and
0: yes.
2: know each other. So the interviews really are top shelf. The most recent one is Jennifer Aniston and Lisa Kudrow. Lisa Kudrow played Phoebe in Friends. She was my favourite character.
0: Yes.
2: In Friends. And I've always said, out of all of the ensemble cast, I would choose to be Lisa Kudrow.
0: Really?
2: Yes. Because she gets all the same money as ever. I mean, they are still making a fortune every year.
0: Those residuals.
2: Magic. And she's kind of, she's not hounded like Jennifer Aniston is. You know, she doesn't have to be an Instagram presence like Courtney Cox has to
0: yeah.
2: be. Do you know what I mean? Like, she's just been allowed to have a reasonably normal life. She's a really smart woman and is really well regarded. And here is a little snippet of what you can expect when Jennifer Aniston and Lisa Kudrow catch up as friends and ex-colleagues.
3: I never thought you were funny.
4: I mean, watching it, sometimes I would just be like, he's her lobster. And I just wanted to, like why that voice?
3: Because it was funny. When Lisa Kudrow would break, because the laugh, I mean, just there you go.
4: But so unprofessional.
3: There was times when you'd even apologize to the audience. You'd go, I can't wait for you to hear it because it's so funny.
2: I don't think breaking is a thespian term for laughing uncontrollably to the point of you can't come back.
0: Yes, happens often on like an SNL show.
2: On most sets,
0: yeah.
2: Actually, there is a moment of breaking, and I don't think you should ever apologise for it. I think the audience loves it.
0: It's always far funnier than whatever the written concept or sketch was.
2: I agree. And, you know, we've been talking a little bit off-Broadway about Ursula Carlson's new show.
0: Yeah.
2: And, by the way, it is a fantastic series. And try and find it and catch up on it because it's magical.
0: I think it's on iView.
2: It is on iView.
0: Yeah.
2: The whole series is there. It's
0: fantastic.
2: Really, really funny. I don't know why it hasn't got more publicity. But anyway, she shows all the outtakes, and you can imagine how funny they are.
0: I remember as a kid, like, searching for the Kath and Kim bloopers.
2: The bloopers.
0: Because Gina and Jane break in, and Magda was always perfection.
2: It's always the best. We should try and get some of ours. We've had some absolute crackers.
0: Mate, as if our off... Oh, sorry, do you mean the on-air bloopers?
2: Off-air, but highly edited and also run past legals. Paul Rudd has also sat down and weirdly ended up talking for a completely different publication for Hollywood Reporter, and he ended up talking about Lisa Kudrow as well.
0: Wow.
5: Lisa Kudrow is so, like, she just doesn't miss a moment. She's so good. You know, that could be a pretty intense, you know, experience to kind of step into this incredible group of people that were very well established. And she was so welcoming and just cool.
6: Because how do you and Joey know each other anyway?
7: Wow, how do Joey and I know each other? Wow. And if I had a nickel for every time somebody's asked me that.
5: So I really treasure all of them.
2: The bit I just talked right over was just a little reminder that he played Lisa Kudrow's, Phoebe's husband in Friends.
0: that he was even on that show.
2: Me too. Now, he is doing publicity for Power Ballad, so we're going to see a lot more of it. Have you seen the shorts for that?
0: No, I haven't.
2: Okay, I'll give you the you the overview. He is an old school sort of, you know, never quite made it musician, and he wrote a song years and years earlier. Nick Jonas plays a superstar like Nick Jonas, and who records that old song, and it becomes a smash hit. And I think that there is some ownership problems and all of that stuff that goes on. And Nick Jonas's character fails to acknowledge where the song came from. And anyway, I've seen the shorts twice. That's probably all I'll see. But 5 out of 5 for the shorts.
1: 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Yeah. The most winners. 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
25: In Lucas Heights, a three-car crash closing Heathcote Road both ways near New Illawarra Road. Diversions via New Illawarra Road for northbounders. Southbound traffic turned around at the avenue. Give yourself an extra 20 minutes of travel time. I've got a burst water main in Avalon blocking Barrenjoey Road both ways. That's between Rail Beach Road and Kareel Head Road. A crash in the Blue Mountains in Blaxland on the Great Western Highway. It's eastbound at Leighton Avenue. And late finishing roadworks in Macquarie Park on Talavera Road. That's eastbound at the M2 on-ramp. Here's a great tax tip. 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Otherwise, clear tonight down to 12 degrees. Tomorrow sunny with a top of 20. Right now it's 20 degrees on Sydney's Nova 96.9.
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29: Good afternoon, I'm Michelle Stevenson. Well, Sam Neill has passed away at the age of 78. The Kiwi actor was best known for his roles in Jurassic Park, Hunt for the Wilder People and Peaky Blinders. His family revealing he died suddenly and unexpectedly at St Vincent Hospital in Sydney. Universities across the country are now legally required to meet new racism and anti-Semitism standards under new federal government reforms. Changes include requiring unis to adopt recognised definitions of hate and provide yearly reports to the regulator. Education Minister Jason Clare says the hate towards university students is intolerable.
30: Universities have made some improvements, but there's still more work that needs to be done, and that's why we're changing the law. And as of today, universities will be required to have plans and have processes and policies in place to tackle things like anti-Semitism and all types of hate.
29: Vice Chancellors are fronting the Anti-Semitism Royal Commission about the treatment of Jewish students meantime. Well, Australia's airports are welcoming a move to digitise the passenger arrival declaration for international travellers. After a successful trial, digital passenger cards will be rolled out at all international air and seaports over the next 18 months. Telstra has provided an update following their network's major meltdown. The telco now insisting the issue is fully resolved after the outage blocked hundreds of calls to 000 and cut connection to millions. Britney Spears has broken her silence on a horrifying stunt where she climbed out of a car roof on a busy highway. The singer taking to Insta to shut down the controversy, saying nothing is what it seems. Now let's see what's happening on Nine News.
31: Thanks, Michelle. In Nine News, Professor Richard Scollier's family shares personal memories at his Opera House State Memorial Service. A delayed landing for the first trial flight at the Western Sydney Airport. An alarm you can't stop about to blast over every phone in Australia. And why the Sharks are determined to reach their premiership potential this year. Nine News, your news, nightly at 6 on 9 and 9 Now.
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39: Whipper.
40: Whipper.
41: Whipper.
42: Whipper.
43: Whipper.
44: Whipper.
45: And Kate.
46: And Kate.
47: And Kate.
48: And Kate.
49: You guys are crazy.
50: On Nova.
51: Well, welcome to the show, guys. It is us. We are back after a couple of weeks off, too. And we start the show with a bit of sad news. Only 33 minutes ago on Sam Neill's, the actor Sam Neill's Instagram page, his family has posted the sudden passing of Sam Neill at the age of 78.
52: Yeah.
51: Unexpected.
52: Gutted by that.
51: Yeah, that's really, really sad to hear, because we know Sam well as a friend of the show, and also we've been following Fitzy's journey with cancer, and he remained cancer-free at this stage.
52: He is, without doubt, he was one of the most charming, most giving interviews that we ever had on this show.
53: Yeah, quite cheeky. He did, didn't he?
52: He had a wicked sense of humour. Yeah. And for anyone, like, off air, he would stick around and he would talk for the next half an hour.
51: Yeah.
52: And he'd want to know another Russell Crowe story from us. And he was an amazing man. And anyone that worked with him in the industry, and Kate, you would know this, like, it can be, there can be some tough people to work with, but he was inspiring. He really, there was a lot of people that loved working with Sam Neill.
51: You know, he had a really addictive laugh as well. And it was a laugh where he would laugh so hard that he would cry. He would just want more and more of a good story.
52: When you got him and Brian Brown together, oh my gosh, they were some of the greatest interviews we've ever done on this show, when they were potting each other on this show. So to Brian and to the Neill family today, I'm so sorry to hear. But yeah, watch over us, Sam.
51: In the statement here, it says Sam was surrounded by his family and passed with the dignity that has characterised his whole life. The loss was sudden and unexpected, but blessed by the fact that Sam remained cancer-free. They would like to express their deepest gratitude to the staff at St Vincent's Private Hospital for their incredible care. More details to be shared now, but for later, and on behalf of the family, we ask you respect their privacy as they navigate this immeasurable loss.
53: Yeah, very sad news today.
51: Yeah, it is.
52: It was one of the good ones.
51: Tommy, we'll take a moment and play a bit of Sam Neill a bit later on, will we?
54: Yeah. One of our favourite moments. You've had him in a fair few times, so we'll look back on that a little bit later.
51: Yeah, absolutely.
54: Today. Yeah.
51: What a superstar. You're right, Fitz. When you'd get going on a story and he just wouldn't stop. It was an absolute treat to watch that man enjoy a tale or two, and not to mention his wine and the life that he lived. He should be celebrated. Absolutely. More soon. Harry Styles now.

0: It is Fitzy Whipper Kate on your Monday as we drive you home after a couple of weeks off. We hope you had a good holiday, guys. And you might still have the kids at home. Another week in some states. We took the family to Japan on the holiday.
1: Is that the only thing you know?
0: No. Utsukushi.
1: What does that mean?
0: That means beautiful. And kawaii, of course, means cute.
1: Yeah. Isn't there a Gwen? There was a Gwen Stefani story. Song with the bananas where she did the name is bananas, B-A-N-A-N-A-S. And at the beginning, she says super kawaii, and I never knew what that meant up until about 12 months ago.
0: Don't put that on the screen.
2: Did you go to Shinjuku?
0: Yeah, went to Shinjuku.
2: The thing that spun me out in Shinjuku is the girls that dress up in the characters, like the anime characters on the street.
0: Everywhere.
2: And they're handing out pieces of paper, and I didn't understand what it was. But what it is what they do is men will go up to these girls and go, well, I'm going to the bar now. Can you come and... And it's all it is, Kate, all it is someone to talk to. So it's a conversation, and these girls dressed in sort of these anime characters will hang out with you at the bar for the next half hour.
0: Okay. That's just a place to be seen. There's so much amazing stuff over there.
1: Would you pay, is there a fee?
2: Yeah, there's a fee.
0: Okay, so it's a service. What's a couple of interesting facts about Japan without going into too much depth of the character and culture, but just on a street level, on a very basic level, not a lot of public toilets. Starbucks has the toilets, which is great news for anybody heading to Japan soon and finds themselves on the side of the street with a bit of a funny tummy after a long flight.
1: No, what about if your bladder isn't very good?
0: Well, you get yourself to Starbucks.
1: And no bins either, Kate Ritchie. You said. I heard you complaining somebody. Oh, no. I couldn't find a bin on the street.
0: Well, there's no bins on the street, and it works for them. There's no rubbish. So if you want to...
2: You didn't leave an arigato in Starbucks,
0: no,
2: did you?
0: No, I did not. I did not
1: I don't know any Japanese.
0: You'd nick into 7-Eleven. They have bins. So you go, everyone storms into 7-Eleven and drops their rubbish off. One of the biggest cultural things, and in terms of a brand, it's everywhere and it's huge, obviously, out of Japan, is Pokemon. Like, it's just everywhere. Like, and the rush on at the moment, like the Pokemon craze worldwide for people trying to get boxes and cards, but also the merch and the Pokemon centres and the Pikachus, and it's just everywhere.
2: It's a rip-off.
1: I don't really understand it.
0: Some of the Pokemon card hunts that we went on, we started a thing because the kids were into it, and the boys, we called it Rip City. So it was the end of the day, we'd be in the hotel room, and the kids would look around and go, Dad, are you ready for Rip City? And I'd go, yeah, let's rip.
2: Tommy, you go to somewhere very similar, but that's Strip Center.
0: That's very different, Tommy. Yeah. And you never get the family around.
3: Not fast.
0: Never get the family around, Tommy.
1: Was it?
0: Don't do that in your hotel room.
2: Tom was working at the time, everybody. He was bugging on him.
0: Oh, my God, have a look at the Pikachu on that. So, anyway, Rip City would happen. It even had a bit of a... Do you remember? Like, people from Melbourne would know there was a car yard, and it had a slogan that went, keep your eyes open for a bargain, car city.
1: Yeah, I think that was everywhere.
0: Was
1: maybe?
0: It? So this turned into, keep your eyes open for a Pikachu, Rip City.
1: And when you said it started, who was that? That was by you? You started that?
0: I was part of it. I was part of Rip City. But, you know, it was the end of that before bed. Mate, you had to be there or you just don't. You wouldn't be welcome in this city, man.
2: Could we? No. Anyway, we could do
0: it. Did you go to Tokyo or did you go to Rip City? Do you know what I mean? Here was the problem. We had so many Pokemon cards. We'd buy cards every day and then Rip City would happen at nighttime. Here's the moment where I realised that my wife probably will never be intimate with me ever again, Kate Ritchie.
1: Oh, just this reason?
0: Yeah, just this reason.
1: Add it to the list of reasons.
0: This happened yesterday when we were flying home. So we were in the lounge and before we flew out and... We had some spare packs of Pokemon cards that we were going to bring home. And then one of the kids said, Dad, why don't we just turn this moment into Rip City? And I went, you're dead right. Let's rip. So we all sat around.
2: Do the song.
0: Keep your eyes eyes open for a Pikachu. Rip City.
2: Oh, cool, Dad.
0: So anyway, yeah, you got this, Dad. So we're there and we're ripping packs.
1: This isn't going to work forever, you know.
0: So what happened was we got on the plane. We raced because we sort of were last minute, that kind of thing, getting onto the plane with the last ones to sit down. Anyway.
1: Oh, you are that person.
0: A woman comes running onto the plane and she grabs the speaker, the handpiece, and I was sitting quite close to the exit. She grabs the handpiece and says, if there's a Mr. Whipfley on board, could he please identify himself? And I went, yeah, that's me. And without her properly removing the handpiece from her mouth, she says, you left your Pokemon cards in the lounge.
2: They chased you down for that.
0: That was the moment I knew that I could probably pack it away and it'd be never be touched again. Thank you, Pikachu.

0: in the USA. We mentioned at the start of the show the passing of Sam Neill at the age of 78. We will talk further and give you more detail about that and also play back some of the highlights of when Sam's joined us in the studio. That's a little bit later on.
1: I tell you what, there's a fair bit of sport chat going on at the moment. Let's talk sports, because has Wimbledon been pushed to the side because of the World Cup? I mean, everyone's focused on the World Cup, and we have got some huge semi-finals coming up. France versus Spain. That's Wednesday morning at 4:30 a.m. Then you've got England versus Argentina. That's Thursday morning at 4:30 a.m. So I dare say bars, casinos, the English will be out on Thursday morning.
2: Is that a warning?
0: Yes, be prepared wherever you live.
1: They'll be imagine being half tanked at 4 a.m. going, okay, we've got to do this. So that's going to be big. But I feel like it's pushed Wimbledon to the side. Does anyone know that Jannik Sinner won Wimbledon for the men's overnight?
0: Is it finished, is it? The only reports I've got is who's in the royal box.
2: Oh, no, my goodness. Did you see J-Lo?
0: J-Lo.
2: Oh, in that hat. Mm-hmm. Who's the night manager? What's his name?
3: Tom Hiddleston.
2: Gotcha. I mean, but he must be very gentlemanly, because when you wear a hat like that to Wimbledon, you have to be sitting next to somebody who doesn't want as much space in their seat.
0: Of course.
1: Well, that's a huge hat. Is it fair to say that J-Lo loves a bit of J-Lo?
2: Well, I'm not saying that.
0: Don't be fooled by the hat that I've got. You know what I mean?
1: So, and also well done to Linda Nuskova as well. The Czech, she beat her Czech patriot, Karolina Muchova, 6-2, 5-7, 6-3. Muchova was pretty upset afterwards. She said, first thing she said, it's really tough to find any words, but this is how it starts. To Linda, my ex-friend. They are actually very good friends, but imagine having to beat your mate in the final.
0: Sometimes you do.
1: $7.3 million for that win.
2: Wow.
1: Isn't that amazing?
2: But imagine all the hard work.
0: Yeah, but it's worth it. Man.
1: A couple of other big ones that we need to talk. Oh, well done to Cruz Hewitt as well.
0: Yes.
1: I mean, he didn't win junior Wimbledon men's.
2: No.
1: I think it's called boys, isn't it? But he made the final.
2: He did, and he hadn't dropped a set up until last night. I actually stayed up and watched it, and it was agonising.
1: Would you get a text from Beck? Were you talking to Beck at the time? She would have been there.
2: Do you know what was very cute? Was like a proud mum. She messaged a group chat earlier in the week just to say, oh, you know, Cruz, it's really great. Like, you should watch.
0: Yeah, here's what my kids are up to.
2: Yeah, exactly. Like when we play soccer on the weekends. And so we're all on this group chat and she's obviously courtside and all the girls are messaging each other about where to find it on the TV. And I'm trying to stay out of it because I'm thinking I don't need to know how to find Stan Sports on a group chat with Beck, because she is at the match and she's trying to watch her son. And I just keep things light and I don't talk about the tennis, and I just wrote nice new cap BTW, because she had a beautiful new navy blue Saint Laurent cap, and I was like, she does.
0: And May won her local soccer match. So,
2: Is lovely about Beck? Yep. She would be just excited doing that as we were for Cruz last night.
0: Can I ask a question? Roger Federer's daughters, were they watching him?
2: I don't know.
0: Okay, because they're good friends.
2: It's not about that. Question. It's about what happens on the court.
1: Gout is out, everyone. An 8-centimetre hamstring tear. Now, when I first read this, I was like, oh, my gosh, he's done and dusted. But a lot of people have pointed out that Usain Bolt did something very similar at that age, and it was the best thing for his career. Got his hamstring right, and then from there he just got better and better. So he's not going to be competing at the Under-20 World Championships, and he'll have a big break, gout. Count him out. And can I talk about the absolute farce that was UFC yesterday?
0: Conor McGregor
1: stuffed his knee. Well, he's saying that it was the first kick of the fight, but I dare say that that injury was already there. He could not kick off one leg.
0: No.
1: His knee kept like giving way, and it was done and dusted within a minute of the match.
0: Didn't he get $15 million?
1: $15 million. And Dana White said, "That is it. Your career is over at the age of 37." Conor McGregor, see you later, mate. Your career is done.
2: Good
1: riddance. I think he's doing all right money wise.
0: Stop scamming everyone, Conor McGregor. All right, we're going to play Brand Man a little bit later on, and very soon we're going to invite more people to play in our backyard cricket with us at Kirribilli House with the Prime Minister. That's coming up soon.
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5: In Lucas Heights on Heathcote Road, that's closed both ways near New Illawarra Road with a three-car crash. Diversions via New Illawarra Road for northbounders. That's setting you back an extra 20 minutes this afternoon. We've got a burst water main in Avalon that remains blocking Barrenjoey Road both ways between Whale Beach Road and Careel Head Road. Edmondson Park on the Hume Motorway. A truck and car crash northbound just past Camden Valleyway sitting in the left lane. Get 3K off select MY26.5 Rangers, plus the first five general services free. 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Weatherwise, clear tonight down to 12 degrees. Tomorrow's sunny with a top of 21. Right now it's 20 degrees on Sydney's Nova 96.9.
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0: Thank you, Justin Bieber, Nicki Minaj, Beauty and the Beat. It is Fitzy Whipper. Kate, we're back after a couple of weeks off. Good to be back, too. I know there's some school holidays continuing in that kids. Whoo, when do they go back? And I love it when they return on a Tuesday. How good is the Monday?
1: Have you finished?
0: How good is the Monday pupil-free day?
1: I have
0: after 3 weeks off.
1: Oh, that is it's not a pupil-free day. It is a staff development day.
2: And give me a break.
1: If you had to organise all those children

0: Mal, this morning, what did you decide to learn in your twilight years? Now, I am not in my twilight years. So that was meant to be a joke, and you were all meant to email back and say, okay, that's not all right. I hope you're not talking about yourself there.
1: You're not there yet. You're
2: not even middle-aged yet.
0: There is a crisis
2: going on, but you're not middle-aged
0: for yet. No, there's no crisis. Don't worry. Let's not go down the crisis path. I'm 47. Lots of life changes, we're not going to be here forever. And sometimes it is excellent to learn something new, challenge yourself.
1: I love that you're about to tell everybody this. I'm so proud of you because I knew quietly you'd been wanting to do it for a long time, but just didn't have the strength or courage. Tell everyone what you've done.
0: Is this a joke?
1: No, I'm just proud of you.
0: I'm just learning to horse ride properly.
3: Are you?
0: What were you talking
3: about? Say,
1: whoops.
0: What were you
3: your
0: thinking?
3: Your videos.
1: Nothing.
3: What are you thinking? I have no idea. Your videos look like you've got a lot of experience, Kate. You're riding these horses really well. Have you only just started, or do you have a bit of a past on the back of a steed?
0: Genuine talent on the back of a pony.
3: He rode my pony.
0: Look. I have ridden horses before and over the years, but I think it's best to be humble in any kind of skill level that you might have, because any skill that I did think I may have had, once you post a video online,
1: what was the feedback?
0: Generally it's been really quite great and encouraging, and that's all. I don't put things up for people to give me a high five. It's just like, this is what I'm doing in the holidays. I'm taking a chance. This is something I've wanted to do since I was a really young kid. Yeah. And now I'm just like, well, bugger it, Kate. Get out there and do it.
1: Yeah. Watch
0: me go. You're going to be dead one day.
3: Have you seen the movie Black Stallion? I used to love that movie as a kid. We know the kid who got... He's stranded on an island, Kate, and he became best friend with the Black Stallion horse that was on there. Saved him from a snake. Oh, I love that movie.
0: I don't think
3: you
0: I remember
3: could be that.
0: What? The snake?
1: Wasn't that a hen's party?
3: You could be that kid. If we dropped you on a deserted island, Kate, your challenge is to become best friends with a stallion.
1: Okay, see if you can ride him.
0: Oh, damn it. Okay, guys, I'm going to have to take some time off. if anyone is listening, and I was going to take calls on it, but we've run out of time, and I just want to say, if you're trying something new, just keep going.
1: Did you stumble? Did you fall off or something?
0: The horse?
1: Yeah.
0: No. And if I did fall off the horse, I would just get straight back on again.
1: I'm so proud of you.
3: Well said. How's your core, Kate? Because your core gets very sore. Your groin muscles, everything. You don't realise how much you use. Yeah, right in there.
0: Right in there. But I've been... a few lower back issues.
1: Course,
0: I'm not as young as I used to be. But it's a good sore.
1: Right, okay, so when you can't ride, if anybody's tried to ride a horse before and they can't find the rhythm of the horse,
0: like
1: that is the most jarring thing a man could possibly do.
0: A man?
1: Yeah.
0: Or just for a person, really.
1: Or for a person, but you know what? Yeah. For a guy, when you've got, what you've got down there and you're trying to find the rhythm with the big donkey, it is so
3: painful.
1: The
3: rhythm of the horse.
1: Yes.
0: Well, it's incentive to find the rhythm when you haven't had the incentive to find the rhythm before.
1: Yeah, I've never been good with the rhythm. We move on, guys, off the back of Kate. We thought we'd play a little bit of Ella Langley.
0: Oh, this is lovely. I don't think I'm there. I am on the big screen, guys. Head to my social media to check out the videos yourself.

0: one and only can ride a horse from Texas, Ella Langley. Be Her is the name of that song. Fitzy Whippercate, not far away, the countdown's on to our backyard cricket at Kirribilli House.
1: Get ready for backyard cricket at Kirribilli House. From backyard beginnings to big dreams, Milo inspiring kids to give it a go. Milo, grow unstoppable.
2: It's become a tradition now, and we've been doing this for around about 3 or 4 years. It is like, for anyone who hasn't seen it, but the backyard cricket pitch at Kirribilli House is the most perfect pitch you'll find in Australia. The view of the Sydney Harbour, and it's just this beautiful pitch, and then you've got the, it's like an amphitheatre around it where people can sit and watch you play cricket. We've got some great... We've got some great team members this year. I mean, Richard Wilkins, he's got an arm like a leg. He's hopeless. But Jim Jeffries, Julia Morris, James Bracey, Mick Hennis is going to be playing. Amy Sharp's rolling the arm over. And Dr. Chris Brown, he's just there for everyone to look at, I suppose. Yeah,
3: but I don't Brownie's say that. He's taught, he'd be able to bowl, wouldn't he?
0: A fair bit
3: he's
0: of pace
3: got
0: the, on
3: that
0: Brownie.
3: Great height on him.
0: And if anything goes wrong, over. If anything goes wrong with the Prime Minister's dog, you've got Brownie there to help out as well. So,
2: of course.
3: Oh, can I bring my dog? Can
0: yeah,
3: you bring...
0: why not? I mean, it's not a veterinary clinic. We're not putting
3: I don't mean
0: celebrity
3: for Chris.
0: Veterinary clinic.
3: I mean, if we're on the lawn.
0: Numbers are tight. Numbers are really tight when it comes to pets. Kate, you still haven't decided which team you're going to be on.
3: I
0: mean, it's a little bit obvious.
3: Well, what,
0: you'd
3: Fitzy?
0: Get involved in my team.
3: Oh, sorry, I thought you meant I'd join the sportsman's team.
0: Well, I was a great sportsman, great AFL player.
3: The thing, well, you know what?
2: You retired at 18.
0: It doesn't matter.
3: Hold that thought, please, because I haven't decided and I have to check with my 11-year-old at home and I'm quite happy to...
0: What, May makes the decisions?
3: Well, some of them around the iPad mainly.
0: Yeah, sure.
3: But maybe tomorrow, if you guys want to put your thinking caps on, you can pitch to me why you're the team I should join.
0: I would
2: appropriate word. Well done.
0: Pitch. I would love you to sing the national anthem also.
3: I don't think we have time for the national anthem.
0: Tommy, squeeze that in, please.
2: Fitzy. We also want to thank Milo as well because we're recruiting everyday Aussie kids to be part of the action on the day. So if you play a little bit of cricket and you'd like to be at the Prime Minister's house, register on the Nova Player app. And we could be calling you back to recruit your child for the backyard cricket game like we have with Jamie, who's 12 years of age. Good afternoon,
0: Jamie.
4: Hello, Jamie.
0: Jamie, you're coming along to backyard cricket, mate. Congratulations.
4: Thank you.
0: Whew, you little beauty.
2: Bowler or batter, Jamie?
4: I'm a bowler.
0: Oh, awesome.
2: And okay. Do you play for a local team, Jamie? Who is your local team?
4: There isn't really one. It's the Randwick team.
0: Beautiful. Oh, I love it, buddy.
2: The Randwick team.
0: You're well, enjoying Jamie, the school holidays, Jamie?
4: Yeah, I'm enjoying it.
3: Well, you'll need to be practicing. Whatever you've got left of the school holidays, you're going to have to be rolling that arm over.
2: Well done. Yeah. Do you want to pick? Do you want to pick a side now, Jamie? Do you want to be Fitzy or Whipper? Who are you thinking?
4: Team Whipper, please.
0: Jamie, you've got it. You're in. You're on. Well done, buddy. Good call. You can't lose.
3: Can Jamie swap to Fitzy's team if I decide to be on Fitzy's team and Jamie would prefer to play with me?
2: We will allow that.
3: Okay.
2: We will allow that.
0: This is unbelievable. Okay. Jamie, we'll see you there, mate. That's exciting. From backyard beginnings to big dreams, Milo inspiring Aussie kids to give it a go. Milo, grow unstoppable. So this time tomorrow, okay, Richie, Fitzy and I will pitch to win you on our team, is that right?
3: Yeah, not a long pitch, just a few pointers about why you'd be the best team.
0: Can I bring the guitar in?
3: No.
0: Yeah.
3: No need for that.
0: Okay, more celebrities revealed tomorrow. Brandman is back at 5 o'clock today.
1: 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Sydney traffic. 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
5: Lucas Heights, Heathcote Road closed both ways with a three-car crash near New Illawarra Road. Diversions via New Illawarra Road for northbounders. Southbound traffic is being turned around at the avenue. In Avalon on Barrenjoey Road, burst water main blocking it both ways between Whale Beach Road and Kareel Head Road. Heavy heading out of the CBD in Pyrmont on the Western Distributor West towards the Anzac Bridge. And about 35 minutes for the M4 westbound from the tunnel in Ashfield all the way through to the M7. Save 20 to 60% off store-wide. at Amart's VIP Night. 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TCC supply. Weather-wise, clear tonight down to 12 degrees. Tomorrow, sunny with a top of 21. Right now, it's 19 degrees on Sydney's Nova 96.9.
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26: Four.

0: Big tour announce. Benson Boone coming to Australia. How good is that? Beautiful Things. We've got your tickets here at Nova. Congratulations to Lucy from Sydney. Her and her bestie. They're off to see Benson Boone. More tickets tomorrow on the show. Got a quick one for you here. For those who hate the gym, that might be me. I was thinking about signing up to a gym. And then I thought...
1: And then what happened?
0: How many times have you signed up to a gym and done nothing? Like last time I went in strong and I committed and I bought a 10-session pass. How many of those do you reckon I used?
1: Yeah. None.
0: None. I walked in
2: 8 years
0: and I went,
2: later, how many have you gone through? How many sessions 8 years later?
0: I walked in for the first time and I looked around and I went, I don't like the look of this.
2: That's a good workout.
0: That's not for me. Yeah, I walked in and I walked home again.
1: Well, then you got your steps in.
0: Yeah, you got my steps in, but...
1: I think you're committing... What you're doing is you're thinking of it as a commitment to the gym rather than a life choice that includes the gym.
0: Yeah, I know what you mean.
1: No, you don't.
0: Yes, I do. I am listening because it needs to be part of your life rather than you thinking I just have to do this and get through it. It needs to be, this is what I do now.
1: Yeah. I've been a member at my gym for 21 years.
0: Oh, but Jason.
1: Oh, yeah. Jason. I've been training with Jason for 21 years.
0: Wow.
2: What do you get for the 20-year anniversary? Do they give you anything?
1: Absolutely nothing. You get nothing. I don't think I even got a backpack. I won't say who they are. We all know them.
0: not even a backpack. And do
1: not
0: you,
1: a backpack.
0: Are you? I mean, you would have shared with Jace over the years, Jason.
1: Yeah.
0: Do you? I mean, that's a long-term friendship, isn't it?
1: It actually is. A bit like your hairdresser. I mean, it's very, very hard to break up with them.
0: Yeah, if it's
1: they know a lot about you.
2: Well, Whip hasn't seen his hairdresser's been on the run for the last 3 years.
0: Oh, here we go.
1: And his trainer.
0: Can I throw one at you, guy? Can I throw one at you? This is great news. They did a test which involved a strength exercise where they got a group of people, one to sniff chocolate, which is great, that had 90% cocoa, and then those to sniff chocolate that had 60% cocoa, then asked them to go and do some weights. Those that sniffed, right, had a good sniff of the old 90% cocoa, were able to pump out 18 more leg extensions.
2: Oh, give me a break. What a load of crap.
0: The nose that caught a whiff of the 60% cocoa.
1: So you don't consume the chocolate,
0: no,
1: you just
0: gotta
1: it.
0: Smell it. And it also reduces hunger during the exercises. So I'm going to buy some chocolate on the way home and have a...
2: How many reps can you do with a glass and a half, Whip?
0: Oh, as many as you want, I would say. I'll go back in and out of that servo and buy as many chocolate bars as possible. Okay, if you know your ads, your jingles, we're going to play Brand Man just after the news.
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5: 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And family affair. 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
13: Lucas Heights, Heathcote Road closed both ways with a three-car crash near New Illawarra Road. Diversions via New Illawarra Road for northbounders. Southbound traffic is being turned around at the avenue. In Avalon on Burrinjoey Road, a burst water main blocking it both ways between Whale Beach Road and Coveel Head Road. Heavy heading out of the CBD in Pyrmont on the Western Distributor West towards the Anzac Bridge. And about 35 minutes for the M4 westbound from the tunnel in Ashfield all the way through to the M7. Save 20 to 60% off store-wide at Amart's VIP. VIP Night. 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Tests is applying. Weather-wise, clear tonight, down to 12 degrees. Tomorrow, sunny with a top of 21. Right now, it's 19 degrees on Sydney's Nova 96.9.
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16: This is Nova.
17: Good afternoon.
16: afternoon. I'm Michelle Stevenson. The Prime Minister has led tributes for actor Sam Neill, who passed away at the age of 78, surrounded by loved ones in Sydney. Anthony Albanese says he starred in so many beloved Australian stories and earned a special place in Australian hearts. His family say his death was sudden and unexpected. The New Zealand screen legend starred in multiple box office hits, including Jurassic Park, Dead Park and Thor Ragnarok. A digital option for international travellers arriving in Australia is to be rolled out nationwide. The system has been trialled on some Qantas flights into Sydney, Melbourne and Brisbane since 2024. Acting Federal Transport Minister Christy McBain says it will make travel easier.
17: Visitors and Australian travellers alike will be able to take advantage of a simpler border process, which will be as simple as checking in for the flight on your phone. A simpler, clearer border process means it'll be faster to process people through our customs too.
16: Australia's universities are under scrutiny as the Royal Commission into Anti-Semitism continues hearings in Melbourne. Vice-chancellors from five universities will be questioned about their handling of hostility towards Jewish students in the aftermath of October 7. Analysts believe a flare-up in fighting between the United States and Iran is only the beginning of a wider escalation in the conflict. US Central Command says its forces are positioned to fight any Iranian aggression in the Strait of Hormuz. And Taylor Swift has given fans their first glimpse of her wedding ring 1 week after tying the knot to Travis Kelce. In their first outing as husband and wife, the singer playfully showed her new bling to fellow guests at a friend's wedding. Now let's see what's happening on Nine News.
18: Thanks, Michelle. In Nine News, Professor Richard Scollier's family shares personal memories at his Opera House State Memorial Service. A delayed landing for the first trial flight at the Western Sydney Airport, an alarm you can't stop about to blast over every phone in Australia, and why the Sharks are determined to reach their premiership potential this year. Nine News, your news, nightly at 6 on 9 and 9 Now.
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25: It's Fitzy, Wiver and Kate driving you home.
26: The team is in and the team is on.
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25: On Nova.
28: Yeah, welcome to the show. It is your Monday evening and an honour to be with you guys. Thank you for tuning in. Australia, sad news about the passing of Sam Neill. Michelle just mentioned that also. We're going to share some of our favourite moments of Sam, as he's been a friend of the show and he's been a guest on this show many, many times, but he's passed away at the age of 78 and we want to take a moment to celebrate him a little bit later on.
29: Yeah, I think we're going to be playing... We had so many amazing chats with Sam. And, you know, inspiring for any other actor who got to work with him. I mean, you don't realise that he was a major part of the Jurassic Park franchise.
30: Oh, yeah.
29: Like,
30: no.
29: Dr. Alan Grant. Like, just the stories that he had. But, you know, the best thing about Sam Neill, even into his 70s and 80s when we used to get him in, he used to stick around and he'd listen to stories that we would tell him about the radio industry and other actors that we'd met before. And he just loved to chat. So... It was sudden and, yeah, very sad day today.
28: Yeah, we celebrate Sam a little bit later on. Up next, though, Brand Man, if you're familiar with the game. Yeah. Get ready to play along. Your brands, your slogans, your logos, what do they look like? You need to know to win Brand Man. We'll do it next. Olivia Rodrigo right now. Stupid.

0: not a stupid song. Don't be so harsh on yourself. Olivia Rodrigo, Fitzy Whipper, Kate, it is your Monday evening. It's time for Brand Man.
1: Gucci gang, Gucci gang, Gucci gang, Gucci gang.
2: Gucci and Gabbana.
0: All right, let's do it, guys. Brand Man, it returns for your Monday. You know what? A couple of the questions here, they sound easy, but they're loaded, right? They're not riddles. They're just tougher than you think. Are we ready to go?
3: Loaded fries or extra toppings?
0: Extra toppings,
4: yeah. How good are loaded fries? And then you order them and you think, why did I get the loaded ones? I should have just stuck with chicken salt. Because it made sense.
0: Here we go, guys. The Google logo has how many colours in it?
4: Four.
0: Oh, Kate Ritchie, with confidence. Four is the correct answer.
4: How did I even get that?
0: Because the G...
4: And what's Google?
0: Both G's are blue.
4: Yeah.
0: So just giving
3: you... Oh, that's a great...
0: Yeah, and the O and the E are both red.
4: But doesn't Google change all the time? You know when depending on what kind of day it is?
0: Yeah, I know what you mean.
4: Like it's the horse racing day and it's made of horses.
0: No, really, really valuable point there.
3: Why do they do that? Let's Google it.
0: I'm not sure.
4: Who's got the time?
0: Go to ChatGPT. Which Aussie celebrity features in the Compare the Market ads?
4: Oh,
3: David Kosh.
0: Koshy. Who? Who are you yelling out?
4: That Ed guy.
3: Who's Ed?
5: Ed Cavalli. They're the Yui ads.
4: Yeah, and do you know what? I like Ed Cavalli.
5: Yeah.
0: But you didn't even know his last name. You didn't even know who he was.
4: I know who Ed Cavalli is. But do you know what I found myself thinking when I watched the Yui ads and I saw him on there? Because there's a whole series of these, like, funny things.
5: Yeah.
4: And then I go, what happened to the Yui guy?
0: Ed Cavalli?
3: No, the original Yui guy.
4: Not Ed. Mm. The not Ed Yui guy.
0: I don't remember the not Ed guy. I thought he was always been Ed.
4: Like maybe less than 6 foot, dark hair.
5: Yeah.
3: He had an insurance claim.
0: He didn't get paid out. Okay, here we go. One apiece. Where would you hear this audio?
4: When you turn your computer on.
5: Movies. Movies.
4: Disney.
0: Okay, Richie.
3: Oh, what is that? It's at the movies.
4: No.
0: Yeah, but it could have been Warner Brothers, mate.
4: It wasn't clear. It wasn't clear, I agree.
5: No, but it's, if you went to the cinema to watch a Disney movie, you would hear
0: that. Disney movie. Not just any movie. You're not going to hear it at the start of any movie. Could be Pixar, could be Warner Brothers, could be Century 21.
3: That's I should get at least half a point.
4: No, sorry, mate. Is that a point for me?
0: That's a point for you. Which company owns Barbie?
4: Mattel.
0: Okay, Richie moves to 3-1.
4: Oh, my God.
0: What month of the year is also a suitcase brand?
4: August. July.
5: July.
0: Mm. July. Fitz, you should have been on that. 4-1.
4: They're quite nice.
5: No, I got that one.
0: No, you didn't.
5: She said August. I said July.
0: Yes. No, she said July before you said July.
4: I said July.
0: Mate, if you want to play the game, you've got to play the game.
4: You've got to be quicker.
3: We need to reset the studio.
0: You need to be...
4: Come on, snap. Make it snappier.
0: Get that brain switched on. Hmm. Which animal is on the Arnott's packaging?
4: A cockadoodle rooster.
0: Sorry, mate? The cockadoodle-doo rooster? What?
4: It's a big chook.
0: Huh?
4: It's a big rooster.
0: On the Arnott's packaging.
4: No. Oh, Rosella.
0: No.
4: Lorikeet.
0: I mean, you're in the area.
4: King parrot.
0: I'll give it to you. It's a parrot. Well done. Fitz, where were you?
5: I'm here.
0: Yeah, well, why did you ever guess? Why did you ever guess?
5: I said parrot 2 minutes ago. I'm just waiting for it to go through.
0: It's like there's some sort of delay in the studio. Okay, 5-1.
4: I was thinking cornflakes. Sorry.
0: Name an Aussie clothing brand starting with A.
4: Age.
0: Oh, age.
4: Oh, I don't ever know how to say it.
0: Arnott's. No, if Kate's got it.
3: Age?
0: Yeah, A-G-E. A-J-E.
4: It's very confusing.
0: Yeah. Okay, 6-1. Ryan James.
4: Ooh, I'm wiping the floor with you, slowpoke.
0: Which company...
3: Mr. Shane.
0: Which company would you associate with Zoom Zoom?
4: Mazda.
0: Yes,
3: Kate. Hyundai.
0: Can you not throw in the towel? Because then it's not fun. It's not fun to play when you quit. Because he's just rubbing his eyes now
3: I'm not quitting.
0: Well,
3: she is wiping the floor with me.
0: Here we go.
4: Sorry?
0: What colour is Lego in the Lego logo?
4: Yellow.
3: Yellow.
0: No.
4: Red.
3: Blue.
0: No.
4: Magenta.
5: Purple.
0: No.
4: In the yellow. In the
0: green.
4: It's black.
0: No, it's not. And some would say it's not a colour.
4: White.
0: White is correct.
4: Well,
0: it's a shade, isn't it? But that's okay. Yeah, if you look, because you've got red around the outside and then a bit of yellow, then a bit of black, but the Lego, the writing is white.
4: Oh, cool.
0: Lego Masters back on Nine. Which brand has been the official water partner of Wimbledon since 2008?
5: Evian.
0: Evian is correct, Ryan James. And here is your final question.
5: Evian.
0: No.
5: Oh, sorry. But did that just go through?
0: Yeah, it did. When did you say that? 5 minutes ago. What do Western Star make?
5: Evian.
0: It's not Evian. You lose. Well done, Kate Ritchie.
4: Oh,
0: what a roller coaster of a round.
4: It's a very hollow win.
0: Mate, you need to pour water over your head. Wake up. Well done, Kate.

0: Oh, evacuate the dance floor because you can't dance. Fitzy Whipper, Kate, it is your Monday evening on Nova.
1: Can I talk about holidays?
0: I'd love you to.
1: And, you know, mid-year holidays is Madonna. We haven't got Madonna, have we? Oh, there she is. She loves a holiday.
0: Hey,
1: great era for
0: Madonna's gone to number one on the charts, Billboard charts. If I got that right, her new album.
1: No, it's not the AI song, is it? No,
2: Like a Prayer.
0: No, it's Madonna. The actual new album.
1: Mid-year holidays when it's freezing cold here in Australia. You've got to find warmer weather. So we went up to the Tiwi Islands for 3 days with 13 of my nearest and dearest mates.
2: 13? Fishing, choppers.
1: Yeah, 13 of us, Kate. And you know what? Like, it just blows your mind how beautiful this country is. And, I mean, the amount of money that you pay going overseas, but just some of the shores that we have here in Australia, it just still blows my mind. And we haven't discovered a majority of these beaches.
0: No.
1: I mean, if you've been to Broome before,
2: yeah.
1: We went to Tiwi Island. There's a resort there that your nearest neighbour's 100 kilometres away.
3: Wow.
1: And it's just, and I'm not a big, I don't like fishing, right? But you know what? This place, Tiwi Islands, is a place that you go to where you drop your line into the ocean, Kate, and immediately you're getting nibbles straight away and you're pulling up massive fish.
0: What were you catching?
2: So if you're an awful fisherman or woman,
1: yeah.
2: Go there and you'll get the pics for your socials. Is that what you mean? You'll definitely get a pic with the big fish.
1: It's crazy. And we caught barramundi, which is really hard. You need a lure with barramundi, so you cast it out and then you pull it in really quickly and hope that the barramundi jump on, and they're really hard to pull in. But just, you know, this place as well, they actually fillet it up in front of you and then they cook it for you that night.
0: Is this for your 50th? Is that what the
1: mud
0: trip
1: crabs
0: was?
1: Yeah, it was for my 50th. And look, so we just had an amazing time. There was like, the place where we were staying, white sand, and there's two crocs just on the shore.
0: Cool.
1: But they're friendly crocs, Kate.
0: Oh, hang on.
2: Who said that?
0: He was a mate of yours, was it?
1: I had a convo with one of them. He was a great bloke. And then there's three sharks that swim around the crocs, Kate.
0: What?
2: Are you making this up now?
1: I am not making it up.
2: Well, if it's full of barramundi, there'd be plenty of delicious food for them up there.
1: 13, 24, 10. Have you ever been bitten by a midgie before, a sandfly?
2: Oh, yes.
0: Oh, yeah, sandflies. Yeah.
1: So I want to hear from you because I didn't know. Like, midgies are the worst because you don't know that they're actually biting you. So they don't sting you. Mm. Only the females bite, and they've got these scissor-like mouth parts, Kate, to cut the skin. It's rather like a needle-like mouth part, more than a mosquito. But what they do, they feed on your blood and they inject saliva that contains all these substances to help keep the blood flowing. So your immune system reacts to that saliva, and that's what causes the itching, the swelling, the redness and all the burning. But you don't feel it until like 2 days later.
0: Is that the same as a march fly?
2: No, nothing like it. Midges, you can barely even see them. We used to get them on holidays in Port Macquarie when I was growing up.
1: So we had problems with midges and raccoons. So
2: what?
0: Raccoons?
1: There's a guy up there who worked there on the, and his name was Raccoon, and he was the karaoke king. I'm not joking. His nickname was Raccoon.
0: This is the strangest story I've ever
2: heard.
0: Sharks, barramundi, crocodile, midges, and a raccoon.
2: Just the one raccoon.
1: So on the Saturday night, sort of for my 50th, he's built this bar in the middle of nowhere. It is the most picturesque place you'll ever see in your life. They light up a big bonfire, and it was just an amazing night. And then he tried to get the karaoke going, and by the end of the night, we couldn't get Raccoon to bed.
0: Oh, no. Feed him to the croc.
1: He ended up passing out next to the fire with a croc. The croc was 20 metres away from him. We just had to leave Raccoon there.
0: Did Raccoon, was he good on the microphone at least? Was he doing a bit of John Farnham or was he quite a punish to the ear?
1: He was okay. But midges, so like I am going to show you a video now, Kate, of the amount of midgie bites, sandflies.
2: Oh, yeah.
1: I had on my leg and my feet. And I tell you what, my legs were burnt. Well, Midnight Oil sang the song, "How Can We Sleep While My Legs Are Burning?"
2: Yeah.
1: It was horrific.
2: And really, like burning you alive itchiness, isn't it?
1: For 2 weeks, they've only just subsided now. Andy, you've had midgie attack before. What happened to you?
4: That almost sounds like my exact story. I was camping with some mates on a beach and look, we'd had a few ales, I'll call it, maybe a few, quite a few too many. Fell asleep in the champ chair, woke up the next day, absolutely destroyed.
0: Oh, no. How do you get rid of it, Andy?
4: I'd just cry myself to sleep, keep drinking. I don't know.
0: Oh, man.
2: Calamine lotion or something.
1: The only thing that settled me down, Andy, was putting my feet in iced water. Like, you needed ice on there because they itch. And then there's moments you wake up in the middle of the night, Kate, and you itch so hard you're taking layers of skin off your legs. But how satisfying is it, Andy, to scratch the midgy bites? It's just so... It's brilliant.
0: Made
4: it even worse.
0: So here's Fitzy. He's told us he's got a restless leg, right? So his legs are flicking around the middle of the night, and now he's got bite marks and scabs all over. Your wife must be.
2: Yeah, welcome home, honey,
0: so
2: from the Tiwi Islands.
1: We went down to Melbourne for a birthday and we landed and we went to the hotel room and I had to ice my feet for half an hour before we could go out shopping.
0: It looks like he's got ants in his pants getting around town. Fitzy! Hey, Fitzy!
1: Not even 50 yet. Do yourself a favour. The Tiwi Islands, what an amazing place.
2: Yeah, it looked beautiful.
1: An amazing place.
0: What a treat. Okay.
1: Put it on the bucket list.
0: Very soon. There's a surgery that some men are doing, and Kate's going to reveal that she's quite keen to get involved.
2: I didn't say that. I thought it was only for men, and I don't think that's even what it says there. I'm going to tell you about a surgery that some men are doing that Kate wants to reveal.
0: Yeah, that you're keen to get involved with.
1: Gotcha.
0: Very interesting. We'll tell you more soon.
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6: 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In Avalon, Burrinjoey Road closed both ways with a burst water main between Whale Beach Road and Kareel Head Road. Macquarie Park, Talavera Road, like finishing roadworks, eastbound at the M2 on-ramp, blocking lane 1. Get on board. 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Weatherwise, clear tonight down to 12 degrees. Tomorrow sunny with a top of 21. Right now it's 19 degrees on Sydney's Nova 96.9.
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8: Taylor Swift and Travis Kelce got married at Madison Square Garden.
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8: I watched the Knicks game there. I saw Britney Spears.
9: All right, we get it. You've been to MSG. 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

0: Fitzy Whippercoat. Thanks to Chemist Warehouse on your Monday evening. Sam Fender performed with Lewis Capaldi on stage over the weekend. If you saw that, it was just awesome. That song too.
1: Who's bigger, Capaldi or Fender?
0: Lewis Capaldi.
2: Capaldi probably, don't you think?
0: Oh my God. Anyway, it sounded awesome. Unbelievable song.
2: I think everybody and all of the people in this room and everybody listening should be perfectly happy with themselves exactly the way they are.
0: Okay. What do you... That feels very loaded. Like it's you've just wound back an elastic band which is about to snap.
2: Well, it's not about being perfect. It's about progress, but also there's nothing better than being perfectly imperfect.
0: Who's this aimed at?
2: Like, I want you to stick with me here. I've got all that stuff out of the way.
0: Go for it.
2: Would you have surgery to fix the one big thing in your life that really bothers you?
0: On your body,
2: all that stuff.
1: If it's a confidence thing, I agree. Like, I understand. If that's going to make you happy in your life and that's going to give you the confidence that you need, go for it. But...
0: Okay. What would yours be, Kate, besides the obvious?
2: I knew, and I was trying to think of the joke you always do to say it back to
0: besides
2: you.
0: Besides the one we're all thinking of, then what would be, what else would you do?
2: I wouldn't. I just wouldn't fix anything.
0: Wouldn't you?
1: Come on, there's got to be something.
2: No, that's not what this is about. This is about a guy that went to Turkey. He's 28. And he leg extension surgery. So he stood at 5'7".
1: This is perfect for you
0: for
1: to get
0: me,
1: to 6 foot.
0: I'm 6 foot.
1: No, you're not.
0: I am 6 foot.
2: I don't know if you are 6 foot. No, he's certainly not 5'10", but he's not 6 foot.
0: What are you laughing at, Leno? That's all of you, Leno.
1: Don't they break the femur
2: They break the bones, right? Both of the legs, obviously, and at the same time, you have to have both legs done at the same time. Yeah. An external metal device is inserted, which was then gradually adjusted. So it's basically like, they're braces, aren't
0: could you
2: they?
0: Imagine the pain.
1: Scrambled legs.
2: And they grew. That was good. They grew.
0: That's my joke.
2: Oh, is it?
0: Doesn't matter.
2: Oh. I haven't been here that long. Sometimes I feel like I'm just a fresh audience.
0: Aren't you? Which is great news. You've never heard this story.
1: You could say that I poached the scrambled legs show.
0: That's pretty good. That's really good.
2: Oh, my goodness.
0: Mm, you've used it so often you fried it.
1: Extension.
2: Mm-hmm. Don't do that face, Fitzy. Anyway, they extend it. The legs grow back longer. He paid $50,000 for it or something.
0: When did Turkey become the number one place to go to change anything you don't like?
2: I was in a taxi the other day or an Uber or one of those, right?
0: How's that tied into Turkey?
2: Because... The guy in there,
0: the driver,
2: said that his friend went and got, he was talking about all this, it was some kind of surgery, and he said that his friend went and got

0: like the whole full teeth thing, got his hair done, yeah, did the whole thing, went and stayed at a resort. They ferried him back and forth from the resort.
1: Came back 10 foot tall.
0: Came back looking like
1: an Adonis.
0: A different person.
2: See, I'd stay away from Turkey for a couple of years after the Socceroos knocked them off 2-0 because you could go there for leg extensions.
1: They make one longer than the other.
2: An arm for a leg and a leg for an arm. You know what I mean? You know, what the hell's going on here?
1: Yeah, they've put debris on your teeth on top of your head.
2: That's for Rira Kunda's goal, mate.
1: Oh, my God.
2: What have you done to me?
1: They've done a hair transplant onto your top lip. Yeah.
2: Oh, Tommy, we could do a hair transplant for mate.
0: For your 50th? Let's gift you a head of hair, 50. Yes.
1: That's exciting to think
2: about. I want a John Bon Jovi.
1: Oh, I would pay anything for that. My shout, you're off the turkey. All right, the Kid Laroi right now. Girls, what a great track for your Monday evening on Nova.

0: McElroy Girls. It's a great track for you Monday evening. Fitzy, Whipper, Kate. The news broke this afternoon, around 3:30, the passing of Sam Neill. God bless that man. We love him so much. He's a friend of the show, tender age of 78, and a star of the screen, as we know, and a guest in the studio and a friend of the show, Fitz.
1: Also, his friendship with Brian Brown was one of the greatest things that you've ever seen. And to Brian and the Brown family, who are obviously mourning the loss of Sam today, we send all our love to you guys. We had some amazing chats with Sam over the years. Unbelievable chats. And you could ask, like, I mean, when he got into the Jurassic Park franchise and his popularity, it grew so much globally. We had to ask him, what advantages do you get in the movie industry? This is what he had to say. The greatest caravan or slash green room that you've had, was it Jurassic Park? Who looks after you the most? Is it the bigger the movie, the better you get?
2: Yeah, pretty much. But having said that, the best food on films is in Australia.
3: Is it?
1: Is it really?
4: Yeah, without catering.
5: Catering.
2: Yeah. Australians really cater well. And if I'm well catered for, everything else is fades away. All the,
5: do you mean
2: the
5: just
2: abuse,
5: with
2: you know?
5: Food? Just food? Well catered just in the food department?
2: Yeah. That, what are the departments
5: well,
2: we're talking about?
4: What's really on your rider, Sam?
5: Well, but, you sound, maybe it's just the way you sound, Mr. Neil. You sound, you're like, as long as I'm well catered for, I mean, I'll turn up. I'm like, well, how many boxes do we need to tick here?
4: Well, I like the idea, Sam Neill, that you'd be able to say, with your presence in the industry, you'd be able to say on a Friday, make sure as part of the catering, we have a wine called Two Paddocks, please.
2: Yeah.
4: And the cast and the crew can enjoy a nice red wine on the day.
2: Yeah, but then again, you're working with people like Brian Brown, and I'm here for Brian Brown. If he's in the cast, it'd be just wasted on him.
1: We were just saying before, because another great video, you on the ukulele singing, and we have a red room here at Nova where we get artists to perform, and we were just brainstorming having a Nova red room with Sam Neill.
2: Oh, that's my worst nightmare.
6: Without my career.
4: Can you not hang your head? Because the sound is quite beautiful. And I said to Tommy, imagine if we had a solid album with 12 tracks. That's a perfect Sunday listening album. I'd be all over that.
2: Well, it puts me to sleep. You know, imagine what it would do to the public.
4: Oh, well, that's good.
2: I was singing seriously, but people just on the floor instead.
4: It's annoying, isn't it?
0: We love him to pieces, the beautiful Sam Neill. Rest in peace.
5: He was lovely to have in the studio. His family did post on his socials only this afternoon. They said that they were sharing the news of his passing. Sam was surrounded by family and passed with the dignity that has characterised his whole life. The loss was sudden and unexpected, but blessed by the fact that Sam remained cancer-free, and that they'd like to express their deepest gratitude to the staff of St Vincent's Private Hospital for their incredible care. They're going to share... Oh, my goodness, I feel like I'm stuttering.
4: Yeah, it's emotional.
5: They will share further news, but now just asking for privacy.
0: Do you know what? I do look forward to, and it's a shame that he's passed, but I do look forward to some of the tributes that we'll see, because it's amazing to watch him on screen. What a beautiful man. Rest in peace, Sam Neill.
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9: In Avalon, a burst, Wanamain blocking Barrenjoey Road both ways between Whale Beach Road and Kareel Head Road. We've got a broken down bus and ride on Church Street. It's southbound at Riverside Drive in Lane 1. If you're catching the light rail is down on the L1 Dulwich Hill line. It's between the Lithfield and Dulwich Hill with urgent track repair works. A heavy run in Chatswood for the Pacific Highway north approaching Fuller's Road, and about 10 minutes in Preston's only for the Hume Motorway south towards Campbelltown at Narellan Road. 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Otherwise, clear tonight down to 12 degrees. Tomorrow, sunny with a top of 21. Right now, it's 19 degrees on Sydney's Nova 96.9.
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3: 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They came to set. They were more moved when they saw me with hair.
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3: 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And they were like touching my hair. 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

0: What a great track. Bet on Fire, G Flip on Nova, Fitzy Whipper, Kate. It is your Monday evening. Let's give away some cash.
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2: Mutti holic, Aussies are confessing their mutti tomato obsessions. Mutti, when you know, you know.
0: Love it. It's Australia's best loved tomato brand, isn't it, Mutti? And you know what they've said to you? Hey, guys, you can give away a share of $10,000 cash. So we're going to give you a choice, an easy question or a hard question. Pretty simple. You choose easy and you get $1,000 or we go the hard one, double it. We'll give you two smackaroonies.
3: Okay, do you need to know your mutti? Or is it a general knowledge question we've got?
4: No,
3: here?
4: It's going
3: to
4: be general knowledge. Okay. You don't have to have had mutti before.
0: Belinda, what do you do with your mutti?
5: I drink it with a straw.
4: Oh. Are you serious?
3: You can.
5: I'm serious.
3: I'd have mutti for breakfast.
5: It is so good. It's my favourite tomato brand by far.
0: Could you put a mutti into a Bloody Mary? You could,
5: you know,
0: couldn't
5: what? You? You probably could. That would be delicious.
4: Yeah. Celery stick.
5: I might try that. Yeah.
0: Oh, yeah. Okay. So, Belinda, we want to give you some cash today. Do you want to go for the easy question or the hard question?
5: Easy.
3: Okay.
0: Oh, yeah.
3: Easy question.
0: $1,000 would be great in the skyrocket. Kate Ritchie, this is yours.
3: Have you got the mutti question?
0: Oh, no, this is...
4: I've got the hard one, but she doesn't want the hard one. I'm going to go... Okay, the easy question. Here we go. Name one of the remaining countries in the FIFA World Cup.
5: Portugal.
4: Is that your answer?
0: Wait up, Belinda. Sorry, we couldn't hear you properly then. What is your final... What is your final... It is. Okay, so there's four. We're into the semis, so there's four teams left. Belinda, come on. You've got to know one of them because let's just say that this country likes to drink and they'll be celebrating Thursday morning if their team beats up. Oh, no, I can't say that other name.
3: But give me... What would you like?
0: Give me...
3: Yeah.
5: I'm going to say Portugal.
3: Okay, what's your final answer?
5: I don't watch soccer.
3: Okay, we've got a final answer. Like, where would you land, England? Where would you?
0: I don't know if the Portuguese are known for celebrating. That's incorrect, Belinda. I'm sorry. It's incorrect.
3: Belinda, we tried to hold your hand there. I'm sorry.
0: We were trying to push you towards England because the English people will be celebrating hard Thursday morning if they beat Argentina. Also, France in there and Spain, Belinda.
3: Wow. Tell me, have we got mutti money all week?
6: Yeah, we do. And, so that will jackpot. So more money for others.
3: Are you having mutti tonight?
6: Oh, absolutely.
0: Oh, my gosh. Are you a mutti-holic? Aussies are confessing their mutti tomato obsessions. Mutti, when you know, you know. More cash to give away tomorrow. Hey, before we go, did anyone see that bison that was in Yellowstone National Park in Wyoming? Okay, so I'm going to put the video up here. It's a 900-kilogram bull bison. Now, look in the background, Kate. Look, this old guy, a granddad... he takes a photo of the bison. The bison notices him moving and chases him around the trees. Now, he does really well hiding behind the trees, but then he moved again. Bison noticed the movement and launched him 8 feet into the air. He's okay, but let's just say he's got a corky.
3: Those things are huge, aren't they?
0: Oh, man.
3: And it happens more than you think at the old Yellowstone.
4: Very lucky to have survived that. My goodness.
3: God. It's like David Letterman, doesn't it? It's not David Letterman.
0: Can you eat bison?
3: Sure, you can eat anything.
4: Oh, yes.
3: With a bit of mutti, bison and mutti.
4: You can slow cook it.
0: Oh, that would be magnificent. Come on. Slow cook.
3: Slow cook mutti.
0: We got slow cooked tonight, actually.
4: Have you?
0: Mm. Oh, how good's a slow cooker just...
4: And it's easy, isn't it? Pop it on in the morning, leave the house.
3: Yep, put your bison in
4: the house. Be very, very careful about the house.
0: How exciting is it to open the door when you get back in? My gosh. Unless you're at Tom's place and then it's a disgrace.
3: We don't have one. Sorry, we don't have a slow cooker.
4: Are you slow cooking it, aren't
0: you? Your chef does.
3: No, anyway, I cooked at 8 o'clock this morning, didn't I? Did a Sanchoi Bao at 8 a.m. this morning.
4: Why are you still eating that?
3: I love Sanchoi Bao.
4: I know, but you've been on holidays. Come home and have, sausages and eggs.
3: That's so true. Didn't think about
0: Ricky Lee and Tim, they are up next. And Theme Queens back tomorrow. More names for backyard cricket we're going to reveal as well. Enjoy the rest of your Monday. We'll speak to you tomorrow.
4: Bye.
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2: In Avalon, a burst Wannamain blocking Barrenjoey Road both ways between Whale Beach Road and Kareel Head Road. We've got a broken down bus and ride on Church Street at southbound at Riverside Drive in Lane 1. If you're catching the light rail is down on the L1 Dulwich Hill line. It's between Lilyfield and Dulwich Hill with urgent track repair works. A heavy run in Chatswood for the Pacific Highway north approaching Fuller's Road, and about 10 minutes in Preston's only for the Hume Motorway south towards Campbelltown at Narellan Road. 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Otherwise, clear tonight down to 12 degrees. Tomorrow, sunny with a top of 21. Right now, it's 19 degrees on Sydney's Nova 96.9.
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5: Good evening, I'm Michelle Stevenson. Award-winning New Zealand actor Sam Neill has died suddenly in Sydney. Neill had been cancer-free after battling the disease for many years. His breakthrough came in a 1977 political thriller, Sleeping Dogs. He then slipped comfortably into the Australian movie industry, starring in Dead Calm, My Brilliant Career, as well as The Dish.
6: I never went to drama school, so I've just had to learn on the job and watch good people.
5: Neill also played Michael Chamberlain in Evil Angels, the story of baby Azaria, who was taken by a dingo.
7: The Lord Jesus Christ is a very dear friend of ours, our saviour, and the peace of God has kept us from being very foolish in our own lives.
5: But he was best known for his role in Jurassic Park and later Peaky Blinders. Neill was 78. Jewish university students have shared stories about their struggles on campus across the nation. One young woman telling the Royal Commission into Anti-Semitism that she would often change her name to hide her Hebrew heritage. Aussies are now being urged to reconsider their need to travel to or through the Middle East. As tensions rise in the region, the Department of Foreign Affairs has raised its alert level for a number of nations near Iran, including the United Arab Emirates as well as Qatar. Meantime, a new digital travel card will soon be widely introduced, phasing out the physical orange arrival cards. And it was a family affair for Jay-Z's opening night for his sold-out run in New York City, the rapper inviting wife Beyonce as well as daughter Blue Ivy on stage to perform with him. Here's what's leading Nine News tonight.
27: Thanks, Michelle. In Nine News, Professor Richard Scollier's family shares personal memories at his Opera House State Memorial Service. A delayed landing for the first trial flight at the Western Sydney Airport, an alarm you can't stop about to blast over every phone in Australia, and why the Sharks are determined to reach their premiership potential this year. Don't worry, you haven't missed the news. 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
29: Have you experienced the soaking bit of winter in Victoria? That's the lying with your head back, eyes closed, as the world slowly melts away, leaving only you perfectly still in a mineral-rich 40-degree thermal bath at the Peninsula Hot Springs, kind of soaking. Come winter in Victoria. It's every bit different.
30: Ricky Lee and Tim.
31: It's just good to be part of it.
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34: Turn it up, Ricky Lee.
30: Oh, my goodness.
35: On Nova.
36: Well, we are back. It is nice to be back in your ears, Australia. Welcome to the show.
30: Hello. I've missed you all. Missed you.
36: I missed you. I haven't seen you for 2 weeks.
30: The whole time.
36: That's the longest we've gone for a long time, I reckon.
30: I was away the whole time. You were away for most of the time, right?
36: Yeah, a little bit.
30: But I think that's the thing. Usually if we're lingering in Sydney, a little text goes, you up? You up?
36: Enjoy the show. Kids still on school holidays in some parts of the country, so good luck with that. I'm working out how to organise play dates for the rest of the week.
30: Gotcha. So there's another week for your kiddies.
36: For my kids specifically, yeah. Some kids are back at school, but whatever. Just keep them safe, you know?
30: Yeah. Keep them safe, keep them alive, keep them fed, keep them entertained.
36: Now, as always, when we have a 2 week break or any break, it seems like the news explodes.
30: It really does.
36: So
30: much happened while we were away.
36: So much stuff.
30: And so many things that we're obsessed with and so into.
36: Yeah. So we're going to run through the things we missed in a second.
8: Yes.
36: Also, I have found something. I have fallen for something. I'm 44,
8: mm-hmm.
36: and I've never fallen like this for something ever before.
8: Wow.
36: Yes.
8: I did see on the sheet you've fallen in love and that you wanted to talk about it. I was like, but didn't that happen?
36: It's already happened.
8: Long time.
36: It's going to happen again. That's coming up. Plus, the person that was sucked out of the plane and survived to tell the story.
8: It's a crazy story.
36: Well, do I swear it's all coming up. This is Somba to get us there. Happy Monday. TGIM. It's Ricky Lee and Tim.

the 305 checking in for the remix. You know they had that 75 Street Brazil. Well, this year's gonna be called Gaiocho. Que hola, gata. Que hola, omega. And this is how we gonna do it. Dale.

0: right, Pitbull. I think Pitbull broke a record, didn't he? Or at least fans of Pitbull broke
1: a
0: record.
1: There was a Guinness World Record for the most amount of people wearing bald caps in an arena or a stadium or something. There was something like 22,000 people that were wearing the bald cap.
0: You know, Guinness World Records are actually the same Guinness as Guinness.
1: That's weird.
0: Because the guy who owned Guinness, I'm pretty sure, went out hunting with his mate and they wanted to keep record of who was a better hunter.
1: Okay.
0: So that's how the Guinness World Records started. Yeah.
1: And now the weirdest records exist.
0: And stupid records.
1: So many stupid records, but I'm so into it.
0: Yeah. Hey, we've been on holidays for a little while. It's nice to be back in your ears here on Nova, and we miss some things.
1: Every day we look at the news and we're trying to find fun things to talk about here on the radio and to tell you about. And so, sometimes it's hard. Sometimes it's hard to find interesting things that are funny and interesting.
0: So who got married over the break?
1: Taylor Swift and Travis Kelce got married at Madison Square Garden. And it was so fun
0: lame. It was fun to see who didn't get invited.
1: Yes. Like, very fun to see who didn't get invited.
0: Blake Lively and Ryan Reynolds.
1: But it was fun to kind of see as because they had the two streets around Madison Square Garden like closed off for the days of the event and the days leading up. So to see it all get built, to see things going in, everyone's trying to get a peek of like things and like the trees and the lounges. And then they had that big thing erected out the front where the SUVs would pull in and then the curtains would close behind and in front of the SUV so people could get out and no one could see them.
0: Nuts.
1: I mean, come on, the amount of money that this thing would have cost is insane. But they also gave away so much money to charity.
0: Well, they donated $26 million to local New York charities. And you know what that equals? It's $13 million each from each of them. It's her favourite number.
1: It's very cute.
0: Come on.
1: It's very cute.
0: So when do we see the photos?
1: I know. Hurry up and show us the photos.
0: Or maybe she sold them to New Idea or something.
1: Maybe she has.
0: Maybe she's done a little exclusive Woman's Day.
1: She's done a little deal with New Idea.
0: Okay, what else? Who is working on a long-awaited ninth album? This is a long time in the making.
1: A ninth album?
0: Yeah. Ninth album.
1: I have no idea.
0: Rihanna.
1: Really? It's actually happening?
0: Yeah. I don't have any other details, which is that.
1: This was the last album, Anti, which had this on it.
0: What did you think of her Super Bowl when she did it? Because a lot of people were like, there was no effort.
1: Well, she was pregnant, which would have been really hard to do. But it was very...
0: I think
1: I was expecting more physicality from her, but there was a lot of stuff going on with everyone and everything around her. So I didn't like it when I watched it, and then afterwards I was into it.
0: Right.
1: Which is most Super Bowl halftime shows.
0: Now, it just says here on my sheet, which is a bit rude, but who died? I'll say, who did we lose? Maybe. It's just like, who died? Like, who died? Bonnie Tyler.
1: Yes. This is the other day.
0: I just keep forgetting she was Welsh.
1: Was she?
0: Yeah. Like, you know how I think Alex Warren should be British?
1: Yes.
0: I just assumed that she was American, but she's Welsh.
1: Aw, it's very sad news.
0: Okay, what about this? This is more up your alley.
1: Okay.
0: Who made their UFC comeback?
1: Okay, this was yesterday. Mm. How much time do we have?
0: Not very long.
1: Okay.
0: Because no one cares.
1: Heaps of people care. Conor McGregor made his comeback. He broke his leg, I think it was 5 or 6 years ago, and he hasn't fought since then. He made his comeback, and there was all this like excitement, and everyone was pumped. Everyone was like, yeah, the Mac is back. I'm not a huge fan, but that's cool. He came in and straight away in the fight blew out his knee. Did some stupid flying kick thing and twisted his knee and it blew out and then he was just laying on the ground and the guy was like, yeah, fight! And he didn't fight and then they called off the fight like a minute in.
0: Okay.
1: And all of this hype and all of this training and all of this
0: talk for nothing. That's all UFC is. It's just hype, isn't it? It's all rubbish.
1: Excuse me?
0: It's all rubbish and hype.
1: It is absolutely not. Sure, okay, AFL, all rubbish and hype.
0: Oh, that's ridiculous. What a ridiculous thing to say.
1: That's exactly how I feel when you say that about UFC.
0: Okay, and what about this? Just like news from within the team, but who had a little shower over the break? A little baby shower over the break?
1: Oh, Maddie had a baby shower.
0: I noticed we didn't get invited to that.
1: I did.
0: Did you?
1: I did. Did you not get invited?
0: No. And I was around. That's interesting.
1: And I would have gone, but I wasn't.
0: Just because The Rock signed your tummy doesn't mean you can. Oh, it's girls only. We're in 2026. Girls only. I want to go to a baby shower.
1: Ladies.
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3: 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Toyota. In Rye, we've got a bus breakdown affecting northbound traffic on Church Street approaching Victoria Road. In Bellwood, traffic lights are flashing yellow on Shaftesbury Road at Railway Parade. Granville, a truck breakdown has westbound traffic delayed on the James Roos Drive on ramp to the M4 and a 17-minute run on the M7 southbound from Richmond Road to Preston's. Clarendon introduces Luxcrete flooring. 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Sunny, top of 21 tomorrow in the city and 20 in the west. Right now, it's 15 degrees on Sydney's Nova 96.9.
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0: Oh, Taylor, from the credits of Toy Story 5, and if you haven't seen it yet, don't leave the cinema when this song's on because there's a little bit at the end, a little bit of extra.
1: There?
0: And we were the only ones that stayed back because my kids had already seen it.
1: Yeah.
0: So I took them for the second time.
1: Well, and they were like, don't leave, and the whole cinema
0: left except for us, and we were like, suckers.
1: That's weird because I feel like your kids are like you and just want to get up and get out and let's go and let's do the next thing.
0: Unless they know there's an extra bit
1: for
0: Toy Story 5.
1: But how did they know there was a bit?
0: Because they saw it.
1: The first time, though, how did they know there was a bit to stay for?
0: Oh, now you're asking too much. Anyway, stay through the Taylor song. God, just trying to have a story. No more. Hey, this is crazy. And if you're on the way to the airport now, don't get freaked out. This is not going to happen here.
1: It won't happen. This is Ryanair. It doesn't happen in Australia. Over the weekend,
0: a guy
1: was sucked headfirst out of a plane window.
0: Yeah.
1: How does that happen? How does it happen? Because everyone thinks it, right? Everyone's had that thought. When they're on a plane, or like, you know, they tell you, like, if you sit in the exit, don't touch the exits and all that. And you just think about what would happen if someone actually did that. What would actually happen? Would we all get sucked out? Would one person get sucked out? How does it work?
0: And
1: anyway, it happened.
0: Yeah,
1: so this is a Ryanair plane.
0: Okay.
1: Everyone's sitting in their
0: We're naming the airline.
1: Yeah. They're sitting in their chairs. And
0: as you do on a plane.
1: Yeah. They're just relaxing. Waiting for the trolley to come round with their
0: How I Met Your Mother and your cheese and crackers.
1: Yep. And about 10 minutes into the flight, all of a sudden passengers said that they heard a bang and the plane just dropped. And what happened was a piece of the plane had flung up and hit the window, and then the window popped out, and then the guy's head and shoulders went out of the plane while they were in the air. And then his wife and a bunch of other passengers had to kind of hold him while the plane landed. What are you even talking about?
0: Do you remember that air crash investigations? This is years ago, where one of the pilots, I'm pretty sure this is right, 132410 if you can correct me, got sucked out of the front of the plane.
1: I remember seeing this.
0: And the flight attendants held onto their legs and they were actually holding the nose of the plane as it's going through the air.
1: Yeah. And they were holding his feet.
0: And he survived.
1: He survived.
0: I'm sorry if you're listening on the way to the airport right now.
1: It's not going to happen. It doesn't happen.
0: No, it's not going to happen.
1: It never happens.
0: Here.
1: Planes are really safe. Don't freak out anyone. It's fine.
0: Gabby, what's the story that you have to go, I swear, when you tell it?
2: So I managed to sink my dad's boat.
1: How?
2: Dad and I decided we were going to get ready for our annual family holiday, so we took the boat out just to give it a bit of a run.
1: Yeah.
2: We forgot to put the bung plugs in, and that wasn't too bad. We figured out quite early, but we had a bit of water in the boat at that point, so Dad was like, I've got this great idea. Let's remove the bung plugs and just run it as fast as we can and it'll get the water out, and then we can put the bung plugs back in. But it didn't matter how fast we were running it, the water wasn't coming out. I look back. This huge wave comes over the back, and about half a second later, that boat,

0: That is brand new Katy Perry here tonight on Nova. It is called Watch It Burn.
1: It's a banger. I really like it. I go and listen to it.
0: I just did.
1: On your own. No, you go and listen in your you know, while you're cooking dinner, while you've got your tea towel over your shoulder, while you're being Salt Bae. It's a really good song.
0: I made a whole
1: dinner.
0: Just
1: don't watch the music video because it's a bit like
2: a whole dinner for the kids last night.
1: What'd you make?
2: But wait, they halfway through, they're like, what's for dinner? And I'm like, oh, that chicken and rice thing that you guys like? And they're like, nah. And I'm like, oh.
1: No.
2: So I just had to get some spag bol out of the freezer. You know, classic.
1: There we go. What is the chicken and rice thing that they love?
2: Just like really basic, but just to get them to eat their veggies. And then I just whack a mountain of soy sauce on it when I dish myself
1: Yum.
2: Up. It's very basic. I've had a little break like you have, and I have fallen in love on the break with something.
1: Oh, okay.
2: So I turned 45 this year, like you, but I had a little holiday. I went to the Central Coast with the kids.
1: Yeah.
2: And my lovely lady.
3: Has it been your birthday already?
2: No, August.
3: Oh,
2: I'm still younger than you, so.
3: Yeah, okay. I was going to say, did I miss your birthday? I hate doing that.
2: No. I've got a Monday birthday too this year. But anyway, so I've fallen in love with something that I always used to think was so lame.
1: Okay. I'm so excited to hear this because you think everything's lame.
2: So, literally on the holiday, morning, afternoon, after lunch, before dinner, after dinner.
1: Yep. Can I guess?
2: Yep.
1: Hot tub.
2: Jacuzzi, yeah.
1: Really?
2: Like, what have I been missing? People who buy those hot tubs from Bunnings and stuff, I used to go, okay. I get it. I want one.
1: Really? What is it?
2: You know, to be cold outside and to sit in hot bubbles.
3: Is it because you've got old bones that need warming now?
2: I'm not going to lie. The jets are pretty fun.
3: It's a shame you missed out on the baby shower because, you know, Maddie's parents all ended up in the hot tub.
1: Yeah, because Sarah went.
3: I went.
2: Yeah, everyone went to the baby shower.
3: Yeah, and all the parents ended up in the hot tub afterwards.
1: Actually,
2: I get it. And now your mum's just put a hot tub in.
1: My mum's put a hot tub in, but it's like an outside one. She's got a beautiful pool area and it's this big outdoor one. And I thought, oh, my God, this is so gross. You've really wrecked the house, Mum. But she loves it. Everyone's in there. The kids are in there. My sisters are in there.
2: All I want now is a log fire because I was obsessed with that over the break. Yep. So I'm very good at lighting a

0: Fire now, like just exceptional.
1: Yeah.
0: But just log fire jacuzzi. I need to get myself into that.
1: A jacuzzi, you gotta get one. You have to find a way to put one.
0: How I can do that?
1: I'll find out what my mum has because it was ginormous and they all had a wonderful time. If you love it, get one for your house. Do it.
2: Does the water just stay in there all the time?
0: Yeah.
1: Yeah. How does it? How do you clean it?
0: Well, I don't know. I was renting the house, so that might be someone else's issue. If you've got a hot tub and you have advice for us,
1: drain it and then like clean all the
0: 13, 24, 10.
1: You know when you have a bath, and then you drain the bath and there's like.
2: Yeah.
0: There's a filter. Yeah, there's a filter. Hey, Kathy.
3: Hello.
0: Do you have a jacuzzi, Kathy, by any chance?
3: I don't have a jacuzzi.
0: Get one.
3: Now I wish I had one.
0: Get a hot tub. What have you fallen for later in life?
3: False eyelashes.
1: Oh, do you get the extensions or do you glue them on yourself?
3: No, I go and get them done one by one. You know how they do the one by one?
1: Yeah, I've never had that done. I'm too scared.
0: You should.
3: Oh, they're fabulous.
1: Well, here's the thing, Kathy. You'll be able to attest to this. When you get false eyelashes put on, they need to attach them to actual eyelashes.
0: Really?
1: Which I don't have.
3: Yeah. You don't?
0: No, Ricky.
1: No,
0: has...
1: my lashes are just they're just the
0: non-existent.
1: They're non-existent, and I can't grow them back. Anyway, it's a whole thing, Kathy. You don't care about that, but I want to know how long it takes for you to get your set of eyelashes.
3: 1 hour.
1: And you got to lay there with your eyes closed with that thing on them the whole time, right?
3: 1 hour, they put stuff under your eyes so your eyes don't get stuck together. And
0: now you can bat them? You can bat your lashes?
1: Bat your lashes at people? Do you fall asleep when you get it done?
3: No, because we're too busy yakking.
1: Oh, chatting. Chatty Cathy.
0: Hey!
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6: 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In Camperdown, a three-car crash has two of three westbound lanes taken out on Parramatta Road approaching Missenden Road. In Avalon, a burst water main affecting Barrenjoey Road, closing it both ways at Whale Beach Road. You can use Whale Beach Road and Burrarong Road as a diversion there. It's an eight-minute run on the M2 westbound from Lane Cove Tunnel to Pennant Hills Road. 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Sunny, 21 tomorrow in the city and 20 in the west. Right now, it's 15 degrees on Sydney's Nova 96.9.
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0: Ricky Lee and Tim, we are almost done for a Monday. Nova Boy Jams coming up, the Matty Rowe Show as well. But let's finish off your Monday with a little bit of goss.
1: Hot goss incoming.
2: Ricky Lee.
0: Now, I've got one to kick off. I have it on good authority that Tones and I.
1: Yes.
0: One of our most successful exports, yes. I guess you could say. He's on a plane as we speak. Is it to LA to perform at the World Cup final?
1: That would be amazing.
0: Is it World Cup final? Is that what I'm hearing?
1: That would be amazing.
0: Because Bieber's been confirmed.
1: Oh, my gosh. They're going to put on, of course, an incredible show. I mean, Tones, that
0: imagine
1: would be
0: that.
1: So good.
0: I've also noticed watching a lot of the games, they're playing Sia.
1: Yes.
0: In the,
1: that would be great if she was performing.
0: Unstoppable.
1: I'm a Porsche with no brakes.
0: Anyway, that's my Ricky Lake.
1: I like
0: it's
1: that.
0: It's not that juicy, but I think you'll
1: let's
0: find.
1: Let's see if it comes to fruition.
0: And when is it?
1: Because your last.
0: Monday.
1: Your last Ricky Lake was that Taylor Swift was already married like a month ago.
0: Yeah.
1: And that was not
0: that
1: right.
0: That could have happened. Maybe it was just a party in MSG. I don't know. I'm standing by that one. There were fireworks over a Rhode Island house, okay?
1: It's just a random Tuesday night for her.
0: Melanie. What is your Ricky Lake?
3: Oh, hey, guys. So I've got some juicy goss for you.
1: Yeah?
3: My mum used to work in a well-known beautician place in Avalon. So it's still Sydney-wide. And she came home one day very horrified that they'd run out of massage oil. And mum was sent down to Woolworths to purchase canola oil and they just added essential oil in it and continued to massage their clients all day in canola oil. Woolworths.
1: Wait.
0: Adding essential oils is fine.
1: But canola oil?
0: Is that okay?
1: I had a massage.
0: What
1: we just came back
0: oil?
1: From holidays in Bali and I had a massage. Mm. And I'm not saying it was the massage that did it. Maybe it was the water. But I have like my skin is all like yuck.
0: I don't like massages.
1: From the, maybe
0: I get
1: from
0: so
1: the
0: bored.
1: Water or the massage oil or something or the pool water or something. I've got like scaly, weird skin. It's so gross.
0: You operate on a very germ-free level here.
1: Yes.
0: How did you go in Bali?
1: Fantastic.
0: Okay. All right.
1: Fantastic.
0: Liz, what is your Ricky like?
4: Hello. So, yeah, this goss dates well back to, like, 2018. So a friend of a friend of mine, who's a bloke, he was asked to go on a date with a massive Hollywood star, but he was asked to sign an NDA to do so.
1: Yeah.
4: So I can't drop the name because I didn't sign the NDA, but he gives fresh Hollywood vibes.
1: Okay.
4: He gets a little bit slap happy.
0: Okay.
4: One might say.
1: Oh.
0: Wow.
1: You know, mate.
0: The Oscars. Okay.
1: Slap happy.
0: Okay.
1: Oh, mate. Oh, my gosh.
0: All right.
1: And also,
0: thank you,
1: I love that she was like, I won't say the name because I didn't sign the NDA. But your mate told you who did sign the NDA. Fully told you. And I like it.
0: Okay.
1: I'm here for it.
0: This
1: thank you for thanks for dropping that in Ricky Lakes. I like it.
0: Maddie, what do you got for us?
4: Did you know that Justin Timberlake is a huge germaphobe?
1: I didn't, but that makes me like him even more.
0: Do you?
4: My friend works at Kudos, and I mean, I know it was a long time ago, it was 2014, but she had to clean all the door handles he was going to touch and like full on sanitize and put like air filter things in all the lifts he was going in and change all the filters every 2 hours.
1: It's a real
0: must
1: thing.
0: Must be a singer thing.
1: It's a real
0: Maddie.
1: Thing for singers because if you get sick, it's all up in your sinuses and in your throat and it means you have to cancel shows.
0: Yeah.
1: It's just something that singers are always really hyper sensitive and really aware of and generally will take care of all those kinds of things themselves. But when you're Justin Timberlake and you can ask for the air conditioning filters to be changed, I mean, come on.
0: What do you do with amazing. The doorknobs?
1: I use my hand, but then I use hand sanitizer, or I will find another way to open the door that's not with my hands. But if I'm ever putting my hands in my mouth, which I don't, you always have to wash your hands.
0: You don't put your hands in your mouth.
1: No, like if you're eating chips or something.
0: Yeah.
1: Like, and you put that filthy hand that someone's touched themselves and not washed their hands and then touched the door handle and then they've put their hands in the chips
0: right.
1: And then that's going in my mouth.
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14: In Avalon, a Bayswater main has closed Barrenjoey Road both ways at Whale Beach Road. Bearwood, look out for traffic lights that are flashing yellow on Shaftesbury Road at Railway Parade. Granville, a truck breakdown has westbound traffic delayed on the James Roos Drive on ramp to the M4. In Des Moines, we are seeing delays both ways on Victoria Road. The M2 motorway looking pretty good westbound through Lane Cove Tunnel. It's an 11-minute run on the M7 southbound from the M4 at Eastern Creek to Currajong Road, Prestons. 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Sunny, 21 tomorrow in the city and 20 in the west. Right now, it's 15 degrees on Sydney's Nova 96.9.
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1: D-way, look out for a car crash southbound on Pittwater Road at Delmar Parade, causing some minor congestion. Granville, a truck breakdown westbound on the James Roos Drive on-ramp to the M4, causing some minor delays. Avalon, Barangaroo Road remains closed both ways between Whale Beach Road and Kareel Head Road after an earlier burst of water main. Best to allow for some extra travel time and divert via Whale Beach Road, Burrawong Road, Kareel Head Road in both directions. 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Sunny tomorrow with tops of 21. Tonight will get down to 9. Right now it's 70 degrees on Sydney's Nova 96.9.
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1: Olivia Rodrigo's new album, You Seem Pretty Sad for a Girl So In Love, is out now and available everywhere. 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
7: Wow.
8: And life is good.
0: Monday night, what a great start to the week. Celebrating Australian music. We have 2 whole hours of the best stuff. Just quickly on my weekend, Alicia, I went and saw Nina Jirachi live on Friday night.
7: How was it?
0: So amazing. She is an absolute superstar, and it's been so good to watch her live set go from, you know, small beginnings. I was there at the very beginning to now just being this whole production with lights and smoke and lasers and fire and confetti.
7: Oh,
0: oh my God.
7: That.
0: You know that an artist is stepping up when they have confetti at a show. So we love Nina Jirachi on this show. We also just love celebrating Australian music. On the show tonight, if you are listening and you are somebody who makes music, you make music, you want to go the next level, you can support 5 Seconds of Summer, and I'll get you across all those details next. Plus, you've probably seen the news. One of the biggest songs in the country at the moment is allegedly generated by AI. And we are going to talk about that next on the show. But hey, to start the Maddie Rowe Oz Music Show tonight, how about we do Guy Sebastian? He's currently over in Bali having a little holiday.
7: Must be nice.
0: Must be nice before he hits his regional tour in a couple of months. Whoa, yeah, that's it. Maybe. Guy at Nova.

0: Azalea. Some people don't know she is an Australian.
1: I didn't know.
0: She's from Mullumbimby, New South Wales. And she was at the Socceroos game last week in the States. That's Iggy Azalea. We are the Maddie Rowe Oz Music Show here at Nova. Maddie Rowe here, producer Alicia.
2: Hello.
0: We are celebrating the best Australian music tonight. Rule, one of our biggest Australian artists, is currently on tour with Katy Perry in the States. More on that soon as we do brand new music from Melbourne DJ Tobias. This is Stay With Me Through the Night at Nova.

0: is Betty Who.
1: I love that song.
0: Betty Who. I love that song too. Obviously a cover, not the original, but that is Betty Who. She's an Aussie artist. We play only Australian artists on this show on Nova Monday night. It is the Matty Roe Oz Music Show. Now, not to take the show lowbrow, but Kylie Minogue has posted pictures of her feet on the internet, and I have a lot to say about it next.
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0: Monday night, Australian music news to the front. 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
3: Hi, it's Josh Fawaz.
0: All right, the biggest headline this week is the number one most played song on commercial radio is allegedly AI generated. When you call my name, it's like a Now, you definitely would have heard that song by Josh Fawaz, Like a Prayer, the Madonna remix. She has allegedly approved of the track. However, millions and millions of views on social media videos last week allege that, yes, Josh Fawaz's Like a Prayer is completely AI generated. Josh is yet to address the controversy. We haven't seen him appear for any interviews. We had one lined up and then somehow it just vanished into thin air and we didn't get him on the show. But this song is the number one most Shazammed song in the country. It's number one on commercial radio. It has 36 million listens on Spotify and yes, allegedly AI generated. So this week, Aria in response has announced they are going to welcome the new global music industry standard for AI labeling in music recordings. What this means is people have the right to know whether a song is AI generated or not, and then they can make their own informed decision about whether they want to keep listening to a song. Personally, I like music made by real people. So what Aria are bringing into play is it's a system designed to give listeners clearer information about what they're hearing and whether songs they listen to contain generative AI. The system is going to be rolled out in the near future. It basically is going to label recordings as AI generated or AI assisted. I think this is an important step in the future because AI is here to stay. It is the future, but we can control how much of it we take in and also whether we want to continue listening to AI music. That is our choice.
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0: Up next, Australian artist Rule has opened for Katy Perry in France over the weekend. And I love that Rule has been wearing these like little Katy baby tees. On the front, one of them said hot and cold. One of them said teenage dream. The other had a plastic bag on it, which I think is so
1: obsessed.
0: So good. And the photo that Rule has posted, he is 6 foot five. Katy Perry is 5 foot seven. Rule is towering over little Katy Perry. Tomorrow in Luxembourg will be Rule's last show with the international star. It's a huge support slot for him.
1: Yeah,
0: crazy.
1: Massive.
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1: Yes.
0: Okay, if you are in Perth, they are giving local artists a chance to open for them later this year. 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You can head to livenation.com.au/nexton for more details. And if you want to see Five Sauce on tour, they are here in Australia late October through November. Tickets and info on their website. Let's do this. If she looks so perfect, she does. That's me and you. And you, producer Alicia. Five Sauce at Nova.

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2: We took the family to Japan on the holiday. Some of the Pokemon card hunts that we went on, we called it Rip City. We had so many Pokemon cards. This happened yesterday when we were flying home. 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We got on the plane. A woman comes running onto the plane. She grabs the handpiece and says, "If there's a Mr. Whipfly on board, could he please identify himself?" And I went, "Yeah, that's me." "You left your Pokemon cards in the lounge."
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0: seriously one of those songs that make you feel so good? Milky? Melbourne DJ Mall Grab, that is Just The Way You Are here on Nova. Just The Way We Are. We are bringing it all tonight. Just the best Australian music for 2 whole hours every weeknight from 9 p.m. I think this is the best job in the whole freaking world. Don't you agree, producer Alicia?
1: Yes, of
0: like,
1: course.
0: We really just sit here listening to music and talking about it. Yeah, and then you're here with us. Thank you for being here. Hey, up next, look, we do celebrate Australian music, but I have a bone to pick with Kylie Minogue. She has posted foot pics on the internet.
1: Oh, my goodness.
0: For free. For free. And we need to talk about it next. First, though, she was in with us last night talking about NAIDOC Week. The wonderful Jem Casadaley also went on tour recently with Jessica Malboy. Ooh. We love Jem on this show. She's an absolute superstar. Brand new music now. It's called Cool Girl. Jem Casadaley on the Oz Music Show at Nova. God.

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0: Congratulations to Cyril on his wedding last week. Last week? The week before. Anyway, he's married now. He's a taken man. That is still into you on the Matty Rowe Oz Music Show on Nova. Coming up, we are hanging out with an Australian artist who has been on every single competition singing show Australia has ever seen. The Voice, Eurovision, Australia's Got Talent, she's done it all. First, though, brand new music from an Aussie artist. I need to play you this song, though. You know, Miss Independent from Neo.
1: One of the all-time classics.
0: Big R&B banger from 08. An Aussie artist by the name of Youngin Lips has remade Miss Independent.
1: Oh.
0: But in his own special way, his name, yes, is Youngin Lips. He kind of does this, like, melodic rap thing. Mm. He's from Sydney. This song is everywhere on TikTok at the moment. And it's really good. I like an interpolation that doesn't take too much from the original. Mm. But, like, makes... It's a...
1: The homage.
0: An homage.
1: It.
0: That's what I'm trying to say. Miss Independent, Youngin Lips, plays now on the Oz Music Show. I love that name. Youngin Lips.

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12: Monday night, 10 o'clock, we are doing the best of the best Australian music. Up next, you are going to meet an Aussie artist who has hit the trinity of Australian singing competition shows. She's been on them all. The Voice, Australia's Got Talent. What other ones has she done?
13: Eurovision.
12: Oh my gosh, she's done everything. Yeah. More with JL next at Nova.

0: let me give you Jason Derulo with our friend Jessica Malloy. Jessica Malloy is the reason that our show exists. Well, kind
1: what?
0: Of. I mean, I'm
1: Hang
0: the reason
1: on.
0: That this show exists. And Australian music is
1: Tell
0: the reason
1: us the story. Tell us
0: that
1: the
0: our
1: story.
0: Show exists. But if it weren't for Jess Malloy, we would have no show opener.
2: Madeira.
1: Oh my God, so
0: she
1: true.
0: Opens the show every weeknight from 9 p.m. with that
2: Madeira.
1: If we didn't have that, the show wouldn't be worth having.
0: Whoa. No, it would be.
1: It would be.
0: Because
1: would
0: we
1: be.
0: Play the best Australian music every weeknight from 9 p.m. Thank you, Jessica Malloy. Thank you to all the Australian artists who lend their beautiful music to the airwaves for this show. Thank you to JL. She's an upcoming Australian artist, a rising superstar, who actually Jess Malloy is obsessed with.
1: Yes.
0: She was on Team Jess on The Voice. She's also been on every other singing TV show in Australian history, basically.
1: Anything that you can think of, she's
0: yeah,
1: got it.
0: Yes. You're going to meet JL next, but first, brand new music now from DMAs. This is Hurricane. If you love it, DMAs go on tour across Australia later this year.

0: Friday on Nova. It is the Oz Music Show. My name's Maddie Rowe. Hello. Producer Alicia's here.
1: Hi.
0: If you're a fan of big ballad voices, I'm talking your Beyoncé's, Alicia Keys, Adele, big voice incoming right now. We've got a guest in the building. If I'm alive
2: when I know you're not. Hey, it's JL. The Maddie Rowe Oz Music Show. Don't know what you got, don't know what you got, don't know
0: what you're giving up. If you have watched any of the singing competitions on television, I'm talking your The Voices, Australia's Got Talent, Junior Eurovision, there is a very, very high chance that you have seen JL on the TV screen. She has a brand new single out called Hallowed Ground and an EP coming out next month. JL is here, everybody.
1: Woo! Hello.
0: When I heard Hallowed Ground, JL, I instantly thought, what in the Beyoncé Alicia Keys is this voice? My God, you sound amazing. I feel like you sing feelings, not just lyrics. Where did you
1: 100%.
0: Where did you learn to do that?
1: Well, I grew up in a very gospel church. My parents were both the worship leaders, so I grew up around music a lot, and I kind of think it was just, yeah, just like, in church culture, it's very big to feel the music and not just sing it, like to flow with it and go wherever you feel your emotions are telling you to go with it. So that's exactly what I put into my own music.
0: And then to take that experience to then do like the trinity of singing shows. So yes, we talked about you being on Junior Eurovision. You placed third, by the way, which is crazy. Yes. Australia's Got Talent and The Voice, the three biggest singing competitions. And you were with Jessica Malboy, Team Jess Malboy,
1: yes,
0: for
1: Team
0: The Voice.
1: Jess.
0: What was that whole experience like?
1: That was actually amazing. Like, The Voice was so different, like, to what you see on TV. Like, the thing that got me the most was the buzzer. I didn't know that the buzzer doesn't make a sound when you turn around. And then, like, I was always wondering when I watched it, people, like, would be surprised. Like, they'll be singing, they'll open their eyes at the end, they'll see the people turned around. I'm like, did you not hear the sound of the buzzer?
0: Oh, yeah.
1: And then I realised there's no sound.
0: Okay.
1: They actually put it on. So that was, like, that got me.
0: The brand new EP, Mama Says, is out July 31st, JL. This is your first big body of music. Why Mama Says?
1: Well, the lead single is called Mama Says, and it's literally about wanting the person I be with to be loved by my mother, or else he will get booted out.
0: It's so
1: and
0: important.
1: That's how it's gonna be.
0: For people who are just meeting you for the first time, JL, tell us everything. Like, who are you? What kind of music do you make? How can we get people along for the JL journey?
1: First thing is, I love real, like, emotional music, as you could probably tell from the three songs out already. And I love storytelling. I always want there to be a message in, like, the music that I write. Yeah, I love big songs, really. Mm-hmm. Yeah, that's
0: she loves,
1: that's
0: a big belting ballad.
1: I love a big belting ballad. And I also love soft tones as well. I'm trying to implement that in as well.
0: So cool.
1: A lot more. Yeah.
0: Well, we love you. We love Hallowed Ground. We love your voice so much. JL's debut EP, Mama Says, is out July 31st. So nice to meet you, and good luck with
1: Lovely
0: everything.
1: Lovely to meet you. Thank you so much. Thank you for having me. Took a while.

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0: Jack Jackie on the Oz Music Show tonight at Nova. Hey, coming up, you're going to hear brand new music from Australian artist Rule, who is currently on tour with Katy Perry across America. So crazy. That is one of the biggest support slots you could possibly get as an artist. New music from Rule coming up. Right now, though, this song makes me feel like I'm floating on a cloud. It is so ethereal and good. It comes from the Kid Laroi and a Nigerian-Irish artist by the name of Femi. This song is huge on TikTok, and it plays now on the Oz Music Show.
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Now you don't need

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0: Monday night, Australian music news to the front. 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
2: Hi, it's Josh Fawaz.
0: All right, the biggest headline this week is the number one most played song on commercial radio is allegedly AI generated. When you call my name, it's like a Now, you definitely would have heard that song by Josh Fawaz, Like a Prayer, the Madonna remix. She has allegedly approved of the track. However, millions and millions of views on social media videos last week allege that, yes, Josh Fawaz's Like a Prayer is completely AI generated. Josh is yet to address the controversy. We haven't seen him appear for any interviews. We had one lined up and then somehow it just vanished into thin air and we didn't get him on the show. But this song is the number one most Shazam song in the country. It's number one on commercial radio. It has 36 million listens on Spotify and, yes, allegedly AI generated. So this week, Aria, in response, has announced they are going to welcome the new global music industry standard for AI labeling in music recordings. What this means is people have the right to know whether a song is AI generated or not, and then they can make their own informed decision about whether they want to keep listening to a song. Personally, I like music made by real people. So what Aria are bringing into play is it's a system designed to give listeners clearer information about what they're hearing and whether songs they listen to contain generative AI. The system is going to be rolled out in the near future. It basically is going to label recordings as AI generated or AI assisted. I think this is an important step in the future because AI is here to stay. It is the future. But we can control how much of it we take in and also whether we want to continue listening to AI music. That is our choice.
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0: Up next, Australian artist Rule has opened for Katy Perry in France over the weekend. And now I love that Rule has been wearing these like little Katy baby tees. On the front, one of them said hot and cold. One of them said teenage dream. The other had a plastic bag on it, which I think is so
4: obsessed.
0: So good. And the photo that Rule has posted, he is 6 foot five. Katy Perry is 5 foot seven. Rule is towering over little Katy Perry. Tomorrow in Luxembourg will be Rule's last show with the international star. It's a huge support slot for him.
4: Yeah,
0: crazy.
4: Massive.
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4: Yes.
0: Okay, if you are in Perth, they are giving local artists the chance to open for them later this year. 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

0: from G Flip, who has come out as an aerosexual this week.
1: Oh.
0: It's the Matty Rollers music show on Nova. Aerosexual, meaning G Flip is obsessed with planes.
1: Oh.
0: Anything aeroplane, they can always quote the exact type of plane that they go on. They have a list and a record of how many times they've been on each plane that they've been on. It's wild. That is, planes are G Flip's special interest.
1: Yeah, I was going to say.
0: It's crazy. Aerosexual. Anyway, it's the Matty Rollers music show. Thank you for being here. We celebrate Australian music every weeknight from 9, and we love to get you across the next big Australian song.
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0: Cody Simpson is so back. You know, he was an Australian swimmer for a bit. He competed for Australia in, like, not the Olympics. One of them. Like
1: Commonwealth
0: one of
1: Games, Commonwealth,
0: the Com yeah. Games. He's also always been an Australian singer and songwriter. The man is back with brand new music. Meanwhile, he can't walk all talk.
1: Yeah. Don't know how he's released a song.
0: So he damaged his vocal cords. He also sprained his knee whilst rehearsing for a music video. But look, despite all of that, you can still put music out. New song is called Fluent.
3: They can know just what you're saying, but your lips seem
0: Producer Alicia is loving that.
1: It's very similar to Baby Boy, but in a good way.
0: Yeah, his previous like, single, yeah.
3: When it comes to you and your body language, baby, I wanna be fluent.
0: So it's called Fluent, and it is all about being fluent in body language without speaking, which is so funny because he literally cannot speak at the moment due to vocal damage. This song is good. The music video is really good too. He is a mime in it because he can't speak. I wonder if he, like, broke his vocal cords and then they had to make him a mime in the music video because he couldn't actually talk in the music video.
1: Surely.
0: Maybe. Anyway, this is Fluent from Cody Simpson. We love it on the Oz Music Show at Nova.

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5: Nova. It's Maddie Rowe. You know I love Australian music. Brand new stuff out of Adelaide from Sunny Federa. Huge fresh hit called Let Me Be In Your Arms. It is so good. It's playing soon. First, though, let's start with Stupid Song from Olivia.

fresh newlywed Taylor Swift here on Nova. She has been spotted post-wedding at a wedding that is not hers. She is yet to post wedding photos from her own wedding, but she's been at another wedding and people have seen what she was wearing. What's happening? Anyway, fresh and throwbacks.

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0: what I love. This is Nova. That is Olivia Dean and Sam Fender's Rain Me In. It hit number one. It's been number one, actually, on the UK charts for weeks now. It actually broke a record for being the longest standing number one by a British artist in the UK. So crazy. That song is so good, too. Hey, Fresh Hits and Throwbacks continue next with Blink 182. Are you joking? We're full rocking it out. rocking it out. Do people say that?
1: Yeah.
0: Why not? Thanks, producer Alicia. Let's do it.
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1: Just good to be part of it.
2: Today I feel
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1: Turn it up, Ricky Lee.
0: Oh my goodness.
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5: I started on Nova at midnight in Melbourne on Nova 100, and here we are again.
6: Here we are again. What's up?
5: At midnight. It feels different, doesn't it?
6: It does feel different.
5: Yeah,
6: and
5: it's nice.
6: We're definitely asleep right now.
5: Oh, I'm here. I'm doing this.
6: I'm asleep.
5: Are you?
6: Yeah, I'm really asleep.
5: Sleep talking.
6: Yeah. It's weird. I got in my car. I drove here.
5: Oh, yeah.
6: But I'm so asleep. It's midnight.
5: Are your lights
6: it's
5: on?
6: Past bedtime.
5: It's past midnight, in fact.
6: Yes.
5: And we're here for the next hour. So, like, just cop that. Could you, like...
6: Yeah, you got us in your ear holes.
5: Just going about your business
6: get
5: as normal.
6: It.
5: Got Nova on, and then all of a sudden, bang! Watch these guys. Yeah, we're here. So much on the show. The person that was sucked out of the plane... Can you believe it? And they survived?
6: That is like a freak accident.
5: But next, we'll run through some of the things we missed because we've been on holidays for a couple of weeks. And maybe you've never heard us ever before because this is the only time that you listen to the radio.
6: Yeah.
5: I'm Tim.
6: I'm Ricky Lee. Nice to meet you.
5: It's nice to be with you for the next hour. Enjoy.

0: It's midnight. The midnight hour.
1: Oh, the midnight hour.
0: With Ricky Lane and Tim here on Nova. Hey, we've been on holidays for a little while. It's nice to be back in your ears here on Nova, and we miss some things.
1: Every day we look at the news and we're trying to find fun things to talk about here on the radio and to tell you about. And so, sometimes it's hard. Sometimes it's hard to find interesting things that are funny and interesting.
0: So who got married over the break?
1: Taylor Swift and Travis Kelce got married at Madison Square Garden, and it was so fun.
0: Yeah.
1: It sounds so lame.
0: It was fun to see who didn't get invited.
1: Yes. Like, very fun to see who didn't
0: Blake
1: get invited.
0: Blake Lively and Ryan Reynolds.
1: But it was fun to kind of see as because they had the two streets around Madison Square Garden like closed off for the days of the event and the days leading up. So to see it all get built, to see things going in, everyone's trying to get a peek of like things and like the trees and the lounges. And then they had that big thing erected out the front where the SUVs would pull in and then the curtains would close behind and in front of the SUV so people could get out and no one could see them.
0: Nuts.
1: I mean, come on, the amount of money that this thing would have cost is insane. But they also gave away so much money to charity.
0: Well, they donated $26 million to local New York charities. And you know what that equals? It's $13 million each from each of them. It's her favourite number.
1: It's very cute.
0: Come on.
1: It's very cute.
0: So when do we see the photos?
1: I know. Hurry up and show us the photos.
0: Or maybe she sold them to New Idea or something.
1: Maybe she has.
0: Maybe she's done a little exclusive with Woman's Day.
1: She's done a little deal with New Idea.
0: Okay, what else? Who is working on a long-awaited ninth album? This is a long time in the making.
1: A ninth album?
0: Yeah. Ninth album.
1: I have no idea.
0: Rihanna.
1: Really? It's actually happening?
0: Yeah. I don't have any other details, which is that.
1: This was the last album, Anti, which had this on it.
0: What did you think of her Super Bowl when she did it? Because a lot of people were like, there was no effort.
1: Well, she was pregnant, which would have been really hard to do. But it was very...
0: I think
1: I was expecting more physicality from her, but there was a lot of stuff going on with everyone and everything around her. So I didn't like it when I watched it, and then afterwards I was into it.
0: Right.
1: Which is most Super Bowl halftime shows.
0: Now, it just says here on my sheet, which is a bit rude, but who died? I'll say, who did we lose? Maybe. It's just like, who died? Like, who died? Bonnie Tyler.
1: Yes. This is the other day.
0: I just keep forgetting she was Welsh.
1: Was she?
0: Yeah. Like, you know how I think Alex Warren should be British?
1: Yes.
0: I just assumed that she was American, but she's Welsh.
1: Aw, it's very sad news.
0: Okay, what about this? This is more up your alley.
1: Okay.
0: Who made their UFC comeback?
1: Okay, this was yesterday.
0: Mm.
1: How much time do we have?
0: Not very long.
1: Okay.
0: Because no one cares.
1: Heaps of people care. Conor McGregor made his comeback. He broke his leg, I think it was 5 or 6 years ago, and he hasn't fought since then. He made his comeback, and there was all this like excitement, and everyone was pumped. Everyone was like, yeah, the Mac is back. I'm not a huge fan, but that's cool. He came in and straight away in the fight blew out his knee, did some stupid flying kick thing and twisted his knee and it blew out, and then he was just laying on the ground and the guy was like, get up, fight! And he didn't fight, and then they called off the fight like a minute in.
0: Okay.
1: And all of this hype and all of this training and all of this
0: but
1: talk
0: that's all UFC
1: for nothing.
0: Is. It's just hype, isn't it?
1: Excuse
0: it's all rubbish.
1: Excuse me?
0: It's all rubbish and hype.
1: It is absolutely not. Sure, okay, AFL, all rubbish and hype.
0: Well, that's ridiculous. What a ridiculous thing to say.
1: That's exactly how I feel when you say that about UFC.
0: Okay, and what about this? Just like news from within the team, but who had a little shower over the break? A little baby shower over the break?
1: Oh, Maddie had a baby shower.
0: I noticed we didn't get invited to that.
1: I did.
0: Did you?
1: I did. Did you not get invited?
0: No. And I was around. That's interesting.
1: And I would have gone, but I wasn't.
0: Just because The Rock signed your tummy doesn't mean you can. Oh, it's girls only. We're in 2026. Girls only. I want to go to a baby shower.
1: Ladies.
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1: Taylor Swift and Travis Kelce got married at Madison Square Garden.
0: I've never been to Madison Square Garden.
1: You haven't?
0: No.
1: I watched the Knicks game there. I saw Britney Spears.
0: All right, we get it. You've been to MSG. Sure, I've been to Kudos. I was thinking Taylor Swift getting married at Madison Square Garden on the 4th of July is like getting married at Kudos Bank Arena on Australia Day.
1: Yeah. Welcome to New York.
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0: the midnight hour.
1: That's us. It's Ricky, Leigh and Tim here tonight on Nova. Hey, this is crazy. And if you're on the way to the airport now, don't get freaked out. This is not going to happen here.
2: It won't happen. This is Ryanair. It doesn't happen in Australia. Over the weekend,
1: a guy
2: was sucked headfirst out of a plane window.
1: Yeah.
2: How does that happen? How does it happen? Because everyone thinks it, right? Everyone's had that thought when they're on a plane, or like, you know, they tell you, like, don't, if you sit in the exit, don't touch the exits and all that. And you just think about what would happen if someone actually did that. What would actually happen? Would we all get sucked out? Would one person get sucked out? How does it work? Anyway, it happened. Yeah, so this is a Ryanair plane.
1: Okay.
2: Everyone's sitting in their
1: naming the airline.
2: Yeah. They're sitting in their chairs. And
1: as you do on a plane.
2: Yeah. They're just relaxing. Waiting for the trolley to come round with their
1: How I Met Your Mother
2: water.
1: And your cheese and crackers.
2: Yep. And about 10 minutes into the flight, all of a sudden passengers said that they heard a bang and the plane just dropped. And what happened was a piece of the plane had flung up and hit the window, and then the window popped out, and then the guy's head and shoulders went out of the plane while they were in the air. And then his wife and a bunch of other passengers had to kind of hold him while the plane landed. What are you even talking about?
1: Do you remember that air crash investigations? This is years ago, where one of the pilots, I'm pretty sure this is right, 132410 if you can correct me, got sucked out of the front of the plane.
2: I remember seeing this.
1: And the flight attendants held onto their legs, and they were actually holding the nose of the plane as it's going through the air.
2: Yeah. And they were holding his feet.
1: And he survived.
2: He survived.
1: I'm sorry if you're listening on the way to the airport right now.
2: It's not going to happen. It doesn't happen.
1: No, it's not going to happen.
2: It never
1: here.
2: Happens. Planes are really safe. Don't freak out anyone. It's fine.
1: Gabby, what's the story that you have to go, I swear, when you tell it?
3: So I managed to sink my dad's boat.
2: How?
3: Dad and I decided we were going to get ready for our annual family holiday, so we took the boat out just to give it a bit of a run.
2: Yeah.
3: We forgot to put the bung plugs in, and that wasn't too bad. We figured out quite early, but we had a bit of water in the boat at that point, so Dad was like, I've got this great idea. Let's remove the bung plugs and just run it as fast as we can, and it'll get the water out, and then we can put the bung plugs back in. But it didn't matter how fast we were running it, the water wasn't coming out. I look back. This huge wave comes over the back, and about half a second later, that boat, Titanic style, flips over and went down.
1: You're saying bung plugs like we know what they are. What's a bung?
2: You're saying something else. Don't say it. What are you saying?
1: What's a bung plug?
3: A bung plug. It's essentially like a little plug at the bottom of the boat that if you open it, water can just flow straight into the boat.
2: Am I right? The whole
3: idea is that you can drain it when you finish using the boat to get the water out, but if you forget to put them back in, you've just got like a big hole in the bottom of your boat.
1: Okay, thanks so much. They sound very important, the old bung plug.

0: isn't it? Welcome to like the midnight hour.
1: Oh, this is sexy.
0: Is this a promotion or a demotion?
1: This feels good.
0: I've had a little break like you have, and I have fallen in love on the break with something.
1: Oh, okay.
0: So I turned 45 this year, like you, but I had a little holiday. I went to the Central Coast with the kids.
1: Yeah.
0: And my lovely lady.
2: Is it being your birthday already?
0: No, August.
2: Oh,
0: all right, no, right. I'm still younger than you, so.
2: Yeah, okay. I was going to say, did I miss your birthday? I hate doing that.
0: No. I've got a Monday birthday too this year. But anyway, so I've fallen in love with something that I always used to think was so lame.
1: Okay. I'm so excited to hear this because you think everything's lame.
0: So, literally on the holiday, morning, afternoon, after lunch, before dinner, after dinner.
1: Yep. Can I guess?
0: Yep.
1: Hot tub.
0: Jacuzzi,
1: yeah. Really?
0: Like, what have I been missing? People who buy those hot tubs from Bunnings and stuff, I used to go, okay. I get it. I want one.
1: Really? What is it?
0: You know, to be cold outside and to sit in hot bubbles.
2: Is it because you've got old bones that need warming now?
0: Well, I'm not going to lie. The jets are pretty fun.
2: It's a shame you missed out on the baby shower because, you know, Maddie's parents all ended up in the hot tub.
1: Yeah, because Sarah went.
2: I went.
0: Yeah, everyone went to the baby shower.
2: Yeah, and all the parents ended up in the hot tub afterwards.
1: Actually,
0: I get it. And now your mum's just put a hot tub in.
1: My mum's put a hot tub in, but it's like an outside one. Like she's got a beautiful pool area and it's this big outdoor one. And I thought, oh, my God, this is so gross. You've really wrecked the house, Mum. But she loves it. Everyone's in there. The kids are in there. My sisters are in there.
0: All I want now is a log fire because I was obsessed with that over the break. So I'm very good at lighting a fire now, like just exceptional.
1: Yeah.
0: But just log fire jacuzzi. I need to get myself into that.
1: A jacuzzi, you got to get one. You have to
0: find a way to put
1: one.
0: How I can do that?
1: I'll find out what one mum has because it was ginormous and they all had a wonderful time.
0: This
1: if you
0: is what
1: love
0: I'm
1: it,
0: saying.
1: Get one for your house. Do it.
2: Does the water just stay in there all the time?
0: Yeah.
1: Yeah. How does it? How do you clean it?
0: Well, I don't know. I was renting the house, so that might be someone else's issue. If you've got a hot tub and you have
1: to drain
0: advice
1: it and then
0: us,
1: like clean all the
0: 13, 24, 10.
1: You know when you have a bath, and then you drain the bath and there's like.
0: Yeah. There's a filter. Yeah,
3: there's
0: a filter.
3: Yeah.
0: Hey, Kathy.
3: Hello.
0: Do you have a jacuzzi, Kathy, by any chance?
3: I don't have a jacuzzi. I wish I had one.
0: Get a hot tub. What have you fallen for later in life?
3: False eyelashes.
1: Oh, do you get the extensions or do you glue them on yourself?
3: No, I go and get them done one by one. You know how they do the one by one?
1: Yeah, I've never had that done. I'm too scared.
0: You should.
3: Oh, they're fabulous.
1: Well, here's the thing, Kathy. You'll be able to attest to this. When you get false eyelashes put on, they need to attach them to actual eyelashes.
0: Really?
1: Which I don't have.
3: Yeah. You don't?
0: No, Ricky.
1: No, my eyelashes are just
0: non-existent.
1: They're non-existent, and I can't grow them back. Anyway, it's a whole thing, Kathy. You don't care about that, but I want to know how long it takes for you to get your set of eyelashes.
3: 1 hour.
1: And you got to lay there with your eyes closed with that thing on them the whole time, right?
3: 1 hour, they put stuff under your eyes so your eyes don't get stuck together. And
0: now you can bat them? You can bat your lashes?
1: Bat your lashes at people? Do you fall do you fall asleep when you get it done?
3: Change. No, because we're too busy yakking.
1: Oh, chatting. Chatty Cathy.
0: Hey!
1: Hey!
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21: 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Woo! Across Sydney. This is Nova. Coming close.

0: It's midnight. The midnight hour.
1: Oh, the midnight
0: hour. With Ricky Lay and Tim here on Nova. Let's finish off with a little bit of goss.
1: Hot goss incoming.
2: Ricky Lee.
0: Now, I've got one to kick off. I have it on good authority that Tones and I.
1: Yes.
0: One of our most successful exports,
1: yes.
0: I guess you could say. He's on a plane as we speak.
1: Yes.
0: Is it to LA to perform at the World Cup final?
1: That would be amazing.
0: Is it World Cup final? Is that what I'm hearing?
1: That would be amazing.
0: Because Bieber's been confirmed.
1: Oh, my gosh. They're going to put on, of course, an incredible show. I mean, Tones, that
0: Imagine
1: would be
0: that.
1: So good.
0: I've also noticed watching a lot of the games, they're playing Sia.
1: Yes.
0: In the,
1: that would be great if she was performing.
0: I'm
1: a pusher with no bricks.
0: Anyway, that's my Ricky Lake.
1: I like
0: it's
1: that.
0: It's not that juicy, but I think you'll
1: Let's
0: find.
1: See if it comes to fruition.
0: And when is it?
1: Because your last.
0: Monday.
1: Your last Ricky Lake was that Taylor Swift was already married like a month ago.
0: Yeah.
1: And that was not
0: right. That could have happened. Maybe it was just a party in MSG. I don't know. I'm standing by that one. There were fireworks over a Rhode Island house, okay?
1: It's just a random Tuesday night for her.
0: Melanie, what is your Ricky Lake?
3: Oh, hey, guys. So I've got some juicy goss for you.
1: Yeah?
3: My mum used to work in a well-known beautician place in Avalon. So it's still Sydney-wide. And she came home one day very horrified that they'd run out of massage oil. And mum was sent down to Woolworths to purchase canola oil, and they just added essential oil in it and continued to massage their clients all day in canola oil. Woolworths.
1: Wait.
0: Adding essential oils is fine.
1: But canola oil?
0: Is that okay?
1: I had a massage.
0: What
1: we just came back
0: oil?
1: From holidays in Bali, and I had a massage. Mm. And I'm not saying it was the massage that did it. Maybe it was the water. But I have, like, my skin is all, like, yuck.
0: I don't like massages.
1: Maybe
0: I get
1: from
0: so
1: the
0: bored.
1: Water or the massage oil or something, or the pool water or something. I've got, like, scaly, weird skin. It's so gross.
0: You operate on a very germ-free level here.
1: Yes.
0: How did you go in Bali?
1: Fantastic.
0: Okay. All right.
1: Fantastic.
0: Liz, what is your Ricky like?
4: Hello. So, yeah, this goss dates well back to, like, 2018. So a friend of mine, who's a bloke, he was asked to go on a date with a massive Hollywood star, but he was asked to sign an NDA to do so.
1: Yeah.
4: So I can't drop the name because I didn't sign the NDA, but he gives fresh Hollywood vibes.
1: Okay.
4: He gets a little bit slap happy.
0: Okay.
4: One might say.
1: Oh.
0: Wow.
1: You know, mate.
0: The Oscars. Okay.
1: Slap happy.
0: Okay.
1: Oh, mate. Oh, my gosh.
0: All right.
1: And also,
0: thank you, Liz.
1: I love that she was like, I won't say the name because I didn't sign the NDA. But your mate told you who did sign the NDA. Fully told you. And I like it.
0: Okay.
1: I'm here for it.
0: This
1: Thank you for thanks for dropping that in Ricky Lake. I like it.
0: Maddie, what do you got for us?
5: Did you know that Justin Timberlake is a huge germaphobe?
1: I didn't, but that makes me like him even more.
0: Do you?
5: My friend works at Krudoff, and I mean, I know it was a long time ago, it was 2014, but she had to clean all the door handles he was going to touch and, like, full-on sanitize.

0: and put like air filter things that all the lift tube is going in and change all the filters every 2 hours.
1: It's a real thing
2: for singers, because if you get sick, it's all up in your sinuses and in your throat, and it means you have to cancel shows.
1: Yeah.
2: It's just something that singers are always really hyper sensitive and really aware of, and generally will take care of all those kinds of things themselves. But when you're Justin Timberlake and you can ask for the air conditioning filters to be changed, I mean, come on.
1: What do you do with the doorknobs?
2: I use my hand, but then I use hand sanitizer, or I will find another way to open the door that's not with my hands. But if I'm ever putting my hands in my mouth, which I don't, You always have to wash your hands.
1: You don't put your hands in your mouth.
2: No, like if you're eating chips or something.
1: Yeah.
2: Like, and you put that filthy hand that someone's touched themselves and not washed their hands, and then touched the door handle, and then they've put their hands in the chips,
1: right,
2: and then that's going in my mouth.
3: Ricky Lee and Tim.
4: Ricky Lee and Tim.
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16: Jody and Hazy. In the
1: morning. While we were away, a South Australian team completed what could arguably be the greatest season by a South Australian team ever.
17: Unbelievable scenes.
1: Thunderbirds, 13-1 regular season, just went through the finals, went bang, bang, bang, bang.
17: Yeah.
1: Smacked up the Vixens in the final.
17: Oh, did they what?
1: My Goodness gracious, mate. Good on you, girls.
17: Well done, guys. And we were lucky enough to head along to the game. And first quarter, I was like, oh, this is going to be tight.
1: Yeah.
17: And then I reckon about 5 minutes into the second quarter, I went, we're on here.
1: Yeah.
17: We're on.
1: You know, led by like 12 goals at halftime. And then by the end of it, they won by like 70 goals.
17: 70?
1: Yeah, I think it was about 75 goals.
17: Were you and I watching? Same game.
1: Yeah,
17: I wish I wish it was 70 goals. It was probably one of the greatest days of my life, and I'm not exaggerating. I loved it so much. I love this team, and I love this sport abnormally much. You know that to be true.
1: What I would say is, if you love the Thunderbirds so much, why don't you get a tattoo?
17: Oh. Okay?
18: I smell a radio star.
1: I can smell that too. It smells sweet.
18: Right on your forearm.
17: On my forearm.
1: Yes. You yep. choose one of the four. So it's your forearm or your forehead. So which one do you want? watch this space. This is going to happen too, by the way. Okay, let's jump on board with the tattoo artist and get Thunderbirds involved too.
17: You know what, you two smart asses? Mm. I would contemplate it.
1: Yeah.
17: I would actually contemplate getting a Thunderbirds tattoo.
1: Yeah.
17: Yeah.
1: Okay. Well, here's some open and honest feedback for you as well. How do I say this? You're going for them too hard, okay? From all the vision and what I've heard from the celebrations, I think you might be a bit of a pest.
17: I think
1: you might be a bit of a pest, okay?
17: Okay.
1: You thought that you played.
17: I take umbrage to that.
1: You took it personally.
17: And I take great offence to that, by the way, because if you want to ask any one of the players, maybe not Tanya Obst because I was like tagging her hard.
1: Yeah.
17: But if you ask any of the players, they would say, we are so very grateful for your support.
1: Oh, I don't know that they would.
17: They would. They would. Get one on the phone right now.
1: Righto. Oh, we can get probably a number of them. I think you know a few of them. There's probably a few people in the younger squad that are like, who's this bitch? who's this woman that won't leave us alone?
17: Are you saying the fact that I took a photo of Taylor Williams with all her trophies on the best and fairest night? Last night, and I said this to you, and I superimposed my face on Taylor Williams' body. Are you saying that's too far?
1: That is almost restraining order type behaviour.
17: No,
1: okay?
17: It's not. Taylor loved it.
1: You superimposed your face onto a Thunderbirds player. Like, come on. And you're just being a red-hot supporter, are you?
17: Yeah. Okay. Yeah. You only wish when you played at Centrals and you won, like, one or two premierships that you had someone that supported you that hard. You're salty because no one cares.
1: Well, you had some of those supporters as well, and I'm telling you right now, they were bad news. Okay. You might be one of those supporters who's bad news shows. I hate to say that. Lucy's thinking though as well.
17: No, Lucy's not thinking. No, Lucy understands that she's a netballer from way back, aren't you, Luce?
18: Yeah, but what I really want to hear, Jodie, is did you construct this AI image of you looking perfect with the trophies whilst you're at the nightclub partying with the team?
17: God, no, Dals. That was just a lazy Sunday night.
1: Who invited you to the team celebrations
17: too,
1: by the way? No, did anyone
17: they
1: actually invite?
17: Did.
1: No,
17: they
1: didn't.
17: They all said.
1: She managed to get a ticket. No one actually invited you. Just turned up, didn't you?
17: Everyone invited me. Do you know what happened late in the night, though? And I have to say, this is approximately 3:45 a.m. The Vixens turned up.
1: Oh
2: no!
17: The losing team turned up to the nightclub, and they were all on the dance floor with the Thunderbirds. And I don't recall this because it was, as I say, late into the night. But Kate Maloney dragged me onto the dance floor. So there you go. So not only am I a Thunderbirds fan, I'm also a Vixens fan as well now.
1: Did you say 3:45 a.m.?
17: Yep.
1: Whoa.
17: I've never been out that late for about 10 years. I swear to God.
18: Why don't you just get the Suncorp Super Netball logo as your tattoo?
17: I draw the line at having Suncorp.
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0: Jodie and Hazy.
1: Jodie's about 2 weeks off.
2: Yeah.
1: And what came with that was the opportunity for me to take the kids to the school.
2: Oh.
1: And I never get to do that.
2: No.
1: And I think last year was the first time maybe ever that radio holidays aligned with school holidays. And this year, for this two-week block, we got 50-50.
2: Yeah.
1: So I love taking the kids to school.
2: Do you?
1: Because I never get to do it.
2: Do you? I haven't done it for about 17 years.
1: Yeah. You don't miss it.
2: And I don't hate it.
1: Sounds like you don't miss that at all. I've got an 8, 5 and almost 3-year-old. So it's an 8 and 5-year-old, which I'm taking to school.
2: Yeah.
1: And gosh, it's a nightmare getting them out of the house.
2: Oh, my God.
1: I mean, I'm not sitting there. I'm not uncovering something that no one knows. But my gosh, particularly my young fella.
2: Mm.
1: Like, what's the deal sometimes where even in my short little stint taking him to school, I'll be like, mate, where's your shoe? And you'd be like, oh, that's right. I had to put both shoes on, didn't I? Didn't I? And you'd go back down there and you'd go to put on the shoe and then I'll come back 2 minutes later and he's playing Lego. And the other shoe's off.
2: You're like,
1: how did that happen?
2: What you do? So you put one on and you took the other one off, you little idiot.
1: And then 2 minutes later he'll come back and the shoe will be on his head. And he's like, oh, that's right. It's not a hat, is it? Oh, yeah. Sorry. No,
2: can I tell you something that absolutely blows my mind? I have a 13-year-old who's a little dancer. She can remember the moves to no less than 270 dances.
1: Mm.
2: Can she recall to put her shoes on before she goes to school? No, she cannot.
1: Yeah, what's with that?
2: I don't know.
1: My kids are idiots. 13, 24, 10. Do you have an idiot kid? Get involved this morning. What I did enjoy with my
2: daughter.
1: Your
2: kid's stupider than ours.
1: It's a competition. We're going to win. I love taking my girl to school, and her teacher is an absolute legend.
2: Yeah, right.
1: And she often tells us some stories about how she has to correct the kids, but inside she's laughing.
2: Right.
1: And she had one of those moments with our Lottie, and this was the Monday or the Tuesday post showdown.
2: Yeah.
1: And Lottie goes for Port Adelaide because her brother goes for Port Adelaide.
2: Okay.
1: So our teacher told us, said, oh, look, not a big deal. In fact, it was very, very funny, but I just had to take Lottie aside and say, you can't be going up and pulling the Crow supporters aside and saying, hey, sucked in. And bear in mind as well, she doesn't know why she goes for Port Adelaide. If Zach Butters turned up and he was a substitute cheer teacher for the day, she wouldn't know.
2: No.
1: She wouldn't understand.
2: Well, Zach Butters aren't turning up because he's on one leg.
1: No, exactly. But the whole, hey, do you go for the Crows? Hey, sucked in. No, you can't say that. Also, Lottie, it's going to come around as well when Port Adelaide season finishes in round 24 while the Crows are still going, okay? And then it's a little reversal back onto you, sucked in.
2: What's going to happen in finals, Lottie?
1: Can you take us through your weekly routine as a mother who takes her kids home to school? Because from what I'm hearing, you've got strengths and you've got other areas.
2: Well, do you want to
1: and
2: come?
1: Would this sit in one of the other areas?
2: Do you want to come back? Because I have thoughts and they're not good.
1: Yeah, okay.
2: I'm awful.
1: Okay.
2: I'm a terrible mother in the morning.
1: Okay, we'll open up and vent with this and we'll laugh at you next, please.
2: Okay, sure. Jodie and Hazy. In the
3: morning. Ricky Lee and Tim. Do you know who's coming to Sydney in December?
4: Oh, yeah.
3: I know, I heard.
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5: 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I got a good spin shot. So okay. Can't remember if it was Salt or Pepper, but one of them was really annoyed at my spin shot.
3: Really? One of them was spicy. One of them was salty. They're like, what a man.
0: Ricky Lee and Tim.
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0: is Jodie and Hazy on Nova.
1: We've still got, what, a week to go of school holidays?
2: Yes.
1: No, we're back at work. Uh-huh. We get up really, really early, but we had at least 1 week where we got to take the kids to school. I loved it because we never get to do it.
2: Yeah, well, we were just saying that our holidays, which we have to take at a certain time, never coincide with the school holidays. And from my husband's point of view, that's a really good thing because as he likes to say to me in the mornings, you're an absolute liability. Things are easier when you're not here.
1: Yeah, we get that as well here at work. Sometimes you turn up and you're a red hot mess. Look, even producer Lucy's laughing.
2: Is she though?
1: She's laughing in solidarity. Thanks, Lucy. Appreciate that. Why not?
2: Is she, Lucy? So I had one particular morning where it was my responsibility to get the six-year-old to school, bearing in mind I have had four children that have gone to the same public school. My eldest is 23, so that is a long time that I have had to get little children to school on time.
1: Yeah, now you have to get the 23-year-old to work every morning as well, get her out of bed. That's hard.
2: And do you think I'm successful at it?
1: No.
2: Because to this day, I couldn't tell you if school starts at, is it 20 to 9 or 10 to 9?
1: Yeah, actually, I think that's a good one. I've learned that it's 8:30.
2: I always thought
1: that it was 20 past 8, but it's 8:30.
2: Yeah, right. Mm. Okay, so there was one particular morning where the 6-year-old just flat out refused to go to school.
1: Yeah.
2: And so I was late, and it was one particular morning where it was bucketing down, like raining so hard. So I have walked said child into the classroom, and by this stage I reckon it was 9:02. And the teacher's just looking at me like, for God's sake, lady, like, when are you going to get this right?
1: Yeah.
2: You know? And so because she was so late, then I had to walk in the rain to the office to say, I'm really sorry, but do I need to fill in some sort of late form because my kid's late for school?
1: Yeah.
2: And the lady at the office, who I reckon has been there for the whole 24 years, looked at me and went, for God's sake, lady.
1: Yeah. It's okay. No, we've got an exception for you because we understand. We understand that you guys struggle in this department. So it's okay. Don't worry about the form. We don't want to waste the trees.
2: Okay.
1: Okay? We want to save all the trees.
2: No, it's all electronic, bro. You just have to punch in. You just have to write. I'm so sorry that my kid
1: We want to save electricity, okay?
2: I just, why am I so bad at getting children to school? Actually, don't throw shade my way because your wife sent me a photo of you at 10 a.m. in the morning, 10 a.m. in the morning, I repeat this, fast asleep on the couch because all you had to do was get your kids to school.
1: It's exhausting. What a process. And I needed an a.m. nap. I think it'd be easier to do a half marathon than each and every morning. I'm dead serious. Each and every morning, have to get the kids ready, and especially three of them who are doing everything they possibly can to not get ready on time.
2: My husband openly says to me, you are shithouse in the morning and I don't want you around. But never, never in my life have I done school drop-off and had to go home and had a nap at 10 a.m.
1: Yeah, and then followed by some therapy as well. Nova.

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2: Now.
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4: I don't think this bloke's human. I'm not convinced that Ryan Fitzgerald is human in this space. He kind of teleports into this otherworldly being. And do you watch yourself compete in this space?
5: Are you
4: levitating and watching yourself? That's how good you are, Fitzy.
6: I've got some bad news. Oh. I spent the $2,500 over the break, guys.
5: Oh, no.
6: So I'm just going to hand around a hat. It's still up for grabs for the people of Adelaide, but I'm going to hand out a hat around Nova. Just if any spare change there, Hazy, if you could just put some in, that'd be great.
4: All right, I'll just also check the console of your car. But I'll...
5: all right, so you've won nine in a row, I tell you. So taking you on today is Joe from Seacliff. Hello, Joe.
7: Hello, how you going?
5: Hi, we're good, thank you. Okay, $2,500 on the line, Joe.
7: Oh, that would be incredible if I won that.
6: Oh, no. What do you need, Joe? You got family, kids?
7: I've got two kids, just about to start up a new business. So that would go towards that, I guess.
6: Great.
5: Far out.
6: Great. Well, we want to help you out there, Joe. Can we ask what industry it is? What are you getting into?
7: Making and selling dance costumes.
5: Joe, we need a chat. We need a sit down and a coffee and a chat because
7: I know your daughter dances.
4: Remember, I wanted to dress up as Catman?
5: Yeah.
4: Think you can help me out with that,
5: Joe?
4: Maybe Joe
5: can make you a Catman suit.
6: So, how many different costumes do you need a year, Joe, for your daughter?
5: I can't even begin to tell you.
7: Lots.
5: They one concert, which goes from about what feels like 3 a.m. in the morning till about midnight the next night. They probably need 8 or 9 different
6: costumes. Joe, if you win the $2,500, can you make me a custom-made dance costume if you win today?
7: Leopard print.
6: Sure. Okay, you're on.
5: A Catman suit and a dance costume for Fitz.
4: Your first two orders there, Joe.
5: Business is thriving. All right, Joe. 60 seconds on the clock. You just have to have the power at the end of it. $2,500 on the line. I'm going to start with you first, okay? You good?
7: Yep.
5: Okay.
4: Here we go.
5: Joe, maths time. What is 6 times 5?
4: Oh,
7: tough. 30.
5: Yes. Which song has the lyrics "Certified Freak 7 days a week"?
4: good song too, by the way.
5: It's WAP.
4: Jodie's MySpace, mate.
5: Fitzy, which fruit is known to keep the doctor away if eaten once a day?
6: Apple.
5: Yeah. No. A famous singer called Alicia Moore. What's her stage performing name?
6: Is it Alicia Keys?
5: No. Back to you, Joe. What is the name of the wizarding school Harry Potter attends? Back to you, Fitz. I said back to you, Fitz. We're in Australia with singer Tones and I discovered.
6: Byron Bay.
5: Yes. Do the Grammys celebrate music or film?
6: Grammys. Music.
5: Yes. Which boy band came first, One Direction or the Jonas Brothers?
6: One Direction.
5: Back to you, Joe. That is incorrect. It was the Jonas Brothers. So you got it wrong. So she wins.
6: Joe!
5: Joe wins!
6: Yes, Joe!
4: I don't know.
6: $2,500.
7: Did I just win that?
5: You just won it.
7: Oh my God! Are you serious?
6: Joe, I said One Direction. It was the Jonas Brothers. Power goes back to you. You've got your dance costume business,
7: and you're making. Thank you.
6: You're making me a costume, and I'm going straight to the Pink Pony Club. Let's do this.
7: Oh, my God, that's the best ever. Thanks so much.
6: Well done.
5: Joe.
6: Joe.
5: Good on you.
7: Oh, my God, my heart's racing.
5: $2,500, which coincidentally is what I spend on costumes.
6: Well done. Congratulations, Joe. Enjoy.
7: Thank you so much.
5: That's amazing.
4: Good on you, Fitzy. My gosh, that was we were going for 10 in a row?
5: Yeah.
4: Unbelievable.
6: The run had to come. I'm out of the Hall of Fame. Oh. I've been disgraced.
5: The bloody you're Jonas out, Brothers. The Jonas Brothers got
4: you. Jonas Brothers undid you. Come on, time to go. There he goes. Stiff. No, no, sorry, I prefer this. Here we go.
6: I feel like... Oh, I feel like Kevin Jonas, completely forgotten.
4: Yeah. $250 up for grabs with Gone 50 Seconds. Thanks to Watermasters.
0: Jodie and Hazy.
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0: Nova.
1: 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That's when I knew that your heart was scarring. 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
1: Okay. 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
0: And I was trying to think of the joke you always do.
1: Besides the one we're all thinking of, what else would you do?
0: I just wouldn't fix anything.
2: Oh, Tommy, we could do a hair transplant for me.
0: Could we do that for your 50th? Let's gift you a head of hair, 50. Yes.
1: That's exciting.
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1: My shout, you're off the turkey.
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7: Nathan, Nat and Sean. This is Nova. Come on,
8: boys, let's have a ball. Morning, everybody. Happy Tuesday.
9: Morning, Joel. How are you?
10: Hello. I'm wonderful. How are you both?
8: Oh, we're just like second day back after holidays. Oh, so good. It's syndrome. Even better than the first.
9: Don't you just jump out of bed, Nat? It's full on, isn't it?
10: Like you're and spring. You know what? You've got the next day and the next day and the day after that too.
8: Great. I love it. On the show today, we talk about man catering, inspired by when Sean went away with his mates but took the kids and you were in charge of like feeding them.
9: Yep.
10: Sean
9: yep.
10: Went camping. Nailed it. Way to me.
8: Absolutely nailed a day at the beach.
9: And school holidays, everyone's doing it these days, yeah. So, you know.
8: Plus, we talk about when you know what your partner hates about you. And our friend Caitlin Bassett joins us for that.
10: Oh, where to begin?
9: Yeah. And when someone was your enemy and then next thing you know, they're your lover.
8: Oh, enemies to lovers.
10: That's
8: yes.
10: Right.
8: Hello.

0: Ben, Nat and Sean on Nova.
1: Caitlin Bassett's in the house.
2: Yeah, and Caitlin, she's in a loving relationship like myself.
1: Well, I'm married. Recently married. It's less than a year.
3: We're still in the honeymoon stage.
1: Yeah, 100% sure. Sean.
2: But you discovered honeymoon stage. Oh,
3: yeah,
2: same.
3: Yeah.
2: Absolutely. It's a delight. Look at us together.
1: Oh, what time is it? What time is me going to get up?
2: Yeah, be careful, guys. But already, you already know what Reese hates about you and what you hate about him.
3: Of course. Wait, that's the first thing you figure out about someone.
1: Because you're human,
3: it's when you decide whether you want to be with someone, if you can get over those things
1: about them.
3: And I've decided the things that I hate about him, I can manage.
1: Mm-hmm.
3: Obviously, the things that he hates about me, I don't do often enough that it is a big enough issue. Yes. But I'm highly aware because he tells me.
1: Run us through the list of things that Reese hates about you.
3: Okay, so the first one is I don't put lids on things properly. So he will go and pick something out of the fridge and go to shake it and it'll explode something.
1: That is a criminal offence, Caitlin.
3: But, I mean, I just don't want things screwed on too tight because anyway, there's a method to the madness. Also, come on.
1: There's a happy medium, surely, between lid coming off of your shaker and being too tight.
3: He doesn't like it when I bring home pets without asking him.
2: Yes.
1: And this happens more often than you would expect.
3: And last time I did that when I brought home a refuge dog, because I knew he was going to be angry and he was going to say no, I just rocked up with the dog at the front door and he opened the door and then he just closed the door.
1: The TikTok algorithm feeds me videos of these sorts of things, of people just getting a dog while their dad was away and that kind of thing, and him coming home going, what is that? Whose is that? What is that? What is that?
3: And then I ask him, I'll say, can we have this foster puppy just for the weekend or just for a few nights? And he says no. And then I go,
1: is why I don't ask
3: you. The way that I drive, a lot of my driving skills annoy him, and sometimes I do it deliberately, but I don't often drive when we're together, and the way that I park my car, apparently.
1: What do you mean the way that you park it?
3: The parking, if I do not park...
2: Like that, yeah.
3: We have spots for like three cars in front of our garage, and he parks his ute inside the garage, and if I don't park it in the spot ute can get out, but then there's another car on the other side. It's just... centimetres is what we're fighting about here. So
2: I guess it's important.
3: And then the way that I hang out clothes also annoys the crap out of him.
1: Oh, so he's a real perfectionist when it comes to the laundry.
3: Socks have to go at the back. They have to be individually pegged. Yeah, it's just wild. I'm like, get it out there, put it on the line.
1: Therefore, does he do the hanging out of the laundry?
3: No, he just chastises me.
1: Oh, okay. Just tells you when you've done it wrong.
3: Hang this properly and look.
2: Gee, you're having a bad day.
1: Okay, Sean, if you be self-aware, this is not about what you don't like about Megan. What do you know Megan doesn't like about you?
2: Oh,
1: hang on,
2: settle
1: in, everyone.
2: Yeah. No, well, number one is clearly breathing. The other day I discovered she doesn't like about me is wearing beige on beige.
3: When did you do that?
2: The other day. It was literally a couple of days.
3: Were you naked?
2: Yes. I'm whiter than ever, by the way. I am. If I use her, what do you call it? The
1: body wash?
2: Body wash, but the scrunchy thing.
3: Oh, the loofah.
1: Oh, the loofah. Oh, yeah.
3: What?
1: Oh, gross.
3: Why?
1: Why are you using her loofah?
3: Where are you using
2: the loofah? You just grab one. And mine is on the left-hand side, hers on the right. But sometimes you just
1: grab one. Are they colour-coded?
2: Yes.
1: Yeah.
2: The basics, the big things.
1: Stop using her loofah. That is a criminal offence too.
2: All right. I guess you know where you're putting it.
1: Are you self-aware enough to know what your partner hates about you? Just the little things that you do. Obviously, they still love you. They're not getting divorced. They're not going to divorce you yet.
3: It's not a deal breaker.
1: But you know that is the irritating factor for them, that it drives them crazy.
2: Yeah.
3: And do you use it against them? Because I know sometimes when I'm annoyed at Reese, I will hang the washing.
1: You're going to bring home six puppies.
3: Passive aggressive.
2: Yeah.

0: Nathan.
1: Nat.
0: Nat.
1: And Sean.
2: Nova.
3: We've got Caitlin Bassett with us. At the moment, we're talking about bigger issues because we're fully aware, or we're trying to be fully aware, of the things that our partners might hate about us. When you're single, you're perfect.
4: Do you ever chastise yourself?
3: Nobody hates anything about me.
4: Natalie,
5: you can't blame anyone. It must be crap.
3: I mean, there is that. Yes. There is the, you know, oh, there's dishes in the sink. I wonder who that could have been. Oh, wait, it was me. Yeah. But at the same time, it's like, well, the only person that's bothering is me. So
6: yeah,
3: live and let live. Play on, exactly. It's great. Let's go to Emily in Byford. Hi, Emily.
7: Hi, guys.
3: Now, we've heard that Caitlin Bassett is aware that she hangs the washing out wrong and she parks her car very wrong and she keeps ringing home rescue puppies. What do you know your partner hates about you, Em?
7: Well, the parking the car wrong thing, that rings true. But what he really hates is my overthinking. I just can't stop overthinking about everything and it drives him wild.
3: So do you overthink, like, tiny issues as well as the big stuff?
7: Oh, absolutely. Of course.
3: Yeah.
7: Absolutely.
6: Yeah.
7: And it came to a head before a big camping trip. Two adults, three kids, 3 weeks. That's a lot of planning.
3: 3 weeks? Far out.
7: Lots
6: That sounds awful.
7: I was the night before, he was like, I can feel you thinking, what is going on? what are you thinking about? Nothing.
5: Yeah, exactly. Nothing. If you don't do the thinking, he's not going to do the thinking, is he? You have to do the thinking for both of you.
6: That makes a lot of sense.
3: I can feel that you're thinking right now.
6: What are you thinking? Nothing.
3: She's gone quiet again. Oh, God, she's thinking. Oh, this is the worst. But did the camping trip go well, Emily?
7: It did.
3: Yeah, you know why? Because you did all the thinking. Yes, that's right.
5: Yeah, he's not complaining.
3: This is a very female thing to do because it's the mental load and all of the planning and the little stuff, and the guys turn up with a bag of chips.
6: That's right. Don't major in minor things. Write that down, Sam.
3: Yeah, because there's a woman who will. Yeah. Good on you, Em. Chloe's in Forestfield. Hello.
8: Hello, how are you going?
6: Good, Chloe.
3: You sound nice, Chloe. What do you know your husband or partner hates about you?
8: So I'm always the first in bed every night. It doesn't matter whether or not it's 10 o'clock, 11 o'clock, even after midnight, I'll be the first one in bed. Now, I'll go to sleep and somehow end up on his side of the bed, on his pillow. So then when he comes to bed, he has to wake me up to tell me to move to my side of the bed. And he knows I hate being woken up. I end up so grumpy from being woken up. But he's like, what else am I meant to do? You're on my side of the bed.
5: Yeah. What's stopping him from sleeping on your side of the bed?
3: That's chaos, Caitlin. Shut up.
6: You can't do that.
5: No, you can't. No. You can't have a good sleep on the other side of the bed.
3: I'm single and I sleep on my side of the bed.
8: I think what it is that I'll end up waking up and be like, hang on, why are you on my side of the bed? And then I'll like, because he's on my stuff.
6: Maybe you need two single beds together.
3: Yeah. Exactly. Slightly apart, like 3 inches apart. Yeah.
6: Or the pillow fort.
3: Yes. That could work
5: too.
3: The
5: pillow.
3: Or separate bedrooms.
5: That too.
6: That's
5: a win. We have such a big bed that there is like a whole gap for another person in between us. And so
3: you're looking for a third?
5: You can't. I mean, if anyone's interested with a pregnant lady. But seriously.
3: Oh, there'll be some.
6: Hit me up on Facebook.
5: But I can roll over and I'll still be on my side of the bed, which is awesome. So maybe it's a bigger bed investment.
3: How big is your bed?
5: It's a mega king.
3: A mega king.
5: Yeah.
6: Ah, that's
3: king.
6: Awesome.
3: Yeah. Super king.
6: I'll come over.
5: It's like three pillow widths across, basically.
3: Amazing.
5: Buying sheets is a nightmare, but it is the best because I don't have to touch him.
3: Yeah.
5: I don't have to be. I have my pregnancy pillow at the moment and I still have space.
6: When he's coming for you, you can hear him a mile away, can't you?
3: He's on the long run up.
5: Exactly.
3: Oh, good on you, Chloe. Thank you. Let's go to Kit in Shoalwater. Good morning, Kit.
9: Yo, morning. How you doing?
6: Good,
3: good, buddy. It's good to hear from a man. Just once in my life.
5: Kit is on my baby name list. So,
3: is it? It's a good name.
5: There's a lot of pressure.
3: I like it. Yeah.
5: On this conversation.
3: Okay, Kit. What do you know your partner hates about you?
9: Okay, it's the way I take my socks off.
3: Oh, yeah,
9: because
3: you're
9: when
3: gross.
9: I take my boots off, I'll just, like, use the big toe of my right foot to go down the sock of my left foot and then, like, make, like, this weird, dirty sock knot and leave it in various places around the house. I've been doing it for 25 years.
5: It's a hands-free sock removal.
3: Yes. I think, Kit, I don't know that it's the way that you remove them that's the biggest issue. I think it's the fact that they're left lying around the house, I suspect, might be a bigger issue.
9: Maybe. You make a fair point there, Nat.
6: So, kid, at no stage you use your hands. You just use that big toe.
3: No, he's made it disgusting.
9: Why would I use my clean? Well, I mean, to be fair, my hands aren't always that clean, but I think like they're dirty socks. I'd clean hands like dirty feet to take off dirty socks.
3: That's why you can't pick them up and put them in the laundry because they're filthy.
9: I feel like you're all mainly on her side with this, so that would make her day. So yeah. I'm definitely not telling her about
6: it. You know who I am.
3: You've got great intuition.
5: You're still on the baby name.
3: Maybe, Kit, if you could, like, I don't know, like kick them, play soccer. Soccer, and kick them towards the laundry.
9: Make a goal out of it, you know, make a target to kick them towards.
3: Right?
9: I like that one.
3: That's what we need to incentivise it.
6: Good workshopping.
3: Yeah, that's right. We'll do what we can. Good on you, Kit. Nathan, Nat and Sean. Nova.
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2: I've never been to Madison Square Garden.
1: You haven't?
2: No.
1: I watched the Knicks game there. I saw Britney Spears.
2: All right, we get it. You've been to MSG. Sure, I've been to Kudos. I was thinking Taylor Swift getting married at Madison Square Garden on the 4th of July is like getting married at Kudos Bank Arena on Australia Day. Yeah. Welcome
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0: Matt and Sean.
1: Joel told us a story about two delightful wannabe nuns.
2: Yeah.
1: wannabe nuns. I don't think that's the official term. who decided nunning. They hated one another, but then decided nunning wasn't for them. And so when they moved out of the convent, they're like, what are we going to do? Oh, we need someone to live. Do you want to live together? Now they're getting married.
2: Now they're getting married. There you
1: go. After Fran and hating Louisa. One another. Fran and Lou are a couple, and we go, it happens. You hear about it. It's passion, right? Hate, well, hate is a strong emotion.
3: It is. Lust.
1: Lust, passion, yeah. All of it.
3: Well, let's go to Janine and Scarves. G'day, Janine.
2: Hi, Janine.
4: G'day.
1: Now,
4: how
1: Janine,
4: are we?
1: Your loving Good. Partner, did you hate them when you first met them?
4: Hated him. We were both flying instructors, and I just thought he was the most stuck-up, arrogant flyboy you could ever come across.
1: Oh, the flyboys are the worst.
3: Like, don't hold back, Janine.
1: Did he think he was Top Gun?
4: He would just sit back and just judge everybody and wait and drop a clang of sarcastic comment, and I just went, wanker.
1: Insufferable. Yes.
2: I love you, Janine.
1: Yes.
4: Yeah, so then we had different days off, and as a flying instructor, you need an other instructor that you can get to fly with your students on your days off.
3: Yep.
4: So I had to start getting him to fly with my students, who all absolutely loved me.
1: Yes,
4: and
2: of
4: then
2: course.
4: Started loving him as well. And I'm like, what the? What can they see in him that I can't?
2: Yeah.
4: So, you know, I scratched the surface and realised there was nothing more to him. And 35 years later, we're still happily married with three children.
1: Janine!
2: Wow, you're flying.
1: Yeah. Are you still flying instructors, Janine?
4: No. He works for Qantas and I went a different direction.
3: Yeah, hey, Janine, when did you learn to fly for the first time? I'm really interested in people being pilots, and then obviously you went on to higher education. But how old were you?
4: I started flying at 18, worked in the industry till I was in my 40s, and then took a left turn and started designing houses.
3: Very similar.
2: Wow.
1: That's wild, isn't it?
3: Very similar, aren't they?
1: Yeah, well, you'd seen a lot of them from above.
4: I was spending more time in an aeroplane looking at houses.
1: Exactly. That's amazing. Great story. Thank you, Janine. Rob's in Edgewater. Hello. Talk to us about a relationship that started with hate but ended in love.
5: Well, it was my mum. She was working up in Derby in the 1960s and she had this customer come in, the local taxi driver, and he ordered a hot coffee and she accidentally poured the hot coffee on her. And so he had a lot of words to say to her, inappropriate for radio. But because they worked together, then they kept seeing each other, and one thing led to another, and he became my dad, and they got married 56 years, and kids, 8 grandkids, and 4 great grandchildren after that.
1: Well, I think there's a lesson in that, girls. If you're trying to pick up a bloke, just throw hot coffee at him.
2: Yeah. I know. Taylor's all his time.
3: It is.
1: Isn't it just?
3: The taxi driver in Derby.
1: Yeah. I guess it was one and he was super busy.
2: Yeah, the taxi driver in Derby.
3: How many taxis in Esperance?
1: Oh, I don't know. But
3: X-Mouth
1: there is. Yeah. For a while there, I think there was like 3 or 4. But, I mean, it's not like you can take them out to a farm 40 k's away.
3: No.
1: So, yeah.
2: Yeah.
1: Mm.
2: Mm. Wow.
1: So you normally just doff down in town. Yeah. You pick up for the night, so you've got somewhere to station. thank you, Rob. Justine's in High Wycombe. Hello. We're talking about relationships that start with hate but end in love. What have you got for us?
6: Mine's a little bit different. It's regards my parents. Mm. They were married. They got divorced and it was not pleasant.
1: Yeah. Mm.
6: They were apart for about 25 years.
1: Yeah.
6: And my brother had sort of said, kept saying to Mum, you know, Dad's changed. He's changed so much. And eventually she sold her business and she was sort of looking for something to do. We had a supermarket. So Dad's like, oh, if she wants some hours, tell her we definitely need someone.
3: Yep.
6: It just so happened that the shifts sort of gelled together.
1: Yeah.
6: I used to go to the pub on a Wednesday night, have a couple of beers with my dad and run him home.
1: Yeah.
6: After his little session. And Mum was on the same shift, so then it got to the point where she would start to run him home instead of me hanging around.
2: Oh, I see what you mean.
6: And then they got talking and one thing led to another and they sort of announced and we're like, well, finally you're going to tell us because we're all well aware.
1: Yeah.
6: But they've now been remarried for 6 years.
1: Amazing.
2: That's incredible.
1: So
2: that is incredible.
1: Talk to us about how acrimonious the breakup was. So, you know, when they did get divorced that first time, how bitter was it?
6: it was to the point where she was very sort of against the new woman who actually became my father's fiancée like a decade later. And very much my brother was going through some issues and mum felt that, it was like a bit of a, you're not here for him, you're not helping. But,
1: It was,
6: Wasn't good at all.
1: Yeah.
3: 25 years, they're back together and they got married. And what about Justine, I like the fact that you guys knew and there's a bit of like sneaking around.
1: Yeah, it's like you're not fooling anyone. What are you talking about?
2: Yeah, parents can't sneak.
0: Exactly. Nathan, Nat and Sean. Nova.

0: Nathan, Matt and Sean.
1: There's a couple of real good benefits of being away camping on the weekend.
2: Yes.
3: Were there?
1: Yes. Number one, okay. It's beneficial for the mums and wives who stay behind. Because they don't have the husbands around,
3: yes,
1: right?
3: Yes, point. Yeah,
1: so they're just like...
2: Could not have been happier, right?
1: Couldn't be happier. And the second part is the husbands don't have the wives around to tell them what to do, how to do it, and nagging would probably be the number one thing.
3: Mm. Yeah.
1: That is good for the men.
2: Mm.
1: So the best part about it is when we were there the very first day when I was up in Kalbarri with five mates, we had 11 kids between us and we all decided to pack up and go to the beach for the day. It was overcast, but it hadn't, the weather hadn't kicked
2: in. It was warm enough to go to the beach. Yeah.
1: And one thing I noticed when everybody pulled up to the beach was that when they bought out their supplies for the day, every man had an esky. An individual esky.
2: Full of beer.
1: With beer.
2: What about for the kids?
1: There might have been a splattering of cans of Coke in between the eskies. And the only other thing for the food for the day was everyone had a packet of chips.
2: That's it. Big bag of chips.
1: Everyone had a different one.
3: Really? What flavour are you? S&Vs or?
1: Oh, I went those Rock. Is it Rock Deli?
2: Oh,
3: Red Rock Deli.
1: The lime and cracked pepper,
3: They're sublime.
2: Well, aren't you cool, mate?
1: Well,
3: they're
1: Natalie.
3: Nice.
2: It's practically a grazing platter, wasn't it?
1: It was a lost leader at Shell on the way through Geraldton. So what do you do, mate?
3: Short and I have the exact same palate.
2: I
3: love those chips.
1: So we stood around in a circle.
2: Okay, so
1: when the kids were hungry, all they got
2: was chips.
1: A chip in their
2: hand. Hey, want a chip?
1: Yeah, want a chip. That'll do.
3: And a splattering
1: That'll
3: of
1: get you
3: Coca-Cola.
1: Through.
2: Okay, just compare and contrast. If you were going to the beach with your wife, what would have been packed?
1: She always has a fruit platter.
2: Yes.
1: And there always has to be, I mean, we might pick up some sushi or something along the way.
2: Ooh.
1: But she will go bananas at me because I'm a minimalist when it comes to that stuff. And she will go bananas if we do not pack enough food for 14 days.
3: Just in case you get stranded on the beach.
2: You never know, right? You never know.
3: Of course.
1: Yeah, and all the dads standing in the circle were like just passing along different, you know,
2: packets of chips.
1: And that was it. And if the kids were hungry, as you said, Nat, it's just here.
2: Yeah, have a chip.
1: Have a handful.
2: You know what you can have? A chip.
3: Yeah.
1: That is so good about man catering.
2: That's not good, Sean. Well, I mean, I guess it's low effort. I guess it's
1: but do you need
2: I mean, and
1: anymore?
2: I love a chip, don't get me wrong, but at some point, that's just going to make
3: you
2: thirsty,
3: we need a little
2: right?
3: bit of cheese and quince, don't we, Nat?
1: A bit of quince paste, Joel.
3: I love a bit of quince, a bit of Maggie beer. Anything with Maggie beer on, I'll always have.
2: I mean, some fresh cut sandwiches wouldn't go astray, right?
3: Oh,
2: you're at the beach.
3: A little bit of sando, yeah.
2: Yes. It does take effort, Sean, but it's worth it. It's worth the effort.
1: Yeah,
3: but you get the packets with the cheese and biscuits in them now, too. And the chopped sausage, whatever that is, cabanossi or whatever they call it.
1: Maybe chopped sausage,
2: bloody hummus. Would it kill you?
3: Yeah.
1: Mate.
2: Look, 13-24-10.
3: Bit of pitta.
1: Well, a bit of pitta, thanks.
3: You can rip it apart.
2: Let's talk man catering. So when men were left in charge of the catering, what was the result? What did you get? Was it just a bucket of KFC plonked in the middle of the table? When men are left to cater, what do you get? And look, fellas, if you put your hand up and say, no, we went away camping and all we took was 8 bags of chips, then so be it.
1: I want to hear those stories. Yeah. Also, on the Friday night when we had fish and chips, there was no plates because you just picked.
2: Oh, well, that's right.
1: Off the paper.
2: No, that's I'm with you on that.
3: Okay, it is practical. Stuff. Oh, any gay man, I want to hear from you as well because I've got a friend that caters. We go to Carol's in the park here and he sets up a full dining table. Genuinely. We place cards. People come by and take photos. It's so ridiculous.
2: Well, okay, so now I guess we know Sean's not gay now. That's the benchmark.
3: I always had my suspicions, but we finally outed him.
0: This is Nathan, Nat and Sean on Nova. Hitmaker.
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0: Olivia Rodrigo's new album, You Seem Pretty Sad for a Girl So In Love, is out now and available everywhere. Olivia Rodrigo, live in Florida. The only way to be there.
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0: All day today. 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

0: 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Nova's Nathan, Nat and Sean.
1: I think this is my favourite thing we've ever talked about. Sean went camping with a bunch of people, a whole bunch of dads and 11 kids, right?
2: Yep, that's right, yep.
1: What did you all take to the beach?
2: We took an esky with beer in it and everyone had a bag of chips, that was it.
1: Man catering. Shout out to Bailey who used to work with us.
2: Oh, yeah. Mm-hmm.
1: Bailey, I messaged to say that her husband, Jamie, he's a teacher and it was his job to bring morning tea at school. Okay, yeah. He brought a kilo of Twiggy sticks.
3: A kilo of Twiggy sticks. That's a lot of meat.
2: Jamie, I love it.
1: Nailed it.
2: Knock yourself out, everyone.
1: Hayley's in Yokai. Morning, Hayley.
4: Good morning, guys.
1: Okay.
4: How are you?
1: Talk to us about man catering, Hayley.
4: When I was younger, I'm like 37 now, I vividly remember my dad looked after us for a week. My mum had to go to New Zealand.
2: Yep.
4: And my dad made spaghetti, but not like the traditional type, like it was just fried spaghetti with garlic and butter, which sure, good on him, but then we had that for the next 7 days.
2: If it ain't broke,
1: yeah, you made the mistake of enjoying it the first day.
5: I know,
4: and yeah. 100% just fried spaghetti, and then that was coupled with the, you know, the white bread and chips in a sandwich.
1: Oh,
4: and
1: amazing.
5: Don't have
4: such
5: that.
4: A good nutritionist meal.
1: Yes, yeah. That's
5: fried
1: right.
5: Spaghetti.
1: Is there any
5: well.
1: Danger of a vegetable, Dad? Any danger
4: no.
1: at all?
4: Absolutely
2: way.
4: Not.
1: Classic man catering. Thanks, Hales. Cindy's in Connolly. Hello.
6: Hello. How are you?
1: Great, Cindy. Talk to us about man catering.
6: Well, this is going back a few years as well now, probably about 23 years, to be honest. But my boyfriend, who's now my husband, decided he wanted to put on a nice meal for my folks and impress them, and we'd moved into a new house. He bought a beautiful duck breast and said he was going to make
5: Ooh.
6: Some confit duck
5: Ooh
6: kind of
5: la.
6: Recipe. I did say to him, I think we're

0: a little bit light on the duck. He said, no, we've got this. It's all good. And we were very light on the duck. We basically ate a whole bunch of lettuce with a tiny bite of duck.
1: A sliver of duck.
2: A wisp of duck.
0: He never lived it down.
1: I mean, gourmet. It's like, you know, that's the confit. It's not easy to do. But,
2: yeah.
0: He
1: did somewhat under cater. Yeah, one duck breast between four people. Not
2: enough. If you're promising duck, there's got to be some duck.
3: Yeah, absolutely. Yeah, I would be fuming.
1: I mean,
3: the food.
1: You know what he needed? Bag of chips.
2: Or a little pancake and a spring onion you could roll into like a little Peking duck.
1: Yeah. Thank you, Cindy. Claire's in Iluka. Hello.
4: Hey.
1: Okay, man catering, what have you got for us?
4: I was on night duty and I told my husband to get a packed lunch ready for the kids, which he'd obviously not done before. And then he said he couldn't find anything because the bread was in the freezer. So he sent them both to school with a little tin of tuna with some crackers and a banana.
1: How'd that go down?
4: Were they wrapped?
3: In primary school with a can of tuna and crackers.
2: Smelled great.
3: Oh, I mean, absolutely.
2: They put the banana in there for the potassium, the tuna, you know, good oils. But wow.
1: Couldn't find the bread. Where could it possibly be? Obviously, we don't have any. Didn't think to look in the freezer, obviously. Yeah, it's
2: probably... I don't think I could get into a tin of tuna in grade four either. That's a bit fiddly.
3: No. That's hard. Nathan, Nat and Sean on Nova. Go! Nova Nation. Dance hits.
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0: Pudsey and Susie O'Neill.
1: I stayed in Brizzy throughout the holidays. Obviously, school holidays, we've got the 14-month-old child, and yada yada, did a few things. But one thing that I didn't realise would be happening in my school holidays was, because it is school holidays, you know, I've got that drummer who lives next door to me.
2: Oh, yeah.
3: Oh, this is a prime time for him to get himself.
1: Exactly. You know?
2: Oh.
1: So he's the drummer. He's the drummer who lives next door. Remember, this is the audio from him. This was, I probably told you about him, what, 5 weeks ago?
2: Has it been that long?
1: It's been a while, but this was him. About 2 p.m. in the afternoon.
2: One day a week?
1: This is on my balcony. So this was initially, he'd only do it like a handful of times, like not that much, okay. Right? But because it was the school holidays and clearly he was just at home practicing, I reckon he was doing it 3 times a day.
2: What times do you reckon?
1: Oh, all different times. Sometimes like 10 a.m., sometimes lunch, and then sometimes 6 p.m.
3: Like, is he getting better?
1: Well, this is the thing, Lutzy. I've got updated audio. So you just heard him then. I've now got new audio of him. I started to almost enjoy it because I think he's improving.
3: And now, has he got headphones on playing music? I mean, Dylan, who's our resident drummer, is currently still on tour in Europe.
1: Drumming.
3: With his band, drumming. But so he's not here at the moment. But I'd imagine he's not just playing. Is that how it works?
1: Well, I think he's just playing no headphones, because otherwise I wouldn't be able to hear it, right? Wouldn't the headphones be going?
3: No, I'm saying, was he listening to music so we can drum to him?
1: Oh, sorry, I see what you're saying. I have no idea. Yeah. No idea. But I did see, I'm not going to say it, but I saw what school he goes to. Have I told you that?
2: No.
1: I saw him in his uniform going home one day.
2: Can you give
1: that's
2: us a,
1: that's the drummer.
2: Can you give us a hint?
1: It's a
2: boys' school?
1: It's a co-ed school.
2: Co-ed, okay.
3: I don't know why this is important. But
1: yeah.
2: actually, yes, it's not.
1: Yeah, yeah. Anyway.
2: Take us off here, Susan.
3: Right, so this is
1: the update, right? Okay.
2: Thank you.
1: So I got lost in that. Let me, because I actually think he's getting better. What do you think?
3: Yes.
2: Yeah, that's pretty good.
1: Like, that's not bad drumming.
2: Sounds like he's got a better sound system as well.
3: I reckon he's playing Oasis Supersonic there.
1: You reckon?
3: Get it up. Get up, Oasis.
2: If you get this, then you're a genius.
3: We slowed down now, but yeah.
2: I really want to know what school he went to then.
3: Start him again. Start his again, okay, then play Oasis Supersonic.
1: Do you want the chorus of Supersonic?
3: I think off the top, I think.
1: Okay, so this is him?
3: Yeah. Put him over for another out of tune, out of time. That's it, my thing.
1: Could be.
3: Yeah.
1: It's hard.
3: Probably a million songs.
1: With drumming, it's just noise. But I actually think
3: he's got rhythm there. That's actually way better.
1: Yeah, he's getting a lot better. And I feel like I've you know, listened so much now. I want to let him know that he's getting better.
2: Yeah, you should do that.
1: Want to go over there?
2: Send a note.
1: Send a note.
3: Well, he's getting that good. And if he's training 3 times a day, it might be worthwhile just, you know.
1: Just getting on there.
3: Because this kid could be famous.
2: Oh, that's true.
1: Yeah.
3: I remember my neighbour, Nick Allen Duckett, saying that, you know, you're pretty, I don't know, something.
2: Aim for the stars, you might reach the moon.
3: Yeah, just give him some advice on something.
1: Sign something and give it to him.
3: And they could inspire him.
1: Yeah, dream big. Dream big, kid.
3: Yeah.
1: Yeah, that's good.
2: Pretty cool. He's definitely getting better. Probably.
1: Because people often ask me, how's that drummer you got next door? Because I heard that chat about it last time, and it really irritates people.
3: By the way, are you getting closer? Because that was better quality that time. Are you sneaking up onto their veranda now or what?
1: I'm just going right into the yard. I'm trying to work out what room he's doing it in, whereabouts it is in their house.
2: It's not the garage then.
1: No, it's not the garage, because I've seen their garage and they've got cars in it.
2: What sort of cars they got?
0: Nick Lutzy and Susie O'Neill on No.

0: Lutzy and Susie O'Neill.
1: I was hoping the producer Lachlan was going to be doing this. He does a singing thing of what's happened when we're away on our breaks.
2: Like a song.
1: Like yeah. a song. Mm. A singing thing.
2: Yeah, that's right.
3: It's like a recap. Catch
4: a singing
3: up.
4: Thing.
1: A recap.
3: Recap.
1: Yeah. I'm so interested to see what you've put in it this time, Lachlan.
5: Mm. You're on fire today, by the way, guys. I just want to say
3: you,
5: that.
3: Mate.
2: Is it always to the same song?
5: Yes, at this point in time. We were trying to find other ones because, right. I'll be honest, I was a little bit reluctant about doing it this time. I'm not feeling all that well. As soon as the Socceroos got eliminated two Saturdays ago, yeah. I felt myself just go off,
3: drop off
5: the edge, and I've been sick ever since. So it's not the best vocals.
2: Always okay.
5: You're going to put it out there.
2: A few excuses early.
5: Yeah.
2: Well, okay.
1: I'm just curious to see what's in there.
5: Well,
1: I've written down some predictions.
5: You do have some predictions. Should we hear what's been going on?
3: Let's hear it.
6: Here's the thing, while you were on your walk, feel like

0: bravo, well bravo. Well done. There's thank a lot you. There.
1: There is.
0: Yeah. Neil the Seal.
2: Yeah.
3: Stefanovic, I forgot about the Carl sagas. Yeah.
2: The Travis and Taylor wedding.
3: I forgot about that.
2: Oh, my
3: that was
2: goodness.
3: Ridiculous.
0: Yeah. Is there any photos yet for that?
2: Haven't seen any photos.
1: No. Just how have they lots of rumors.
2: Yeah.
3: Actually, yes. How have they done that?
2: And who are they going to sell it to first?
0: Okay, here who'd you sell yours? No idea.
3: What? I didn't sell my wedding.
2: Woman's
3: I did
2: weekly?
3: It for free.
2: It was Vogue.
3: Remember,
2: wasn't it?
3: It was open.
0: Take the
2: but you can hear Lockie the voice had some pain in it.
1: Yeah.
2: Yeah. Had a bit of pain.
1: There is a little bit of pain.
0: Socceroo anguish, right?
1: Yeah.
0: There.
1: Absolutely.
2: Yeah. Yeah.
3: Oh, Neil the Seal?
1: Yeah.
3: Did we mention it?
4: Nick Lutze and Susie O'Neill on Nova. Nova is putting you front row.
5: Let me hear you.
4: To see the world's biggest artists touring down under.
5: Are you ready?
4: The one and only.
6: Hi, I'm Robbie Williams.
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0: Nick, Lutzy and Susie O'Neill.
1: I want a separate bedroom to Cliff, okay? I'm just going to put it out there, 13, 24, 10. Do you have a separate bedroom from
2: up.
1: Your partner?
2: It's getting more common, the separate
1: Does
2: bedrooms.
1: Does anyone it? And, I mean, we
3: Is
1: probably
3: there data
1: have
3: behind
1: a,
3: this?
2: Better well, sleep, they always say.
1: I don't
2: say.
1: Know, but last night, yeah. like Nick and I were having a chat earlier because I moved bedrooms last night because Cliff... Like, I don't want to say he snores, okay? He doesn't. He just breathes really loudly when he's asleep.
3: That's actually the definition of snoring.
1: On his back.
3: Yeah. Loud breathing.
1: And especially when I have to get up early, I'm a really light sleeper. So I hopped up and went to another room.
2: See, that's nice of you. Because that didn't happen to me, Lutzy. So I'm a snorer as well. Oh, I breathe really loud as well.
3: I didn't think I did, but Elle said, this just sounds weird. Why is Elle Stevenson? No,
1: oh,
3: my
1: guy.
3: Because we shared a room in Eugene for a bit. And he said, particularly after a big night in the drinks, he goes, you were snoring last night.
1: Yeah, I could see that.
2: Yeah. Particularly after you drink, it's worse.
3: Drinking.
2: But I'm the same. On my back, which I have to sleep because my shoulders are busted, I snore. But if I sleep on my shoulder's busted. So I'm asleep last night.
1: Let's see this one. Let's see this story.
2: You know what it's like pre-show one, that alarm anxiety, getting everything ready for, like, I tried to go to bed early last night, whatever. I thought I must have been 10 minutes into sleep. I get slapped in the face.
1: Slapped him?
2: I think she thought it was like my shoulder. She got so frustrated, rolls over, slaps me in the face, and I got a fright. And I go, what's going on? She goes, you were snoring. And then I'm just awake. Like, I cannot sleep for an hour.
3: Legs, maybe, exactly. But a slap to the face,
2: just
3: Morgan.
2: Slightly nudge me, maybe roll me. Yeah. And then I could not sleep for an hour after that because of the...
3: Because you got slapped to the face.
2: I was so awake.
1: I had defense, and I'm like, I wouldn't slap Cliff on the face. I would push him really hard on the gut, in the ribs.
3: Yeah.
1: But when he wakes me up, I'm awake for an hour. Like,
2: yeah,
1: I'll be asleep, and all of a sudden I hear this, like... when they're snoring, like, wakes me up.
2: Yeah,
1: and then I'm
2: you,
1: awake.
2: Then you get, do you just get really annoyed every time you hear him snore?
1: Yes.
3: Neither of you use earplugs? Could you get used to that?
2: We listen to Rain via our phones on Spotify.
3: That's not going to stop me snoring.
1: Yeah. I have white noise really loud.
2: Yeah.
3: And I don't think there's headphones in the world that exist that don't.
1: No.
3: You know, that don't. Unless you're lying perfectly straight and not putting your head on a pillow. It hurts.
2: Yeah.
3: You know what I mean?
2: It does, yeah.
3: People probably go, there are ones out there. I'm yet to find one. Small enough that doesn't impact you.
1: My dream would be to have a separate bedroom designed differently. I go to bed and do what I want to do when I I like silence before I sleep.
3: But you're saying a fully blown different
2: room.
3: Bedroom.
1: Well,
2: like your racing car bed.
3: Girly colourings.
2: Pink walls.
3: Couple of posters of bands you like.
2: Yeah, yeah. You know. Madonna posters up
3: Madonna.
2: On the wall.
1: Well, that would be my dream if I didn't think it would lead to divorce.
3: Yeah,
1: I feel like if I did that, I would just gradually start living my own life.
2: Yeah, because I agree.
3: Potentially, and a loss of intimacy would be my...
1: Yes.
3: In your relationship would be my
1: problem. Or would it be better?
3: That.
1: Would you make appointments to meet up a certain time?
2: Calendar invites,
1: Calendar invites type thing, but...
2: I
3: don't think that's healthy.
2: I don't think it is. I've got a few friends who are, like, say, my age, mid-30s, and they sleep with their wives. They sleep in separate beds because they reckon they sleep better. So they go in for a cuddle. They'll have the cuddle, and then one of them will leave.
3: Well, that's
2: and go
3: get
2: the
3: up.
2: And then get up and go into the other bedroom and go to sleep because they reckon they sleep so much better.
1: I sometimes
2: better.
1: Do that straight off the bat. If I know that, if I feel like I'm not going to get to sleep easily. They say that roughly 18% of couples sleep in separate beds. 18%.
3: I just like the thought of you, like, going in, doing the business, and then just getting up and walking out. Going to your bedroom.
1: Probably a bit cold.
3: Cliff feeling all cheap.
2: Yeah. What was that?
1: I do hear about people talk about the afterglow hug thing.
2: Yeah.
3: Doing it. The afterglow.
1: Like that.
2: You cuddle after.
1: The cuddle after.
3: No, but you're not. You're going to your room.
2: Yeah, you're going to your racing car.
3: That's your Madonna posters.
1: I hear about people talking about it. Is it good?
3: You hear about people talking about it, do you? On the ABCs or something?
2: 13, 24, 10. So what do you sleep in separate beds or do you sleep with a snorer?
1: Okay.
2: You know, is there a way you can stop snoring? Do you hit your snorer?
1: Yeah. Do you want to be single?
3: You don't hit your snorer.
2: I know, Lutzy. I'm trying to build a case against my wife. I can't wait to play this to her later on.
1: Yeah, do you struggle to get a good night's sleep next to your beloved? 13, 24, 10.
0: Nick, Lutzy and Susie O'Neill.

0: Nick, Ludsey and Susie O'Neill.
1: We're talking sleep divorce.
2: Oh, I like that. Sleep divorce so you don't get proper divorce.
1: Yes. Okay. Or does it lead to proper divorce? Because, Susie, you want to fully move rooms.
2: Well, I just... sleep. Just... That's pretty funny. I don't sleep that well next to Cliff because he makes some noises.
3: He just breathes loudly.
2: He breathes loudly.
4: It's a loud breather.
2: And so I always go to the room next door. I told you this before. We have the bed made up in the room next door, though, so I don't want to mess the bed. So I've got a little mattress on the floor.
3: Are you serious?
4: I can't believe that. So it doesn't sleep in this bed.
2: Because it's done up nicely with all pillows and cushions and stuff.
4: For who? No one's using it.
3: Your house is a display house.
2: I like it neat and tidy. You know the oddball couple? There's the neat one.
3: But then you've got a mattress next on the side of it. That's untidy as well.
2: But I can quickly just rip that out and chuck the doona back in the linen cupboard and put
4: it's
2: the thing.
4: It's all fine.
2: Yeah. And you also make loud noises when you sleep.
1: I snore. I breathe loudly also. On my back when I try and sleep. Can't sleep on my side because of my shoulders. And my wife just gets so... She's an angry sleeper.
2: Yes, like am I.
1: Yeah, she gets so fed up with my snoring. Her tolerance is so low. I got a little slap to the face last night. Woke me up.
3: Just a little slap to the face.
1: Yeah, just a little slappy slap. Mm. And then I was up for an hour. And I could not sleep after that.
2: Okay.
3: Poor Morgan.
1: Julie out of Caboolture, good morning.
5: Good morning.
2: What's your take on this sleep divorce thing?
5: We've been married 38 years.
2: What?
5: And my husband snores terribly. I've even videoed him and he doesn't believe me. He doesn't believe he snores. My son is the same. We've got double videos of them both snoring. But I changed my tune. I decided I was going to get a new bed. So we got a new bed on the weekend and it is the best bed I've ever had. He doesn't snore now. He has
3: really?
5: Two nights, so it's a trial.
1: Okay.
5: But he hasn't snored, and I've had the best night's sleep I've ever had in my life.
2: Last night?
3: Just the bed.
5: Yeah, it's the bed. We bought a new bed, and it's one that tips your head up and your feet up, so you sleep on your back.
3: That's what I've got, but I don't activate that.
5: Oh, I do.
3: Can you sleep on your side when you do that, though?
5: No, you can't. No. That's the thing. It stops you sleeping, because my husband tried to sleep on his side, and he said he had a terrible sleep, but he snores on the side.
3: So it lifts his head, which means that if you were lying on your back, you're sort of half sitting up, I guess. So you're not snoring because your throat's not...
5: But I'm a
3: not,
5: slapper you know. And a puncher. I slap and punch and it's...
3: Did you say you're a slapper?
1: and a puncher. So,
5: and a puncher.
1: So you
5: I'm a shift worker, so when you don't get your sleep, you do the slap and the punch just to get a good sleep. And I'm sorry, I know, and I feel terrible, but he just doesn't... get that he snores.
4: You can hear the pain.
3: You can hear the energy in her voice. Yeah. I mean, she's obviously had a good night's sleep.
1: Yeah.
2: I've got a question, though. Does he sleep better with this new bed as well? Did he have
5: Even he said he didn't admit it the first night. He said, because he tried to sleep on his side. But
3: no, you can't do that.
5: And I said, how did you sleep last night? He said, really good. So I'm trialling it and we'll see how it goes. So, but I do know friends who sleep in separate rooms and they love it. They meet for their
3: conjugal rights. She can speak for days. That's how well she's sleeping.
1: That's an ad for the bed,
3: so
1: isn't
3: that's,
1: it?
3: So that's a way of avoiding the other room.
2: Yeah,
1: I think that's
2: like
1: what I need to go to.
2: Yeah.
1: I mean, and Cliff would probably help because he's a heavy breather if he was sleeping elevated a bit
2: more. What if you both have the same angles? Or can you separate the angles? You know what I mean?
3: I think the elite version of what I have was a two-sided bed. There's two top mattresses that...
1: That's what you want.
3: You can have different settings.
2: Because I'm allowed to sleep flat because I don't have a problem
1: I'm
2: with
1: allowed
2: my snoring.
1: To. I'm a good girl.
3: It does exist. It does exist.
1: Okay. Yeah. Then you may as well be in separate rooms then if one of you is on these angles or one's flat.
3: You've got a better foot higher than the other person.
1: Kern out of Strathpine, do you sleep in separate beds?
6: We used to sleep in separate beds.
1: Okay. So what happened? How'd you go back to it?
6: Okay, so long story short, one thing got me back into the bed. It was a CPAP machine.
2: So you're going to say something else?
4: Not what I was expecting.
3: Are they silent, those machines?
6: Well, this one is. I don't know what everyone's saying that they're quite loud. It's just like a nice humming sound, really.
3: And you're wearing a gas mask, essentially? I mean, what's it look like? Not that it, you know,
6: well,
3: whatever,
6: but... there's different types of masks. The mask that I use just goes over my nose. It's not like the full-faced mask that covers my mouth. So it's quite comfortable for me, too.
3: Like she's sleeping with a fighter pilot.
1: It would look a bit hectic.
6: Basically, she calls me an elephant.
1: I prefer Maverick.
3: I prefer a slapper.
0: Nick, Ludsey and Susie O'Neill.
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0: Nick, Ludsy and Susie O'Neill.
1: Can you guys remember I was pretty worried about my trip over the holidays, which was, it was called the Larapinta, which is a, the whole thing is a 230-kilometre walk from Alice Springs to this place called Mount Sonder. And we were going to do it over 10 days.
2: Is Mount Sonder beautiful?
1: I wouldn't know. I never got there.
3: Oh, what? You didn't make it?
2: What?
1: Didn't make it.
2: I'm not kidding.
3: No, I didn't know that.
2: I did not know this.
3: Because, I thought you did.
1: Well, it was really hard. You know, I was worried before I went. I wasn't worried enough. It was very, very difficult. I didn't give it the respect I should have.
3: How many Ks a day was it?
1: Well, it was meant to be around, well, 23 K a day. After 2 days, I'd done over 50 Ks. The third day was, but that was flat. The third day was bouldering. I forgot about the terrain.
2: Bouldering?
1: Like as in climbing over.
3: Uneven and.
1: Boulders and up waterfalls, empty waterfalls and.
2: Oh my God.
1: After the third day, actually, you know what? About 10 minutes into the first day, I thought to myself,
2: oh dear.
1: Oh dear. I'm going to make this.
4: What have I done?
1: Because my daughter really wanted to do it. She's 22 and Cliff was like, Cliff can do it because he's fit. And my husband kept saying to me, are you sure you want to do this? But I didn't want to be the person to say, no, I'm not going to be able to do it.
2: Yeah, because your daughter had actually been the instigator.
1: Are you sure you want to do this? But I didn't want to be the person to say, no, I'm not going to be able to do it.
2: Yeah, because your daughter had actually been the instigator.
1: Instigator.
2: Yeah. So it was a nice family thing.
1: It was a great family thing.
3: You had some practice walks, you got shoes for it, but you were worried about your feet.
1: Yeah.

0: It's like these chasms or Simpsons Gap, right. Stanley, you know, like a beautiful waterhole.
1: Yeah. Where do you call?
0: Well, Larapinta Express, which is the company. And I kept saying to Alex and Cliff, my husband, please just let me go home. You guys just keep doing it. Because by the third day, we were at the place where I could get picked up. I'm like, I'm happy to stay in
1: a
0: motel.
1: So 3 days in, three days of eight. Three days of ten, you're out.
0: I wanted to. They wouldn't let me.
2: Keep going.
0: They wouldn't let me.
1: So how far did you get?
0: Well, it's hard to quantify. But basically, then they said they wanted to work around me, my daughter and husband.
1: Sorry, what was the problem?
0: I just couldn't. It was hard physically.
1: You went injured.
2: Your feet were busted.
0: Just my knees from going up and down things. My feet, just been able to physically walk for 9 or 10 hours a day.
2: You also probably didn't really train for it.
0: No, at all. I didn't give it the respect. Yeah. We were meeting all these other hikers and they said, yeah, we've done the Great Ocean Road Walkers practice. We've been doing back-to-back 50K practices. I'm like, well, we walked 14Ks one day. Like, it was a big... It's very difficult, the Larapinta, but your brother's going to do it? Tell him to start training now.
1: Yeah, I will.
0: It's really difficult. So, anyway, they worked around me and we skipped a section, we got driven to the next section, and then, thankfully, Cliff said, let's just slow it down and enjoy it more. And then it was more enjoyable.
2: Right.
0: Because there was other hardships. We had to sleep in a tent for 10 days, nine nights, carry our own food. But there was a really good part that happened.
2: Oh, yes?
0: That I loved. There was there's a couple of groups of ladies in like their 40s who were doing the walk, and that's my prime age group of people who recognise me.
2: Because
0: because
1: that's all Cliff needed is a 10 kilometre. Just people go, oh my god, you're Susan Hill, and that would have got you through.
2: Did Cliff then go, she's not finishing it?
0: No, Cliff was really nice. He said to some people, because they would quite often say, because he was way ahead of me, and they'd quite often say to Cliff, is that blah blah, Susie O'Neill? Because I mean, the reason they noticed me is because at the Sydney Olympics they were about 16, because I was 26, so they were like that prime demographic.
1: You were inspiring them.
2: Yeah.
0: And he would say, go and tell her that you liked her, because it'll
1: help her.
0: She wants to die right now. So they come past and go, I used to have a picture of you on my wall, blah. I'm like, oh, thank you for saying that. And my daughter Alex was always next to me, and there was another group of ladies that also recognised me. And Alex, my daughter's going, what is? How come you're getting recognised out here?
1: She knows.
0: And then she went away, and the ladies said to me, oh, I'm so sorry. You must hate it. Hate being recognised. I'm like, are you kidding me? This is the greatest thing of my life. I never get recognised anymore, A. And B, it's in front of my daughter, who thinks I'm a complete imbecile.
2: Yeah. You've just cancelled on this work. She's off you, and then you get recognised.
0: And she's like, who are you? But anyway, I've got more to talk about.
1: Okay.
2: Great.
0: But that's a little taste.
1: So what day were you extracted?
0: No, we lasted the whole time.
1: I see.
0: But we just didn't do the whole thing.
1: Right, but you did get to the end, sort of.
0: Well, we walked every day for 10 days.
1: You went. You did the bloody track.
2: Question, when and how did you first vocalise that you wanted to pull out?
0: It was the first day. And I just said, because my hip, as soon as I started walking, my hip got sore.
2: Yeah.
0: And I was like, no, you know what I said? Actually, I said to Cliff, because most people were doing it in 14 days, and for some reason we were doing it in 10.
1: Yeah,
0: I said to Cliff, where'd you get this 10-day thing? And he goes,
2: that was going well.
0: Remember there was that influencer we watched on YouTube, the girl? And we're like, there's no way she did it in 10 days. That's where we got the 10-day number from. Most people did
1: it. So you can pick and choose.
0: Yeah, but we should have done it in 14 days.
1: Right, because it's hard.
0: It's very dumb.
1: I'll pass on that from my brother.
0: Anyway, it was a beautiful family time together.
1: Yeah, so a tick, happier than not?
0: Yeah. Yes.
1: A good experience.
0: Good experience.
2: Good experience, yeah. Okay. But happy to have a break from family after?
1: Which you didn't. she lives with them.
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9: You are listening to Nova. It is Jase, Lauren and Clint.
10: Hey, guys. I went to Bali on my holidays, which is a nice little escape. What is it, about a 5-6 hour flight?
9: Depending on the headwind. Pretty,
10: fairly easy.
11: Depending on if anyone gets rested and you have to turn back or, there's always dramas on those flights to Bali.
10: Always on a Denpasar flight, isn't there?
11: Was it smooth?
10: It was smooth sailing. Yeah, smooth sailing. And
11: question.
10: Question.
11: What part of Bali did you go to? Because there's many different areas, right?
10: Yes, and I was in Canggu, which seems to be sort of like the popular spot at the moment. It was busy,
9: It's the new Seminyak.
10: Well, here's the thing.
11: It's just sort of moved up the coast, hasn't it?
10: Yeah. Because years and years ago, when Bali started becoming a thing, it was Kuta, wasn't it? Everyone went to Kuta, then Kuta's they graduated to Seminyak.
11: Is Kuta dead?
9: Yeah.
11: Why is Kuta dead?
9: It's a bit feral. Yeah, it's your feral part.
11: Is it Cavill Avenue of Bali? Oh, I love Cavill Avenue though. What fun. That's where all the fun happens, isn't it?
10: Well, yeah.
9: I don't think they've got a Ripley's Believe It or Not in Bali, but.
10: Well, I guess.
11: Kuta the nightclub district still?
10: Well, I think there's a few there, but Kuta was cool. Then it became Seminyak.
11: Then it
10: became Canggu, and now Uluwatu was a place to be, right?
11: What about Nusa Dua? That was always quite nice.
10: Oh, yes, Nusa Dua. It's a bit out of the way, so it's nice to get out there for a bit. But we were in Canggu, and there were a lot of Australians. There are Australians everywhere in Bali.
11: Is Canggu the place where there's no cars allowed, scooters only?
10: Well, there are some cars, but if you're driving a car, you're an outlier.
11: Forget about it. Yeah, right.
10: So we went out a few times. Beautiful restaurants around there, by the way. The restaurant scene is lovely in Bali. Some great Australian chefs doing some great work over there.
11: Did you get sick?
10: So.
9: You didn't eat on the. You didn't eat a pancake on the back of the scooter.
10: 2 days in, we went out for breakfast.
11: Uh-oh.
10: And one of the boys, we got back to the villa. He's like, I just feel a bit queasy, a bit off. I'm like, oh, that's all right. It's just your body adjusting to. I said, you haven't drunk the water, have you? No, haven't drunk the water. But he had this salad which was sort of, you know, it's always a salad that gets you.
11: Or
10: right?
11: The iced coffee, the ice cubes.
9: That's why I've never gotten sick in Bali. Don't eat salad.
11: What, you only eat cooked
10: food?
11: You
10: don't make friends with salad.
9: No, you don't.
11: Beer and cooked food.
9: Yeah.
11: Can't get sick, can't go wrong.
10: Anyway, so he started, you know, vomiting. It was a real scene.
11: Was he staying in your...
10: Well, thankfully, we had a couple and two singles, as in people staying in the villa. So we had three bathrooms. So we had our own bathroom, which was great. But the problem was he started the following morning. His wife started.
11: Uh-oh.
10: And then I thought I was like sanitizing my hands and face and feet.
11: Too
10: and
11: late.
10: Arms and torso at every opportunity. And then at 3 o'clock in the morning, I started.
11: Oh.
10: I started, didn't I? And I've been to Bali 9 or 10 times, and this is the worst illness I've ever had. I was shaking. I was in pain, like just pain. And it was
9: all coming out of you.
11: Yeah. Yuck. We don't need details.
9: Everywhere.
11: We don't need details. Stop.
10: It was like,
11: stop, Jason. No one needs to know.
10: It's like the Trevi Fountain.
11: Stop.
10: Now.
11: You guys are disgusting.
9: Didn't throw a coin in, did you?
10: No.
11: That's what got him in that mess in the first place.
10: Would have gone in fairly easily. Now, I had to get one of those drips. I got an IV drip.
11: I love an IV.
10: Jeez, don't you bounce back quickly from that
11: thing. But in Bali, they'll put anything in it as well.
10: Oh, yeah.
11: You on anti-nausea? Yeah.
10: Annie.
9: You want Fireball?
11: Yeah. That looks like Fireball on the drip, actually.
10: Jeez, they do a good service. They come around on the scooter and in she goes.
11: Look at your you look so sad.
9: Question. Did you do push-ups before this photo was taken? Because look at the muscles in the arm. He's really blowing up the arm.
10: No, that's just me, bro. It was a real scene, though. Just us going down like bowling pins.
11: Look at his little face.
9: Did you get offered all the meds everywhere you went?
10: Oh yeah, it was just such a horrible scene. Like that was almost holiday ruined because we were 2 days in.
11: Question, sorry.
10: And it lasted 2 days.
11: Did you say to the nurse, "Excuse me, could you go and take a quick picture of me like this?"
10: No, that was no.
11: Because the nurse isn't in the photo.
10: See, because there's my camera. Phone by the side of the bed.
9: So the photo is Clint's just on his deathbed.
10: Yeah. So you'll see that on their website because
9: I always get offended in Bali because you know when you walk into your Circle K's and stuff and the guy's there with the bum bag and he's like, you know, Valium, you want Valium?
11: When you go into where?
9: Like as you walk into the convenience stores.
11: What did you call it?
9: Circle K.
11: What's that?
9: That's their convenience store. And there's always a guy. He's got the bum bag and he's like, Valium.
11: Oh, yeah, did you buy some?
9: No, every time when they get to me, they go, Viagra.
11: Did you buy it?
9: No, I want the Valium. He's like, you don't need the Valium, you want the Viagra.
11: Is it real?
9: Oh.
10: Yeah, Jace, is it? Does it work?
11: Did the Viagra work?
9: I didn't buy the Viagra. I bought the, hypothetically, the Valium.
11: And did it work? Because you're not that relaxed, to
9: be
11: honest.
9: I don't remember the flight home.
10: Oh, geez, this is a scene though, guys. Like it was shocking. 2 days of hell. Hell.
11: And it happened on day two. Weren't you only there for 4 days?
10: I was there for 5 nights.
9: Let's do holidays from hell.
11: Yeah. Oh, no.
9: 13 24 10 is our number. Have you had a holiday from hell?

0: This is Nova. You got Jace, Lauren and Clint.
1: Okay, so the holidays were action-packed for many families, lots of holidays, like vacations. For me, I went to Bali and I picked up a very nasty case of the Bali belly, which was just gross. It was just the worst 36 hours of my life.
2: Did you feel trim and light afterwards?
1: I did feel a little bit, you know.
2: Light as a feather?
1: Yeah.
3: It's cheaper than the pin.
1: Well, it is, yeah.
2: This is true.
0: We're talking holidays from hell.
2: Amanda, where did you go and what happened?
4: So it was a number of years ago now. We went to Phillip Island for our 1 year wedding anniversary. So had a great night, went out for dinner. I had a cheese board at some point, which I probably shouldn't have. Dairy doesn't always agree with me, but I love my cheese.
0: Yep.
2: And did you say it was your honeymoon?
4: our 1 year wedding anniversary.
2: Your anniversary.
0: Right.
4: So anyways, get back to where we're staying, and at some point in the middle of the night, my husband wakes up and the bed is covered in blood.
0: Oh.
4: And so I've got up, I'm all good, he's got up, and it turns out he's had an abscess pop down there.
0: An abscess pop where?
2: Hang on, what did that have to do with the cheese?
4: Well, the story hasn't finished.
2: Oh, no.
4: So at about 1 or 2 a.m. in the morning, I can't remember what time it was, I had to drive us back from Phillip Island to a hospital because it wouldn't stop bleeding.
2: Oh, dear.
4: And
1: don't tell me.
4: My stomach started
1: growling.
4: Getting a bit
0: full. Oh, no.
2: The cheese hit. Dairy intolerance.
0: Free will get you.
4: And find some wet wipes or whatever we had in the car to clean myself up.
1: So you both burst.
2: Did you?
4: Yes.
2: Did you get a divorce after that?
3: No, you're together forever.
4: No.
2: You're still together?
4: I'm still together.
2: Well, if you survive that, you'll survive anything.
3: I hope you torch the car. That's an insurance job.
0: Mm.
3: Oh, my God.
1: I thought you were going to say the cheese caused the abscess.
2: Well, I thought maybe the cheese knife popped the abscess. There was a lot going on in that story.
3: Where was the abscess?
2: Down there, she said.
1: Down there.
3: Maybe a foot. Emma, hello.
2: That's revolting.
5: Hello, how you going?
3: Yeah, well, better
1: Hi,
3: than Amanda.
1: Emma.
3: What's your holiday from hell story?
5: Holiday was how I was when I was a little kid. My daddy's best mate, and we went to go down to the river to go and hire a boat, but our car brakes failed. We had 4 kids in the back, and Dad drove literally the car off the pier into the ocean.
2: With all the kids in the car?
5: With all the kids in the car. It was back when we had electric windows, electric...
3: And once
5: the pressure started coming in, the water started filling in the car. So we had about maybe a foot of water, like air left in the car.
2: How did you get out?
5: And then Dad ripped the old carpet panel of the Commodore off and did something with the wires, got one of the windows down about, I don't know, must have been about 6 inches.
3: Like MacGyver. This is a movie. Yeah. While the car's sinking, he's hot wiring the car.
5: We literally had a guy running up and down the edge of the wharf with an axe ready to jump in and, like, smash the back windscreen because we were just going down.
2: And was everyone okay?
5: Everyone was okay. My sister's a little scarred. She won't drive on bridges anymore.
2: I can understand that. And the brakes failed.
5: Yeah, the brakes failed, yeah. And then we had our caravan up there, so we had to get someone to tow it all the way back to Victoria.
3: Oh, that's the least
5: It was a nightmare.
2: Oh, I'm glad everyone was okay.
3: God, all of a sudden the breeze not that bad, is it?
2: I'm stuck on Dad hot wiring the car.
3: That's a movie.
2: Yeah.
5: Yeah. It was in the Herald Sun. You can look it up.
3: Was it?
2: It was in the Herald Sun. What year, Emma?
5: I reckon it was 93.
3: Did you make the news? I can see Alan Rascal doing a story in a wetsuit.
2: It was probably Peter Hitchener back in 93 doing the story. Oh, my God.
3: Guys.
1: Incredible.
3: I know. Nice, light, bright story.
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0: This is Jace, Lauren and Clint. You are listening to Nova.
1: Jace, you were just saying before, the hottest movie, the most anticipated film of the year drops this week. I'm speaking about Christopher Nolan's The Odyssey.
2: This is a household waiting for master. I want you to choose me.
3: Ithaca's king is coming back.
2: No, he's not.
4: This sounds like my kind of thing.
0: I feel dumb saying this, but am I the only person that doesn't know the story of the Odyssey?
1: So the Odyssey, it's Greek mythology. You would know parts of Greek mythology, like the Cyclops, you know, the big giant thing with the one eye.
0: Yeah, I faintly remember. Is this something I would have got across in school?
1: The Trojan horse. Do you know the story of the Trojan horse?
0: Mm.
1: There's many books being written about it. Well, there's obviously the book about it.
4: You're more an Acropolis Now kind of guy.
0: Oh, now we're talking. Is Matt doing that?
1: Not doing that.
0: Get it, Damon.
1: So, yeah, it's Greek mythology, and it is an epic, this film. It premieres, or it opens in Australia on the 17th of July, so Friday.
0: Now, you guys are friends with Matt.
1: Yep. He's on tour for the world premiere.
0: You guys caught up at the London premiere?
1: So we went to London, which was the world premiere last week, and then he went, I think, London. Then we went to Paris.
0: Was it cool going to a world premiere?
1: Really cool.
0: Because here in Australia, we sort of do them at Crown.
4: Yeah.
0: And the red carpet goes for 5 metres over there. Yeah.
4: Is that one in
1: massive.
4: Leicester Square?
1: Yeah.
4: What was it like arriving there?
1: Well, I mean, even in and around the hotel was pretty hectic because all the cast stayed together. And so there were like hundreds of people at the front of the hotel because they knew where the cast was staying. So even that was hectic. And I think this movie's like very highly anticipated. So there's a lot of like real diehard Nolan fans who are just dying for this to come out as well.
0: Oh,
1: my God.
0: Can I just quickly run through the cast?
1: Yeah.
0: Who you would have met? Zendaya. What's she like in person?
1: Oh, my God. She's the most beautiful.
4: Hot.
1: She's the most beautiful woman I've ever seen. So my two biggest girl crushes in the world are in this film. Charlize Theron, who I think is one of the most beautiful women in the world, and Zendaya. And she's just like...
4: I loved her in that tennis film.
0: What?
4: Called Match Point or something?
1: No, it wasn't called Match Point.
4: What was it called? Something like that. It was very
1: good.
4: Really
1: good.
4: She was
0: I don't
4: great
0: think
4: in
0: she
4: it.
0: Leads with that.
4: Great acting.
0: Her IMDb doesn't start with the tennis film.
1: What was it called? What was that movie called?
4: I thought it was Match Point.
1: Oh, was it Match Point?
4: Something like that.
0: Met Tom Holland.
1: Tom Holland actually came to watch the Australian game at the World Cup because we were in London.
0: He seems like a lad.
1: And yeah, he's great. And so we hired a side room in a pub to watch.
4: Right.
1: We were like, come on, let's recruit some Aussies because it was a great time over in London and we all went to watch. And we obviously didn't win, which was disappointing. But yeah, he came to that. He's just the nicest bloke of all time.
4: He seems like a bloke you'd love hanging out with.
1: Right.
4: Just you know,
1: totally.
4: Be my friend, Tom.
0: Doesn't drink. Very straight at 180.
4: Overnight, Anne Hathaway was saying, because she plays Tom's mother, right, in the film, and she was saying in one of these interviews that, you know, she wishes Tom was her actual son in real life because he's just such a beautiful boy.
1: Is that what she said? Because she's pregnant as well.
4: Yes, she is.
1: And she has slayed the fashion for this world tour. I think they're in Mumbai at the moment. They've gone to India and then they go to New York and then they go to Korea and then they go...
0: Now, what did Matt say about the movie?
1: Hang on. It's Anne Hathaway, Lupita Nyong'o, Robert Pattinson. Like, the list goes on. It is the most unbelievable cast.
4: Big budget.
0: Now, did Matt say easy to make?
1: No. So I remember this time of year last year we were in Europe and we met up with Maddie and he was in the middle of filming it and he was like so lean and ripped and he was just exhausted.
4: Whereabouts? Sorry.
1: We're in London, but they were filming in Scotland.
4: Scotland.
0: You have to give up the gluten.
4: Ah, the glutton.
1: Yeah, he talks a lot about not being on gluten anymore. Anyway, he said it was the easiest day on this film was harder than any other day on any other film he's ever shot.
4: Yeah, I saw them scaling mountains and all sorts of things.
1: Because they didn't do green screens and things.
4: No.
1: So it's all, when they're in caves, they're actually in caves. When they're on boats, they're actually on boats. Like the Cyclops, which is this huge monster, it's actually a puppet.
4: What is it?
0: What is it?
4: Mythological.
1: Mythological. I was going to say mythical.
0: Can you imagine her?
1: Mythological.
0: Imagine her chatting with the cast, trying to sound super intelligent, rolling out the big word.
1: I just said, I love your dress.
4: Did you say
0: it? Tom's like, I'm wearing a suit.
1: Anyway, it's in IMAX, and I think it's sold out for like weeks in IMAX, though, but it's worth the wait to go and see it in IMAX. It's unbelievable.
0: Question. Did you meet Christopher Nolan?
1: Very briefly.
0: People say very intimidating.
1: Well,
0: I'm a huge fan. The Batman movies were incredible.
4: Did he come to the Socceroos party?
1: He didn't come to the Socceroos party, no. But we went to a dinner in Paris all together. He didn't come to the Socceroos.
0: So we'll meet you at the Sporting Globe London. Yeah. Be there at 7. Yeah,
4: yeah. The walkabout.
0: Mm. Chris, you want a scooter?
4: It's all real. All the props are all real.
0: You should treat a movie yet.
1: But yeah, he is quite intimidating. Lovely, but intimidating.
0: What was your opening line?
1: I just said hi and kept walking. I was I don't want to be in this conversation.
4: Good.
1: I said, mate, come to Australia. It's where all the Greeks are.
0: Matt, who's your friend? Get her away from me.
1: Yeah. No, it honestly, I mean, having seen what Matt went through to shoot that film, we were so proud to be
4: there.
1: And
4: he's happy. He's wrapped with it, obviously.
1: It's really, it is amazing. It goes for 3 hours. Now, Clint has
0: 3 hours?
1: Clint has a child-sized bladder, so you need a seat on the aisle.
4: That's three trips to the, to the toilet.
0: Double my ADHD, Matt Setzer.
1: Clint straight after, and I was like, if you're going, book a seat on the aisle.
4: Excuse me.
1: Yeah, 3 hours. That's
0: this
1: a family-sized
0: might be a stupid question.
1: Popcorn.
0: Potential sequel? Well, that's not how it works.
4: As in the mythological...
0: Yeah, the Odyssey 2.
5: Jace, Lauren and Clint.
6: Jace, Lauren and Clint.
5: On Nova. Jason.

0: Thanks for joining us. You're listening to Nova. It is Jace, Lauren and Clint with you.
1: Guys, the dating apps are out, I'm being told. Now, I'm very in love. I'm not interested in dating, but Clint, you're not. So yeah. We've got a new way for you to fall in love.
2: Talk to me.
1: Dating apps out, run clubs in.
2: Does it mean you have to actually run?
1: Yeah. Well, I don't think it would be weird.
2: Can you walk?
1: Maybe. It would be weird if you turned up to the run club just at the end when everyone was
2: I'm exhausted. Yeah, what a run.
1: Because, you know, the Gen Zs of the world.
2: Oh, yeah, they're doing it all, aren't they?
1: They're not out of the game. Partying, kissing people on the dance floor. They're meeting in run clubs and gyms.
0: Sounds like a terrible generation.
2: What happened to the old?
1: Then you meet someone who's like-minded, right?
0: So what? Us bigger people just die alone now?
1: Maybe you could bigger. Start running. What do you mean bigger people?
0: Like, you know, the unfit, unrun club.
1: Well, you all get fit together.
0: Yeah. Don't force me into your fitness.
1: You're married, by the way. Just newsflash.
2: Plan B.
1: It's not targeted at you.
2: Hang on. What happened to a plate of shots and a passion dash on the dance floor?
1: What happened? Huh? Oh, I was going to say. Yes, to a plate of shots. God, some of those shots have funny names. What happened to a cowboy and a passion on the dance floor?
2: Like a lip sip suck.
1: Yeah. Not anymore. Run clubs is where people are falling in love.
0: Right.
2: Okay.
1: Mm-hmm. Isn't that cute?
2: Well...
1: Would you join a sporting club in your quest for
2: love? When I'm running, it's hard to talk because I'm just not a talker when I'm running.
1: Mm. So I guess
2: the socialising comes before and after,
1: yeah,
2: right?
1: Yeah, yeah. They all go for coffee and stuff.
2: Where do you live?
0: Yeah.
1: Remember we spoke to that guy who was the head of that, I think it was called like the Bakery Run Club, and they would run to a bakery and then they'd all have cakes and treats and coffee afterwards.
0: You know what's sad? There was a girl I liked back in my 20s and I would go for a run and time it. So I would park my car. She was at work. Mm. So we both worked at the radio station, shock. And I knew she'd leave at 5. So I would park my car there at 4. And try and time going.
1: That's called stalking.
0: No, it's not stalking. Yeah. No. And then I would try and time my run so I was getting back to the car park as she was leaving.
1: Timing your what?
0: Timing my run.
2: Timing your drive.
0: No, run.
2: Okay.
1: And then were you a runner back in the day?
0: Yeah.
1: How far would you run? Just 8K. Down the street and back till she got back
0: 8K,
1: to her car.
0: Do a little 8K and then as I'd roll to the car park, I'd be like, oh, how's work? Just finished my 8K.
1: You reckon you timed. I don't believe you ran 8K and timed it perfectly every time.
0: Sometimes I'd have to just run on the spot because she hadn't left work for a bit. And she's leaving.
1: You just kept jogging on the spot.
2: Just wipe sweat from your peroxide hair.
0: God, I was sad as a single boy.
1: When did you stop running?
0: Like mid-20s?
2: A while ago.
0: Shut up, Clint.
1: I think running would be a good hobby for you.
0: Yeah.
2: Thank you, Ron.
1: Because I think that you could... You know, you get in your head a bit and running would be good.
2: Do we start a Jace, Lauren and Clint run?
0: Oh, we've gone down this road before.
1: Remember, Jace was going to run to work every day and then he was going to ride his bike to work.
2: Didn't he talk to Ned Brockman about it?
0: Yeah.
2: He's like, you can be my mentor.
1: And then Ned Brockman asked us to do the pre-show run and he didn't turn up, just you and I went.
2: Oh, that's right, we did too.
0: 13-24-10, right? If run clubs are the place to meet, I want to know, where did you meet your partner?
2: Yeah.
0: And random spots, like not apps. Not bars.
2: Now, I've got one which will knock your socks off. It's been modelled overseas and I think it's about to come to Australia.
0: Really?
2: It's a great way to pick
1: up. High Rocks.
2: I'll play the audio after this.
1: I reckon the High Rocks are all doing it.
0: Funerals are the place too.
2: What?
1: Oh. Why do you say that?
2: You're preying on people's...
1: Do you know what though? I can actually see that because when you are sad and vulnerable and someone is kind to you...
2: Yeah. Give me a hand to hold.
1: Yeah, wrap your arms around me. I'm sad. Mm. I can understand how meeting someone.
0: She looks upset. Got him. 13.
1: You have to know the person whose funeral it is. You can't just be like funeral crasher.
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0: This is Jace, Lauren and Clint on Nova.
1: We were talking about singledom and the fact that run clubs are the way to meet your partner,
2: I think,
1: right?
2: Clubs, nightclubs. Like swim clubs, run clubs, like cooking clubs. People are playing chess clubs.
0: I've got the big one. Book clubs.
2: Yeah, book clubs.
0: Huge at the moment. Yeah.
2: It makes sense, right? Because then you're on a date with someone who has similar interests to you.
0: Oh, my God, you're into the goosebumps too.
2: You already know there's something that you share in common.
1: Yeah. I was trawling the socials just last night and I stumbled across this. This is a concept they've come up with in Europe. Play the video, please.
3: Okay, they have these pink baskets and it's not just special because they're pink. It's because this quarry is basket. Single is single.
0: So they're different.
1: So you go shopping.
0: Like yeah.
2: At the grocery store.
1: And you pick up a bright pink
0: basket. The lady looks like she's at like a Kmart. Oh.
1: If you're single. So you're walking the aisles and if you see someone else with a pink basket.
2: Oh, you know they're single.
1: You are single and ready to mingle / do your shopping.
2: That. Why don't we do that here?
1: Can
2: That's
1: you imagine?
2: A great idea, Woolies.
1: Or
2: especially
1: Coles.
2: Around or Coles, especially around Valentine's Day.
1: Oh, yeah.
0: Do you judge people by what's in their basket?
2: No, I don't look in other people's baskets.
0: Same.
1: But I guess I would if it was pink, bright pink.
2: I think that's a great idea.
1: I think it's good, isn't it?
2: Yeah. I mean, it seems like a no-brainer, right?
1: Make it easier.
2: Rather than looking for a
1: ring on the
2: We also live
1: finger.
2: In a similar area.
0: So look a little desperate.
2: No.
1: I mean, it'd be
0: You've
1: a bit
0: You've been cruising Kmart for 2 hours with a pink basket.
1: Yeah.
2: Like. No, let the single people live. Okay, it doesn't look desperate. It's no different than being on an app, right?
0: So where'd your mum meet? Well, you know, I was at Kmart one day. And
1: she had a pink basket.
0: Hello, Kate.
2: Cute. I love
4: Hello.
2: That.
1: Okay, Kate, are you single now or you're with someone happily?
4: No, I'm married.
1: Okay. And are you going to tell us about where or how you met your partner?
4: Yeah, totally. I was about 22 years old and decided to go to a Mustang car show with my parents because I kind of looked at a car before I looked at the guy and had an excellent day and met my husband at a car show 20 plus years ago.
0: What was he driving?
4: A 1995 GT Mustang.
0: Oh, yeah.
4: And convertible.
1: Did that get you hot?
2: Hot under the collar.
1: Was it
4: one of the loud ones.
2: Okay. Oh, yeah, that's hot if you're a car chick. Yeah. See, that makes sense, right? Because you meet someone at something that you have a mutual interest in.
0: Like,
2: you could meet someone at the Good Food and Wine Show, Clint.
1: Absolutely.
2: You could get like a pink lanyard with your wine glass around your neck.
1: What's that cheese show?
2: Oh, Datsamore. Yeah.
0: Datsamore.
2: That is where I would meet the love of my life, no doubt about
1: Imagine
2: it.
1: Imagine that over a mozzarella.
2: At the cheese festival. Or the tulip festival,
0: Kate,
2: for that matter.
0: Oh,
2: I love tulips.
0: Has he still got the car and what does he love more, you or the car?
4: Definitely me now.
1: Yeah.
0: I wonder if he would say the same thing.
2: I love that.
1: Oh, well done, Kate.
0: We love love.
2: We love love. I think the supermarket thing is
1: definitely.
2: Yeah,
1: the pink basket.
2: Yeah, love
1: Maybe
2: it.
1: We'll go for a different colour. Hey?
2: Why?
1: Oh, you know, like it.
2: What's wrong with pink?
1: Okay, pink. We got a fluorescent yellow or something.
0: Hey, guys.
2: No, that screams like alert. Alert.
0: So some singles should have the yellow.
1: Yeah.
5: Jace, Lauren and Clint. Jace, Lauren and Clint. On Nova.

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That's when I knew that your heart was scarring. Friends to lovers need a part to star in. Like, wait, babe, let me

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4: 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On the M5 motorway at Milperra, a car's broken down city-bound. It's in the shoulder approaching Henry Lawson Drive. Hasn't affected the travel time along the M5 too much. From Preston's to the main tunnel, it'll take you about 17 minutes. The M4 motorway at Harris Park has a breakdown reported city-bound approaching Woodville Road. 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Sunny today, top of 20 in the city, 21 in the west. Right now, 10 degrees. Sydney's Nova 96.9.
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5: Sydney, how you feel?
6: Here we are. Let's do it. Welcome to Tuesday morning, 5:31. Everyone is here, accounted for. Sarah Harris, fresh off her birthday.
7: Hi.
6: How did you celebrate hard? Did you get in late this morning?
7: I had a little nap.
6: Did you?
7: I got in 2 minutes before you.
6: And you rushed to the lift?
7: I did because I didn't want to see
6: no
7: you.
6: No eye contact. I'm like, don't. I never expect you to hold it for me. Just
7: no,
6: a little bit of eye contact is fine.
7: Because I hate being late to things. It's like it's my thing. I pride myself on being early, but I got my hair cut yesterday.
6: Yeah.
7: And thanks for noticing. And
6: well,
7: I hadn't done it. I hadn't like tried doing it yet, and it just took me a little longer to do.
6: Well, when I got into the car park today, Jermaine, I thought, thought Usain Bolt had pulled in
7: that's
6: in
7: why
6: Sarah's
7: I'm wearing
6: car.
7: Active wear, mate.
6: The no eye contact was my favourite.
7: I really drove like I stole it this morning, didn't I?
6: I know you know I'm here. All right,
7: I know, I'm like, you know, it's going to take a while to back that thing in. You back it in with ease.
6: Oh, yeah. I'm good at that car.
7: Yeah, incredible.
6: All right, lots happening in the news. Let's get a little Tuesday morning update for you.
8: Right here, right now, right here.
7: Hey there, Sydney. Sarah Harris with you. A Sydney daycare worker is facing more than 320 child abuse charges. Federal police say he has abused around 150 children. Four more men have been charged over the suspected kidnapping and murder of Chris Bagsarian. It takes to 11 the total number of people charged after the 85-year-old grandfather was taken from his North Ryde home in a case of mistaken identity. Investigations continue into a Bangkok pub fire that killed at least 27 people and left more than 20 others critically injured. Early indications are that an electrical fault with an air conditioner could be the blame. And tributes continue for actor Sam Neill, who died in a Sydney hospital yesterday. After a battle with blood cancer, the 78-year-old only recently revealed he was cancer-free. Such a sad story. Updating sport in NRL Daily, Cherry Evans is sidestepping the question over his possible retirement. At 37, he's the oldest player in the league, but he says he's not ready to hang up the boots just yet.
9: Whenever it ends, I'm going to be so grateful for how long I've been able to play this game, but, you know, right now, fire's burning.
7: Meantime, Rabbitohs captain Cameron Murray is free to play the Raiders on Saturday despite being charged over a careless high tackle. Payne Haas says there is no way in hell he'll switch back to Australia for this year's Rugby League World Cup. The 26-year-old prop is adamant he's committed to Samoa and his heritage and he wants to make his family proud. And FIFA is considering expanding its 2030 World Cup to 64 teams. That's up from the current 48 teams.
6: What, make it go longer?
7: Yep, I'm down for that. I love a bit of sport. I think it's important for the social fabric.
6: No, I agree with that.
7: Brings people together.
6: Yeah.
7: Don't you reckon?
6: No, 100%. I've been really enjoying it. I'm pumped for the game. Is it tomorrow morning out this time tomorrow morning?
7: Sure is. Tomorrow morning, Thursday morning, and the big grand final is on Monday. And how about this? Ringo Starr, he's revealed the secret to keeping the Beatles together.
6: Okay. Well, most of them aren't with us anymore.
7: Well, before
6: Sorry. Before the secret is to be alive.
7: Yeah. Owning up to your own farts is what he says.
6: What?
7: Yeah, he was speaking at his annual Peace and Love birthday event in Beverly Hills, and the 86-year-old Liverpudlian confessed long trips in a van could have destroyed the Fab Four if whoever dealt it didn't claim it.
6: Yeah.
7: He says, you know, if it's silent but violent, you've got to say it was me. He actually once quipped on Jimmy Kimmel that people thought Yoko broke the band up.
6: Yeah.
7: But it was actually, I think he was the gassiest one too. In fact, in the Get Back documentary,
6: there's a
7: bunch of times of him just, you know, letting one go.
6: Okay, let's do this because it's 5:35. Which Beatle would have the stinkiest farts? I'll go John Lennon.
5: John Lennon looks like he has stinky farts.
7: You reckon?
6: Yeah. He's in bed all day.
7: Oh, yeah. I know. What about that famous photo when they're in bed and they're, you know, they're protesting against, you know, capitalism.
6: Getting up.
7: And then they get up. And then they get out of the bed so the maid can make the bed.
5: Oh, my gosh.
7: Yeah. Stick it to the system.
6: You know Yoko Ono follows me on X.
7: You're kidding.
6: That doesn't make any sense, but she really does. You can check it now.
7: Oh, my gosh.
6: She still does.
7: Have you ever heard her performance art singing?
6: Yes.
5: Oh, yes.
6: I've seen.
7: She sounds like Greta Thunberg's sister.
6: Yeah, that was brilliant yesterday. Actually, check out if you want to YouTube something. It's Bill Burr talking about John. It's John Lennon. I think it's Chuck Berry and Yoko performing together. And the look on Chuck Berry's face.
7: Oh my god!
5: Really?
6: Start singing.
7: Oh, it's terrible. All right, leave the singing to the real Beatles toots. Another cool, clear day on the way. Sydney getting to tops of 20 in the city. 19 at Campbelltown right now. 10 degrees in the city, 5 in the west, and now you're up to date on Ricky Lee and Tim.
6: Yesterday was stunning. You were spot on with yesterday's weather. So another cracker on the way today, 23 to 6. Good morning. You stay-

0: just my. Ricky Lee and Tim will start for real at 6. Sarah Harris is here. Jermaine is here with a supermarket hat on from America.
1: Who's Laurel?
2: Laurel Supply. It's like the hottest new supermarket in West Hollywood.
0: Anyway, I'll wear my Coles hat in tomorrow.
3: Oh my gosh.
0: Can you confirm on my ex, please?
2: Yes, Yoko Ono does follow you.
0: Isn't that ridiculous?
2: Yeah.
1: Oh my God. Should we give her a shout out?
2: I mean,
1: do you ever, like, do you correct her grammar as well?
0: No, that was just Solange Knowles.
2: That's right.
0: That's just to the younger sister of Beyonce.
2: I've asked Grok when was the last time Yoko Ono has looked at your profile, and Grok has replied asking you to pay.
0: Yeah, I don't use my Twitter or X anymore.
1: No, it's good just to lurk though.
2: I follow it for Stan Twitter. You know what Stan Twitter is?
0: Like the streaming service, Stan.
2: No, Stan is in, like, you know, diehard fans going there to fight with each other about how their fave is the best. It's really exciting.
1: Do you know, I spent, you know, people asked how I celebrated my birthday yesterday and I said I had some sleep, but that wasn't the only thing I did. I spent quite a lot of time, I like just poking around Gumtree and seeing what people are selling, kicking the tires on Gumtree, right? And
0: I thought Facebook Marketplace really took over. Like, is Gumtree still...
2: Yeah, Gumtree's a little shabby.
1: Well,
0: What if they were sponsors of the show?
2: Oh, they're great.
0: Good morning to Gumtree.
2: Hello, Gumtree.
1: But some of the sale posts are so funny. Are they sponsors?
0: They should be. Hello to the good people at Gumtree. Good morning.
1: So I was looking at dogs, and no, I do not endorse buying a dog from Gumtree, but sometimes it just makes me feel happy to look at possible dogs that are being sold. And I was reading one ad, and listen to this. It's so funny. She says, I've got two dogs. You can get $1,200 each, or separately. I'll $2,500 for the pair. I'm at Greenacre. If you are generally interested, contact me. But do not waste my time. Ask yourself if you really want a dog. If not, stop and don't waste my time with silly excuses. The dog is too small or not big enough, or some fool in Canberra, like he said, don't be mentally unstable, or like the woman from Malibu said she wanted it, then changed her mind the next day.
2: That's all in the listing.
0: Okay, let's do this.
2: My God.
0: Call us and tell us the best thing you've got from Gumtree. 13 24 10. Because remember that story where Tony Abbott went and picked up someone's fridge? Bought a fridge from Gumtree.
1: Well, do you know
0: in like North Ryde or something?
1: Do you know? Really? I made my mate Jay Hildebrand, when I moved out, go and pick up a bunch of stuff from Gumtree in the inner west, and he had just lost his job on Studio 10, and he arrived at my house with like all this stuff like tied to his Ford Falcon, and he gets out of the car and he's like, I've literally just been sacked from television. Can you stop haggling with people? Because then I have to explain that I'm just picking it up for a friend.
0: Give us a call. We'll hook you up. We've got Darling Harbour Ice Rink tickets to give away. Yeah, well, let's do that. 13 24 10. 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Best thing you've gotten from Gumtree, or let's broaden out. Facebook Marketplace.
2: eBay. Could eBay be a thing too?
0: Now we're getting a little bit. It's a bit busy now.
1: Like, it's a bit hectic dealing with some of these people.
0: Yeah.
1: Don't you reckon?
0: I sold one of those, you know, those gas heaters.
1: Yeah.
0: Pretty expensive ones that you hook up, right? And then because we renovated our house and we ended up getting different heating. So it was brand new.
1: Mm-hmm.
0: I looked at the Bing Lee website. It was like worth about $1,500. Mm-hmm. So I put it on Facebook Marketplace for
1: $1,000. Yeah.
0: I got $150 for it. And the lady came back and brought it back because it didn't have a remote. I'm like, get up and turn your own
1: hand. And hang on. You don't. There's
0: $150 for a $1,500.
1: There's no gives backsies. It's not. No, you're not a retail store.
0: Well, when she came back, she
1: did
0: came
1: you
0: back
1: give her
0: that.
1: Money back?
0: Of course I did. I don't like confrontation.
1: I would have just faked my own death.
0: 13 24 10. Best thing you. Let's say the best thing you bought off the internet. Let's make it real broad.
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24: I'm thinking about my doorbell. When you're gonna ring it, when you're gonna ring it.
0: Door price time. It is 11 to 6. If you're the first caller through at 6 on the dot, 13-24-10, we'll hook you up with Delta Goodrum tickets for tonight at Liberty Hall. I love that venue.
2: I'm going.
0: Are you?
2: Yeah, can't wait.
0: Perfect. All right, 13-24-10, right on 6 o'clock, door prize. We've got Alex and Camden hanging on. We're talking about the best thing you bought off the internet. This is a Gumtree one. All right, we'll do that after this. Disco Lines, Tinashe. Good morning.

0: the west. We are on 10 degrees in town now. Chilly 5 in Penrith. Okay, so we're talking Gumtree. We're talking Facebook Marketplace. Gumtree is what you like to... What is it? Scroll.
1: I like to kick the tyres.
0: Yeah.
1: I like to, you know, see what people are...
0: See what's out there.
1: See what people are, you know, putting out there for sale. Oh, there's a freebie section too. The crazy stuff that goes on
0: the freebie section.
1: Yeah.
0: Our man Dan, who does all our sound and stuff like that, he put some like little shoe cabinets up.
1: Mm.
0: They went like hotcakes. And he got $50 for them.
1: Really?
0: Yeah. Wow. I got $150 for my $1,500 Rinnai gas heater. Well, I actually got zero.
1: So what did you end up doing with it?
0: I think I just popped it out on the street.
1: That's the problem, right?
0: Alex is in Camden, yeah.
2: I've got a rug for $20 in Facebook Marketplace if anyone wants it.
0: No, thanks. Is that yours?
2: Yeah, it's really gross.
0: That is awful.
2: It's like my table has really messed it up. So
1: what a terrible photo. It looks like someone's died on
2: I want it gone.
1: That.
2: I just want to take a

0: Christmas. Spent, I'd say probably 16 hours, you know, tending to it, but it was worth it at the end of the day. Went nearly through a whole case of beer while going.
1: You could have a drink while you're smoking.
0: Have a drink while you're cooking, mate.
1: That's what I mean.
0: You know, that's the best thing to do it. But, no, the best thing I've cooked in, I'd say, so far, with a bit of influence off my missus, is Filipino-style chicken wings.
1: Oh, yum! We're coming over to, coming to Camden after the show, mate. Have a good morning.
0: Yep, more than welcome, mate.
2: Ricky Lee and Tim's
3: Quickie with Ricky.
1: Wow, Timothy. It's worth $1,000 today after 8 o'clock. I reckon it's a 10 out of 10 day. I think you'll get all these. But what about this? Which Disney star's performing in Sydney in October?
4: Hilary Duff.
1: Yeah.
4: There you go.
5: Is she?
1: Yeah, we had her on the show when we kicked off earlier in the year.
4: Yeah. She's, and did she talk about Guinness?
1: About Guinness.
4: Yeah.
1: Yeah, I talked to her about splitting the G.
5: It sounds so odd.
1: It's a Guinness reference. Anyway, show kicks off for real next. It is 5 to 6.
3: 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Sydney. Wake up with Ricky Lee and Tim.
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5: 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There's been a crash on the M5 motorway at Hammondville. It's city bound just before Henry Lawson Drive. It's blocked two or three lanes on the M5 and already delays are back past the Hume Highway overpass and building. Travel time from Preston's to the main tunnel along the M5, now 26 minutes. At Gladesville, there's been a two-car crash on Victoria Road, city bound near Manning Road. 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Try free flavour syrups at 7-Eleven. 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All three? All free. Make it yours at 7-Eleven. Sunny today. We're heading for a top of 20 in the city, 21 in the west. Right now it's 10 degrees on Sydney's Nova 96.9.
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7: Good morning, friends.
6: Morning.
7: How are we?
6: Good, how are you?
7: I'm good. You've got a fluffy, colourful jumper on, which is very un...
6: It's not colourful. It's just itchy and... I don't know, but it's very warm.
7: How funny is fashion?
6: Fashion. And what's the feels like temperature? How do we? Because it's 10 degrees in town now.
7: It feels like 100 degrees in this studio.
6: Yeah, I know. I'm gonna take this off. I'm hot and itchy, but
7: it's a little bit Freddy Krueger. It is. You just need to wear it in a bit and have some holes in the neck and maybe some blood splats on it.
6: There was a.
7: Oh Jesus! The 80s have arrived. Hi, Jermaine.
6: Jermaine's wearing a hat from a supermarket in LA.
8: Laurel Supply, it's the hottest supermarket in West Hollywood
7: right now.
8: You
7: are so cute.
6: I'm going to wear my Coles hat in tomorrow.
8: Don't. Taking a photo, it's like an AI greeting.
6: All right, let's check the Tuesday morning news. Sarah Harris is ready to roll.
9: Right here, right now, right here, right now.
10: Hey there, Sydney. Sarah Harris here. The federal government says the last Australian ISIS bride remaining in Syria is still weighing up whether to return home. She's apparently spooked by the prospect of arrest upon her return. Home Affairs Minister Tony Burke says it's her decision to make.
11: I'm not there acting as her agent, and certainly if she doesn't return to Australia, I don't think Australians would be troubled by that.
10: Aussies are being urged to rethink their need to travel to or through the Middle East as tensions rise. Foreign Affairs has raised its alert level, asking Australians to reconsider stopovers in Dubai and Doha. Meantime, the US president has declared he'll reinstate the blockade of Iranian ports in the Strait of Hormuz. Donald Trump says he'll also impose a 20% charge on all cargo shipped through the key waterway. And a majority of Aussies support declining property prices, according to a new Resolve poll. The latest Cotality data shows prices in parts of Sydney have fallen up to 9.5% over the past 3 months. 61% of those polled still believe prices are too high. Updating sport, the Cronulla Sharks could lose another one of their stars at the end of the season. Toby Rudolph apparently weighing up a lucrative 3-year Super League offer. Meanwhile, the Dragons are close to filling their vacant coaching job. Interim boss Dean Young and South Sydney assistant Ben Hornby, the front runners. And Wallabies great Matt Burke says Australia needs to be more ruthless in Saturday's Nations Championship match against Italy in Perth. The Wallabies are on one of their worst runs in history with just one win from their past 10 matches. And Madonna has made music history with her Confessions 2 album, cementing herself as the Queen of Pop. She's become the first artist to have a number one album on the Billboard Top 200 in 4 separate decades. Another sunny one for you Tuesday, Sydney. Tops of 20 in the city, 19 in Campbelltown. Right now, 10 degrees in the city and 5 in our west. And you're up to date on Ricky Lee and Tim.
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2: Get around this,
6: all right,
2: Sydney.
6: Welcome to Tuesday morning.
7: Good morning. Our lovely Jermaine just stormed out in a blaze of glory and said, "Shut up, itchy," on the way out to you.
6: I am itchy. I got a jumper on. It's itchy. That's okay. It's winter. It's cold. Beck's in Wakeley. Good morning, Beck.
16: Good morning.
7: How are you this morning?
16: I'm feeling so good. How are you guys?
6: Very good. Your first caller through for our door prize. You're going to Delta Goodrum tonight at Liberty Hall.
16: Oh, my God.
7: What's your favourite Delta song, Beck?
16: All of them, but Born to Try, of course.
7: Of course, the OG.
6: And when you're at Liberty Hall, there's one rule that Ricky and I have.
16: What is it?
6: You go to Mary's Pizza.
7: Oh, my God, before. Mary's Hot Pizza.
6: Yeah.
7: You have to get a couple of slices before you go in and sing your face off to Delta Goodrum, okay?
16: I will. Oh, my God, this is a dream. Thank you, guys.
7: Have the best time.
16: Thank you.
6: I took my 11-year-old to the Moore Park driving range at the start of the school holidays.
7: Yeah.
6: And we went to Mary's Pizza after. That's the only reason I took him to the...
7: Oh, it's delicious.
6: Took him to the driving
7: Where's
6: range.
7: The driving range?
6: The Moore Park Golf Course.
7: Oh, my gosh, yes. Yeah, of course.
6: A lot of golf people there. Like, good, it's beautiful and everyone's very friendly, but the people were all very golfy.
7: The people on the driving range.
6: Yeah.
7: Next to you. Were they really golfy. Friendly and,
6: nah,
7: and warm?
6: They're not
7: and very... like, oh, encouraging, like, good on you.
6: Nah.
7: Go, Tim.
6: No, they've just got their really big European cars and they're just real golfy.
7: And they're
6: good on you.
7: Attitudes.
6: Yes. Lots happening on today's show. Just so much. We've got Benz and Boone tickets.
7: We got heaps of cash.
6: We've got cash quickie with Ricky's worth $1,000. And I've seen Taylor Swift and Travis Kelce's new dog.
7: The white one?
6: It's very stylish.
7: Oh, it's so beautiful.

0: T Swift. We'll talk more about her fluffy white dog a bit later in the show, so stick around, Sydney.
1: It's like your jumper.
0: All right. Dog. I'm going to take it off in a sec.
1: No, don't. Leave it on. It's nice.
0: What is the problem? I've always said this, when you do breakfast radio, because when I worked with Husey and he used to come in new clothes all the time because you got them for free from TV.
1: Yeah.
0: It's jarring. Like, you want the people that you see at 5 o'clock in the morning to look the same.
1: Yeah. I feel like you're getting a taste of your own medicine currently.
0: Yeah.
1: Because if I put on anything that's not my black trench t-shirt, leggings and white sneakers, you have an opinion about it.
0: But you wear that to restaurants. Like, that's what you wear all
1: this
0: the time.
1: My outfit. But
0: sometimes
1: it's
0: I don't recognise you on Australian Idol. I'm like, who is that?
1: She's got food.
0: In the city, in your heart. 10 past 6, sad news to start, but this hit yesterday afternoon and was very unexpected. Sam Neill passed away.
1: So sad.
0: In Sydney overnight.
1: Because he'd been sick for some time.
0: Yeah.
1: And then they had said that he passed away cancer-free, which is...
0: Yeah. But I was just thinking, obviously, Peaky Blinders was he's brilliant. And a movie that I watch with the children, well, the older children, is Hunt for the Wilder People. Have you ever seen that?
1: I haven't.
0: Oh, that is so brilliant. It's I think it's, what's his name? Rita Ora's partner.
1: Oh, Taika.
0: I think it's Taika.
1: Okay.
0: Taika
1: Waititi. Do you think I should, is it something that...
0: I don't know if you'd like it.
1: An adult with no children would enjoy.
0: No, definitely. No, it's quirky and very funny. Actually, no, I think you would like it.
1: Okay.
0: Yeah.
1: Quirky and funny. It sounds good.
0: Shout yourself for Sam Neill film today in honour of the great man. I never met him.
1: I don't think I did either.
0: No. I know he was in it over a lot.
1: Yeah, I was trying to think about it, but then I was really watching all of the tributes come in.
0: Yeah.
1: And it's just so lovely. It's so lovely to see when someone is so loved and so respected and was such a lovely person, all of the love that surrounds them. It really is, as heartbreaking and sad as it is, it's actually really beautiful to see that someone had such an impact on so many people's lives.
0: And I quite like, I think he had a relationship with the 7:30 Report's Laura Tingle.
1: Okay.
0: And
1: not Lara Bingle.
0: No. And I think the story goes a bit like how Michael Caine met his wife. I think he just saw her on TV at when he was in a hotel once and just reached out. Like, shoot your shot. Because you know Michael Caine's wife, he was about 25 and saw this really good-looking girl on a Colgate ad. So just got his agent to get her details, and I think they're still married.
1: I mean, it's a little Taylor Swift and Travis Kelce. He wanted to go to see her at the Eras Tour, and then wanted to meet her after, and made a friendship bracelet with his number on it, and then now they're married.
0: There you go. I mean, do it respectfully. Don't be a creep.
1: Obviously,
0: but shoot your shot.
1: But it is, it is a little bit creepy in the beginning that when you think about it, it kind of is. Oh, I like the look of her. I'm going to go and try and find her. It's a bit yuck, but it's lovely.
0: By the way, our text number is 0497 969 969 if you want to have a go.
1: Shoot your shot.
0: Oh, there you go. Michael Caine still with his wife, together 5 decades.
1: Wow.
0: There you go. Those Colgate ads must have been real good back in the day. incoming passenger cards are going digital. Finally.
1: Finally.
0: They're going to roll it out over the next 18 months. Travellers will be able to fill out the declaration via the website. So, you know, with that little card. I quite liked filling out that little card because I like handwriting.
1: I love a form so much.
0: But keeping your name in the boxes.
1: Yes.
0: And I always did it first.
1: Both Rich and I have long names, so they never fit in the actual boxes allocated. So I have to work outside of the boxes.
0: Oh, do you have to put Dawn in there as well, do you?
1: I've got to put Dawn and Alexander.
0: I don't have a middle name.
1: I know.
0: So there you go.
1: That's quite impressive. I don't know. I mean, why do we have middle names?
0: My dad was going to call me because his dad's name was Maxwell.
1: Your dad's name is awesome.
0: So he's Richard Maxwell Blackwell, Dick Max Black. And and I think he wanted to call me Timothy Maxwell Blackwell, but my mum wasn't having any of that.
1: But so he called you
0: Timothy Blackwell.
1: Even Timothy's weird to me. But imagine if he called you Maxwell Blackwell.
0: Maxwell Blackwell.
1: Maxwell Blackwell. That would be awesome.
0: And keeping with the planes, Qantas freighters made history at Western Sydney International Airport. The first freighter landed at the airport at 2 o'clock yesterday. It was quite a sight if you're into all that stuff.
1: So many people were there waiting, cheering. The flight was a couple of hours late.
0: Who cares?
1: I know.
0: Those big cargo planes are cool to watch, aren't they?
1: Very cool.
0: Yeah.
1: Isn't that what your brother does?
0: Yeah. He flies. He's a pilot for cargo.
1: Amazing.
0: Yeah, living in Berlin now.
1: Does he know what he's flying around?
0: Yeah, the old Qantas 747s.
1: Yep. Yeah. No, what the stuff is on inside the plane.
0: Oh, not always.
1: No?
0: Some of the cargo is a bit dicey, though. You don't ask questions, just fly the plane. Ricky Lee and
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4: Big delays on the M5 motorway at Hammondville. There's been a multi-vehicle crash city-bound just before Henry Lawson Drive. It's blocked 2 or 3 lanes and traffic delays back along the M5 to Currajong Road and building. Travel time at least 30 minutes along the M5 this morning. At Gladesville, a 2-car crash on Victoria Road is eastbound near Manning Road. At Kingsford, we're getting reports of a crash on Rainbow Street just east of Anzac Parade. The M4 motorway is coping okay at the moment. Your travel time eastbound from Mulgoa Road at Jamison Town to Church Street is about 28 minutes. 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Sunny today with a top of 20 for the city, 21 in the west, right now 10 degrees. Sydney's Nova 96.9.
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13: Yeah, good morning. Another sunny day on the way. 20 out top in the city, 21 in the west. Next, we want to know what you've never had.
14: What have you never eaten? What have you never had that is just like something that everyone has had? Something real basic.
13: Oh, it's eaten.
14: Yeah, well...
13: Oh, because I was going to say alcohol-free day.
14: Oh, okay. No, sure. Joking, no. We can open it up.
13: 13, 24, 10. What have you never,

0: Alex Warren. When's he here? He's here soon, isn't he? I feel like October, August.
1: Do you like you're kind of in love with Alex Warren?
0: August. No, I want to see Alex Warren.
1: Maybe you could go for your birthday and see him.
0: Well, if he's playing on my birthday, I will. Our call of the week this week gets a $500 accommodation voucher to Watson's Bay Hotel. So I think you should call us on 13 24 10 right now and tell us what you've never had, what you've never eaten.
1: I feel you're a very good eater. You'll try anything. Yeah, I'm a bit like that too.
0: I ate scorpion in China.
1: Oh my gosh. Was it, what did it taste like? Or is it just crunchy and deep fried kind of thing?
0: It was alive on a stick in Beijing. Wow. And then they pop it in this big vat of oil.
1: Yeah.
0: Just 30 seconds. Don't overcook it.
1: Don't overcook it. You want a medium rare.
0: And then it was like having a Dorito.
1: Yeah, okay. So it doesn't really
0: pinchy
1: have.
0: A Dorito.
1: Did it pinch your little throat on the way down?
0: No, it didn't. Put its little tail up.
1: don't pick me. I'm a scorpion.
0: I'm a sassy scorpion.
1: Okay. So I love a food pick.
0: Food pick, yeah, you really do.
1: I love.
0: And you know who else loves your food picks?
1: Who?
0: Callum Boyce.
1: He really does.
0: He always comments on them.
1: He does. So I love taking food picks wherever I go, and I like sharing. I like sharing with people. Yeah. So I'll post things on Instagram.
0: 15 restaurants you go to every weekend. Here, have a look at this. You might only go out on a special occasion. Oh, yeah, 7-8 times on a weekend.
1: Stop it.
0: Look.
1: I'm the cook in our house, and sometimes I want a break.
0: No, I get it.
1: I don't want to think about dinner. That I feel like that's all adulting is thinking about what's for dinner and lunch every single day of
0: my children ask me what's for dinner tomorrow night while they're eating the current dinner.
1: Do you just want to like?
0: I'm like, are you serious?
1: Yeah, it's too much. So I love a food pic. So I always take food photos wherever I go. And so one of the places I went recently was my favourite little Japanese ramen spot, Ichiban Boshi, which is in the galleries in the Sydney CBD.
0: I took my daughter there last week.
1: I took you there. You've taken your daughter there. It's a lovely thing.
0: And
1: right?
0: Ordering off an iPad is just, it's kind of nice.
1: It's so good. Yeah. And my best friend's Japanese and her mum loves it. So if it's Japanese mum approved, I'm all for it. And so we really love it there. And so I took one of my friends there. I take lots of people there. But I posted this photo and I was actually shocked at how many people didn't know what it was and didn't know what ramen was.
0: Yeah.
1: And didn't know and had never had it before.
0: Yeah.
1: To me, that's wild.
0: It is
1: and
0: crazy.
1: And people were like, what is that? I don't really like soup, but that looks good. What is it?
0: I don't even like soup. Yeah, because I would never order soup at a restaurant. But I definitely love ramen.
1: Ramen's amazing.
0: That's a bowl of, like, you're set for hours.
1: For hours. And you get a little cheeky gyoza on the side.
0: Yeah.
1: And then someone thought it was asked on the picture of the gyoza, asked, is that chicken or is that duck?
0: What?
1: As in, just a piece of chicken or a piece of duck?
0: No, it's a gyoza.
1: It's a gyoza. It's pork. It's
0: they
1: pork.
0: Are really nice there.
1: They're delicious.
0: It's really good there.
1: But so, yeah, then I took my friend who's from Brisbane, and I feel like this is the excuse because Queensland people are a little bit behind, a little bit backwards, and I can say that because I'm from Queensland.
0: And also we beat them in the origin.
1: Shut up, whatever.
0: We weren't on for that.
1: But we just didn't want to. We didn't want to win. We're like, we'll give it to you.
0: Quite the game.
1: We'll give it to
0: you.
1: We'll
0: have a chance to discuss that.
1: Actually, we were
0: robbed. No, shut up.
1: We were
0: robbed. Keep going with this. Keep going with this.
1: Anyway, yeah, he didn't know. He had never had ramen either. And I don't know. I don't know why I'm so shocked that people haven't had ramen. I feel like it's a very common food now.
0: Well, definitely. Sushi, especially with the kids. Like Japanese in general. Like, I don't think I had my first bit of sushi till I was like 25. But now the kids are having it as soon as they can eat solids.
1: Totally. It's amazing.
0: Yeah. That's at the school canteen.
1: Yeah.
0: Yeah.
1: I would love to try. You know what I haven't had is chicken feet. You know, Jermaine talks about chicken feet all the time. I would love to try that.
0: I saw him suck the chicken foot, the steamed chicken foot at Yum Cha once, and it was literally the worst thing I've ever seen.
1: The worst thing I've ever seen is what he's doing right now. He's standing out there with a plate full of hard-boiled eggs.
0: Okay. We've got heaps of people hanging on. We'll get to your calls next. Rochelle, Monique, Amber, stay with us. It's 26 past 6. What have you never eaten? We'll come back and do it after the news.
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7: 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Still delays along the M5 motorway after an earlier crash city-bound at Hammondville. All lanes have reopened, but traffic still slow back to Round Kurrajong Road. Travel time to the main tunnel is about 25 minutes now. Gladesville, a two-car crash on Victoria Road near Manning Road. It's blocked the centre lane eastbound. Delays both ways through the area. Plus, reports of a crash at Kingsford, Rainbow Street, east of Anzac Parade. 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Sunny today, top of 20 for the city, 21 in the west. Right now, 11 degrees. Sydney's Nova 96.9.
8: A lot of people listening haven't eaten certain things. We'll get to you, Rochelle, Monique and Amber. Thanks for hanging on. News time, though. It is 6:30. Sarah Harris in the booth.
9: Right here. Right now. Right here.
10: Hey there, Sydney. Sarah Harris here. DFAT is still trying to confirm if any Aussies were caught up in that deadly Bangkok pub fire. At least 27 people were killed in the blaze, with more than 20 others left critically injured. Early investigations indicate a faulty air conditioner might have sparked the inferno. Four more men have been charged over the alleged kidnapping and murder of Sydney granddad Chris Bagsarian. The 85-year-old was snatched from his North Ryde home in a case of mistaken identity. His body was found 11 days later. Donald Trump says he'll reinstate a blockade on Iranian ships and ports. The president announcing the US will also take over the Strait of Hormuz and charge ships a 20% fee to use the waterway. And commuter delays this morning. Trains aren't running between Ingleburn and Glenfield T8 Airport and the South Line in both directions due to an incident. Replacement buses are being organised. Updating sport in the NRL, Rabbitohs captain Cameron Murray is free to play the Raiders on Saturday despite being charged over a careless high tackle. Meantime, Payne Haas says there is no way in hell he'll switch back to Australia for this year's Rugby League World Cup. The 26-year-old prop is adamant he's committed to Samoa and his heritage, and he wants to make his family proud. And FIFA is considering expanding its 2030 World Cup to 64 teams, up from the current 48. And Taylor Swift fans have forked out hundreds of dollars for the rubbish left behind from her wedding to Travis Kelce. A New York City artist telling CBS News he was outside Madison Square Garden on the night of the nuptials.
11: I went around the perimeter. I found a ring pop. I found that left AirPod. And I also found an ovulation test kit.
12: If someone asks, is this from the wedding itself, what do you say?
11: I say it's from outside MSG during the wedding.
10: Swifties paid $100 a pop for the garbage.
13: For an ovulation test.
10: For garbage. One that AirPod, wasn't even inside the wedding.
13: It was rubbish outside.
10: MSG packaged in plastic cubes. So
13: there
10: you go.
13: You got to give it to him. He's really hustling.
10: He's enterprising.
13: Yeah.
10: Yeah, I know. But what would you do with that? It's so weird.
13: It's so weird.
10: Anyway, put it on Gumtree. Got your weather next.
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10: Weather-wise, it is another cool, clear day. Sydney tops of 20 in the city, getting to 21 in Penrith and Richmond. Right now, 10 degrees, 5 in our west. And you're up to date on Ricky Lee and Tim.
8: 27 to 7. Your mate's never had ramen, and that's freaked out.
13: Oh, and so many people commented on my Instagram and on Facebook that they'd never had ramen. They didn't even know what it was.
8: Rochelle's in Green Valley. What have you never, ever, ever had?
9: Good morning, my favourite morning show.
13: Good morning, gorgeous.
9: I have never had Alaska.
13: Alaska. Alaska.
9: Yeah, that's it.
8: Well, that's kind of in the ramen. That's like it a Malaysian ramen, really.
13: It's in the world. You should definitely try
8: it. One.
13: Why haven't you tried it?
9: I don't know. I love tofu, but I've never tried one.
13: Okay. I'll give it a go. It's beautiful. There's a guy that an American guy that I found had never had he'd never had buttered chicken.
16: First time I'm having this Indian food, garlic naan, and I take it you're supposed to dip it in this buttered chicken.
13: Yeah, bro.
16: Oh, it's delicious. This is also the chicken. Let's try this. Huh? Oh, very tender. Very buttery. I think this is excellent.
8: I'm more of a tikka masala guy.
13: Oh, there you go.
8: A bit spicier than the butter chicken.
13: I love butter chicken.
8: Monique's on the Central Coast. What have you never, ever had?
17: Fish. Almost 45 and
13: really?
17: Fish is not my thing. Yeah.
13: What is it?
8: Are you serious?
13: Is it a turn off for you? You don't like is it the texture, the look of it? What is it?
17: Yep, all of that. Yep, just the thought of it, the smell and, yep, it is.
8: You're missing out. If Josh Nyland's listening from St. Peter, driving off the road.
17: Too funny. So when my kids were younger, I used to try and make them eat fish because I didn't, because I knew how good it was for them. So, but they'd still don't even eat fish because now I don't eat it. So,
13: even fish and chips, like deep fried fish, or fish fingers.
17: No, I just have the chips.
13: Wow, that's quite amazing.
8: I'm such a fish guy.
13: You're a real fishy guy.
8: I love fish.
13: I'm not so much of a fishy girl, but
8: no,
13: I don't not eat it. It's just not my favourite. I want a big piece of meat.
8: You're like 10%
13: fish. Lamb and steak.
8: Amber, Castle Crag. Morning, yeah. Amber. Thanks for hanging on for us. What have you never had?
18: Good morning. I've never tried a cigarette.
13: Oh, there you go.
8: That's good.
13: Good on you.
18: I'm 40 years old.
13: Get it, girl.
18: Never had a puff.
13: Don't do it. It's a waste.
18: No.
8: Or start now. You got healthy lungs. I'm joking. Amber, have a good morning.
18: Thank you.
8: Now, you spun up Finder. We're going to do that next for $500. 13, 24, 10 if you want to find something.
13: What a song.
8: 500.

0: song, Culture Beats. It's the No Rap Mix. And you got a little treat.
1: Did you ask for that?
0: Yes.
1: Specifically, the No Rap Mix?
0: That's Mr. Vane. The Rolling Stones have a song on their new album called Mr. Charm. And it's so good. They call me Mr. Charm, Mr. Charm, Mr. Charm.
1: You're really getting me into the Stones. Still haven't actually listened yet.
0: Have you seen their new film clip?
1: No.
0: The AI film clip?
1: No.
0: Where they're like, what they looked like when they were 20?
1: But I liked the one where they had Sydney Sweeney in the car.
0: Yeah.
1: Driving around LA and all the billboards were talking in their faces. It was very cool.
0: Guess who else? Guess what else? If you want a blast from the past, we have tickets to Bryan Adams.
1: Oh, my God.
0: Before 7.
1: Oh, I love that movie.
0: Me too.
1: Remember the film clip?
0: Yeah.
1: I watched Robin Hood after Rich and I were on holidays over Christmas, and we went and did archery at this place we were staying at.
2: Aww.
1: You know the fancy place that Kim Kardashian and Lewis Hamilton stayed at afterwards?
0: Yeah.
1: We went and did archery, and Rich was like full on Robin Hood. And I'd never seen the movie, so then we sat and we watched Robin Hood afterwards, and I was like, oh, my God, because Kevin Costner's my man. I was like, oh, my God, these worlds are coming together.
2: Shoot
1: and
2: me with your arrow, Rich.
0: Isn't it funny when you find out you're good at, like, because I did clay shooting when I was in England, you know, with a proper gun, like those little pellets, and I nailed it.
1: Did you?
0: I've never shot a gun in my life.
1: I want to do that.
0: It's really fun.
1: I really want to do
0: England,
1: that.
0: England, eh?
2: Are they actually shaped like pigeons?
0: No, they're all clay discs.
2: Oh. Like, I don't want to hurt an animal, but like.
0: No, but pigeons, though.
2: Yeah, I should make it a little bit.
0: Shooting
2: rats of the sky.
0: Let's do Finder. This is where I ask you a question. You've got to find her. It's on the internet. You're more soulful? Okay.

0: 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Ricky, you're playing for Amy in Erskine Park this morning. Morning, Amy.
1: Hey, guys. I'm so glad you guys are back.
2: Very good to be back. What are you up to today?
1: The fam and I have got a sneaky day off work and school going out fishing.
2: Oh, I love that.
0: Well, you should take the girl that we just had on before who's never had fish before. Freak her out.
1: I thought about her. I thought I could catch her some lunch.
0: See that hook go through the gills?
3: You just got to batter it the right way and then you feed it to your kids and call it special chicken.
2: Okay, Miz, I don't want to hurt an animal.
3: Oh.
0: I know, kids love fish and chips.
3: Yeah, they do.
0: I had, we used to call them crab sticks when I was a kid, but they're just seafood sticks now. They are the greatest invention. You know, the seafood
3: There's no crab in that, is there?
2: But I like on the packet when it says, this may contain traces of seafood. I'm like, oh, better. Well, otherwise, what is it?
0: Yeah, I think the seafood stick's just been shown a picture of the ocean. Yeah. It's like, here you go. Sarah, you've got Rick in Croydon. Morning, Rick.
4: Morning, all. Welcome back.
0: Thank you.
2: Oh, thanks, Rick.
0: We may as well ask you what you're up to today as well, since Ricky started that. What are you doing today?
2: Just being nice. I'm a polite person.
4: Just getting ready for work, but I've got a dog just staring at me, just wanting to, you know, go out for a walk. So.
3: Walkies. Yeah, who's good walkies?
0: All right. Really out at all here today. Okay, here you go. Now, the FIFA World Cup has reached the semi-finals.
2: Okay.
0: France, Spain, England and Argentina are the four remaining teams. Now, Lionel Messi.
2: Pardon?
0: Lionel Messi. How are we saying it, Sarah?
2: Lionel Messi.
3: Well, apparently I'm a wanker for saying it that way. It's Lionel.
2: It's Lionel.
3: Lionel.
0: Lionel Messi. He's Argentina's star player. There is lots of talk around how you say his name correctly, as you know. Much like how people mess up Amanda Seyfried's name. They say Seyfried or Seyfried or Seyfried.
2: You're killing my soul today.
0: Amanda Seyfried. Seyfried. Seyfried. Starred alongside Sydney Sweeney in the 2025 film The Housemaid. In centimetres, how tall is Sydney Sweeney?
2: 161 centimetres.
3: Fast-fingered Ricky.
0: Is that what you got? 161? Okay.
3: You found me. How did you do that?
2: Just fast.
0: Congratulations, Amy.
2: How tall is... And I even typed it properly.
0: Ricky Sydney Sweeney's
2: has
0: scored you $500 cash. Enjoy fishing.
1: Thank you so much, guys.
0: 16-7.
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3: Traffic still heavy along the M5 motorway. There was an earlier crash citybound just near Henry Lawson Drive. It's now in the breakdown lane, but traffic is slow past the site and the queues go all the way back along the M5, also affecting the Hume motorway inbound from Brooks Road. It's under pace. The M4 slowing eastbound from the Eastern Creek area to the Prospect Highway and again from James Roos Drive to Silverwater Road. Still a crash holding up traffic at Gladesville. Victoria Road, both directions are affected just near Manning Road. Here's a great tax tip. 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Sunny, we're heading for a top of 20 in the city, 21 in the west, right now 11 degrees. Sydney's Nova 96.9.
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0: Can we find out what year Bryan Adams was born, please? Because I think 69. That will demonstrate to our listeners that the summer of 69 is not about the year 1969.
2: 69's your favourite number.
0: Just tell, but you can buzz me. Just tell me. Someone just tell me. So he would have been 10.
2: In the summer of 69.
0: Yeah, so well, I think we can assume. Anyway.
2: Everything I want to say, I'm not saying it.
0: He is bringing his Roll with the Punches tour to Sydney. He's playing Kudos Bank Arena on the 27th of Feb. I cannot wait. Pre-sale starts this Friday, frontiertouring.com. And guess what? We got this song and we got tickets right now. 13, 24, 10. If you want to go and see the big fella.

0: I mean, what a song. Surely he's going to have to do that when he's here in Fair for Kudos.
1: He has to.
2: Who would he do it with? You know who he'd do it with?
1: Who?
0: Natalie Imbruglia.
1: Oh, my gosh.
2: Because she's supporting him.
1: Be so
0: surely
1: good.
0: That's on the
1: surely setlist. Surely that's just happening. You haven't just come up with that. They've obviously talked about it. They've decided it.
0: They've decided it. We have to do it.
1: You've just put the.
0: It's like when Robbie Williams is here. He's going to have to do kids.
1: He's going to have to.
0: In fact, is Kylie doing the AFL Grand Final? Oh no, that's September, and Robbie Williams is in November. Come on, Kylie.
1: Come on, Kylie.
0: She could come here. She could visit the Prime Minister.
1: Absolutely. Loves her so much.

0: all the songs at the top of our lungs, you are going to have the
1: Michael
0: best
1: Bolton
0: time.
1: Songs.
0: Oh my gosh, how am I supposed to live without you?
2: Yeah, but what are the
0: soul
2: name of the songs?
1: Soul
0: about?
1: Provider? How does that go?
0: Baby,
1: thanks, Caitlin.
0: I want to be your soul provider. So good.
1: Well, speaking of Michael Bolton, the Bryan Adams Roll with the Punches tour is coming to Sydney in Feb next year. Get your tickets. 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
4: 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But is reporting on fact anti-Semitic? And do the accusations of media bias aired at the Royal Commission into anti-Semitism stack up? 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
17: 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Wonderfully easier. The M5 motorway remains slow, city-bound after an earlier crash at Henry Lawson Drive. It's in the breakdown lane. Still delays back onto the Hume motorway, but starting to ease. The Hume Highway, city-bound through Casula, is busy as the alternative run. At Gladesville, a two-car crash, Victoria Road near Manning Road has lanes closed both ways. And at Appin, traffic lights flashing corner Appin Road and Terry Road. 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Sunny today, top of 20 in the city, 21 in the west. Right now, 11 degrees. Sydney's Nova 96.9.
1: As we creep toward the 7 o'clock news, before 7:30, you're sharing $5,000 again with our friends at Barocca. They give you back your BB bounce.
0: They sure do.
1: Some things are worth bringing back. Barocca, always read the label and follow the directions for use. Talking about Michael Bolton for a second.
0: My favourite.
1: Okay, here's one for our, to make it more Nova friendly. Which film clip did he make an appearance in? Which pop superstar's film clip did he make an appearance in?
0: Oh, not Rebecca Black. No, that was Tom Hanks. Taylor Swift.
1: No. Friday 24:10 if you know. Which pop superstar did Michael Bolton make an appearance in their film clip?
0: Dua Lipa.
1: 13, 24, 10.

0: 10, no? Ah! In the meantime, it's 7 o'clock. Roger Federer is here with the news.
1: We'll talk more about this after my bulletin. Hey, Sydney, Sarah Harris here. Police believe they have charged the mastermind behind the kidnapping and murder of Sydney grandfather Chris Bagsarian. The 85-year-old was taken from his North Ryde home in February in a case of mistaken identity. The total number of people charged over his death now sits at 11. Investigators believe a deadly fire in Bangkok bar may have been sparked by an electrical short in an air conditioner. At least 28 people have been killed and 25 others seriously injured in the blaze. Foreign Affairs is working to determine if any Australians were hurt. The federal government says the last Australian ISIS bride remaining in Syria is still weighing up whether to return home. She's apparently spooked by the prospect of arrest upon her return. And buses are replacing trains between Ingleburn and Glenfield on the T8 line because of an incident requiring emergency services. As a result, delays are also expected on the T2 and T3 lines heading away from the city. Updating sport, the struggling Wests Tigers will be without prop forward Bunty Ofoa in Saturday night's clash with the Bulldogs. He's accepted a one-game ban after pleading guilty to dangerous contact. Rugby Australia boss Phil Waugh is defending the timeline of Joe Schmidt's coaching handover amid a shocking run of results. Les Kiss takes over as coach after this weekend's Nations Championship match against Italy. And Conor McGregor's coach denies the Irishman had a knee issue heading into his fight at the UFC 329, which lasted just over a minute. Max Holloway was declared the winner after McGregor's knee buckled in the opening seconds of the bout. Meantime, fans are demanding refunds after paying to watch just 69 seconds of fighting. It's unlikely, however, UFC boss Dana White will part with the $25 million windfall. I've got your weather next.
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1: Sunny today, Sydney, heading for tops of 20 degrees in the city. We are looking at 19 in Bondi. The same for Campbelltown right now. 11 degrees, 5 in our west, and about 40 degrees in this booth of mine. I'm hotboxing in here.
3: It's hot in here too. Maybe it's Tim's fluffy jumper that's making us all hot.
0: How was Wimbledon this year? Was it good? 7:03. Now I know why we didn't get any calls. Because I thought Michael Bolton appeared in last Friday night with Katy Perry. And when I asked my Gemini, it said, you are likely thinking of another 80s, 90s icon, legendary Kenny G.
3: He's playing the sax in the music video. They're not the same.
0: They both have the
3: long curly hair.
0: Okay. That's why we didn't get any calls. All right.
3: That was so funny.
0: $5,000.
1: Such a Sarah Harris moment, getting so

0: Like a Prayer at 7:06. Ricky Lee and Tim here this morning on Nova 96.9. Another sunny winter's day, because yesterday was a cracker. 20 degrees our top in the city, 21 in the west. We're on 11 now in town. 4. Chilly 4 in Penrith.
1: Beautiful. I wish it was 4 degrees in here. It's so hot.
0: Now, you and I agree on a lot of things.
1: So many things.
0: Most things.
1: Most things. But we also quite enjoy disagreeing on things.
0: Yeah.
1: It's quite fun. I really love disagreeing and chatting about it.
0: Yeah, whereas I'm happy to disagree and move on.
1: I wouldn't say that. I definitely wouldn't say
0: some
1: that.
0: Things, but we're talking about the 5-second rule now, 13, 24, 10, which a lot of households employ, the rule, I believe.
1: I feel like it's just a real thing. It's a turn of phrase. We've all said it and done it for our whole lives, right? Except some of us. And you and I are on the opposite sides of the fence on this one. I'm an absolute no. If you drop something on the floor, it goes straight in the bin.
0: Even at home?
1: Yeah. Even if I've just cleaned the floor, because I've also been walking around on the floor with the bottom of my shoes that have been outside, and I've definitely walked in dog and cat and probably human piss.
0: Okay.
1: Yeah. It's gross. I'm not going to pop that bit of chicken that I dropped on the floor back in the fry pan, or like pick up the piece of fruit and eat it. That's just yuck.
0: Like, I dropped ice this morning on the floor, like from the freezer, and popped it straight in my drink bottle. That's okay. Didn't drop ice. Stop.
1: I'm sorry. It was just... I dropped some ice this morning.
0: I dropped some ice this morning. No, but I... But
1: you're, see, you're happy because you also have kids, and you're like, oh...
0: I literally eat... this is what I've done, and I'm proud.
1: Yeah.
0: I've eaten food off the kids' clothes. Yeah. I've eaten food out of their hair. I've eaten food that's... dropped from their mouth onto the floor.
1: Haven't you like sucked snot out of their nose? Well, that's when and they're babies. Like
0: but because I don't want to walk to the bins. It's like whack it in my mouth. It's a lot easier. And I've done that even in the office here. I dropped something on the floor in the office before we went on break. That's fine. It's our office.
1: And you ate it.
0: Yeah, in front of you.
1: Off the floor.
0: Yeah.
1: Oh, you always
0: it was
1: do
0: an
1: that.
0: Aljana chip.
1: That's right.
0: I'm not wasting one of them.
1: It's just too much because to me it's yeah.
0: Okay, 13, 24, 10, where do you stand on the 5-second rule? Yes. In my house, it's like a 5-hour rule. Like, bob it on the floor and come back to it.
1: Because the reason we're talking about this is I read this thing where there's new studies that talk about bacteria that it can transfer to food almost immediately and it sticks around for hours. So this 5-second rule, like, oh, it's fine, nothing's on it. It's just, it's only been 5 seconds on the floor.
0: Yeah.
1: It's fine. It's not. It's the stuff, the bacteria and the germs get on the food straight away.
0: But don't read
1: and
0: stuff.
1: And then it lasts on there for ages. You got to wash it. Otherwise, you're putting that in your mouth and that's how you get sick.
0: But I don't get sick.
1: But I feel like that's your, because you don't ever get sick, you can just live your life freely and not worry about
0: I still have anything. Never had COVID.
1: You definitely have.
0: No, I haven't.
1: I have watched you sneezing, coughing, clearing your throat,
0: tests.
1: Blowing your nose.
0: I've done heaps of tests.
1: Yeah, but it's... You really need to be studied. You're a person that doesn't need any sleep. You never get sick. You can do whatever you want and it's fine. You survive.
0: Yeah.
1: I have like one too many drinks one night and I'm done for a week.
0: You don't even put your head under the water in the pool.
1: I don't put my head under the water under the pool. And guess what? I just came back from Bali. I just came back from a holiday in Bali and I've got my skin is weird. I've got, my skin feels like, my skin feels like sandpaper. Like I've got grainy, weird, lumpy, rashy skin. Because I went in the pool.
0: Do you moisturize?
1: Yes. I do all of the normal things. But I've got this weird, scaly, gross skin. I'm going to have to go to the doctors. Because my skin, like I want you to feel it.
0: But no. You've already pulled a hair out of my back yesterday. I think we've covered enough ground this way. Brendan is in Mount Annan. Morning, mate.
2: Good morning. How are we?
0: Are you like Ricky? Are you like, where do you stand on the 5-second rule?
2: Make your own place outside of your own house, your driveway, go for it.
0: Yep.
2: But if you're doing it in your office, no way, Timo. Not happening.
0: Really?
2: Yeah, definitely not in an office.
1: But
2: mate,
1: wait.
2: Your own house, mate. You're the one that cleans up. You know what's on that floor.
1: But did you just say you would eat?
0: It's an Aljana chip, Brendan. It was an Aljana chip.
1: Did you just say that you would eat off your driveway?
2: Yeah, what's wrong with that? It's my driveway. I park on it. I walk on it. I know what's on it.
1: My brain is exploding. I'm about to explode. And we're on the same page.
0: Yeah, but you live in the city, though. That's a bit different, maybe.
1: Yeah.
0: Yeah, like the city's a bit much.
1: Even when I lived out in Avalon, though, and I used to chlorine wash my driveway.
0: Like, there's a place
1: I still wouldn't.
0: There's one place I wouldn't eat off the floor, and that's the bus stop outside Broadway Shopping Centre.
1: But anywhere else you reckon is fair
0: game.
1: Because
0: I've seen some stuff on that bus stop seat.
1: Yeah.
0: All right. Well, we're just different people. Maybe you should try eating off the floor and you won't get sick as much.
1: I'm good.
0: Just reading that stuff in other news.
1: No, I'm just scared of getting sick.
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5: Traffic picking up pace southbound at the southern end of the Sydney Harbour Bridge. There was a breakdown at the Grosvenor Street off-ramp into the CBD. That's just been cleared. At Gladesville, a two-car crash on Victoria Road near Manning Road has a lane closed both directions on Victoria Road. The M5 motorway remains slow city-bound through Casula and Moorbank. It was after an earlier crash. All lanes have reopened, though. Under pace on the M4 motorway as well. It's slow from Church Street to Silverwater Road. Still looking good through the tunnel, though, onto the Anzac Bridge at Rozelle. Boxing fans, Wanderer Promotions puts on another star-stacked show this Saturday night at the Event Centre at the Star Sydney. 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Sunny today, top of 20 in the city, 21 in the west. Right now, 11 degrees. Sydney's Nova 96.9.

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9: It's a dinosaur.
10: Yeah, we had the very sad news yesterday of Sam Neill passing away in Sydney yesterday.
11: Very sad.
10: Jurassic Park's good. Peaky so Blinders. Good.
11: Do your kids love Jurassic Park?
10: They haven't watched it.
11: Haven't they?
10: No. They get a bit scared of that stuff. Oh, okay. Which is weird because my 11-year-old has watched The Shining.
11: Loves it.
10: But I told you, one of my favourite Sam Neill performances is Hunt for the Wilder People.
11: Yeah, I have to watch that.
10: You should check that out.
11: Yeah, maybe I'll watch that today.
10: Yeah, very sad news. I never got to meet him, but I know he was around and very generous with his time a lot. He's spent a lot of time here at Nova.
11: And very loved.
10: Yes, absolutely.
11: Very loved. There's a lot of people in this industry that are not so loved. A lot of people have a lot of things to say about lots of people, but he's just, you know, across the board, loved and respected.
10: 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That's us.
11: That's you and me.
10: Bounce. We're doing it. It's Bounce. Thanks to our friends at Barocca. Barocca give you back your beep. 13 24 10, we'll do it next after this. I know you're going to love it. Let's just warm up for the long vocal at the start and then a bit of an instrumental. Go. I don't want to

0: second time we played this on breakfast.
1: It's so good.
0: Is it?
1: It's such a great song. Feel free to text us if you love the song. 0497 969 969. Have my back, Sydney.
0: A song that's a cracker. Remember this? Obviously. We got Benson Boone tickets. Call us when you hear this. On 13 24 10. I think this was the song. It was playing at your house. It was on like just the film clips were in the background. And yeah, we stopped in our tracks.
1: Yes, which never happens. Never. This song literally stopped us in our tracks and we all turned around and watched it.
0: Yeah.
1: And listened, and we were like, wow, that's a really good song.
0: Bounce. All right, let's play a game of Bounce. Thanks to our friends at Barocca. It's basically word tennis, right? Back and forth, back and forth, back and forth.
1: Beautiful.
0: Two callers on the phone. Very simple topic. Very simple topic. What was it yesterday?
1: It was pizza toppings
0: yesterday. You just go back and forth. Every correct answer you get, it's $50, right? $50 a pop. We are doing it thanks to our friends at Barocca because it gives you back your BB Bounce. Some things are worth bringing back. Barocca, always read the label and follow the directions for use. Fiona's in Camden. Morning to you.
2: Good morning. How are you?
0: Very good.
1: Thank you. Who's she going to be playing against today?
0: Rebecca is in Richmond. Morning, Rebecca.
3: Oh, hey, guys.
0: How is Richmond this morning? Is it freezing?
3: Oh, my gosh, it is so cold.
0: Yeah. It's so cold.
1: Do you love a cold morning?
3: Yeah, I do. I've just come back from a walk, so it's actually beautiful.
1: Oh, I love that. The chilly air on your face with your big warm jacket, it's the best.
0: What's Camden like, Fiona? Is Camden as cold as Richmond?
3: Freezing.
0: Yeah.
3: I hate it.
0: It's going to warm up. Yesterday was stunning. It's going to be 20 in the city, 21 in the west today, so that's all good. So basically, you just go back and forth. Fiona, you start, then Rebecca jumps in, and we go back and forth until someone stumbles, basically, and you all get $50. So you're both winners already.
1: Yep.
0: $50.
1: For each
0: correct.
1: Each time you go back and forth.
0: Yeah, that's
1: right. Try and build this up as high as you can, ladies.
0: Mm-hmm.
3: Sounds good.
0: Would you like to give Fiona and Rebecca their topic?
1: I feel like this one you're going to do well. The topic today is kitchen utensils.
0: Fiona, go.
3: Spatula. Whisk. A kettle. Toaster. A spoon. Garlic press. A fork. A knife. Tongs. A ladle. Peeler. Ooh, grater. A can opener.
1: Ooh.
3: Ooh. Oh, like a KitchenAid. A measuring cup.
1: Oh.
3: Oh, that's good. Measuring spoon. A potato masher.
1: Oh, I love this.
3: Oh, cocoa fry pan. Pastry brush. Deep fryer. scraper. Air fryer. Biscuit cutter.
1: Oh my goodness, ladies, this is awesome.
3: An egg flip. Salt grinder. Oh, pepper shaker. Sushi mat. Oh, like a lazy Susan.
0: It's not a utensil. We've stop it there. But you've both done very well. We're just tallying up 27 answers. So 27 times 50.
1: Well done, ladies.
0: Barocca gives you back your BB Bounce. Some things are worth bringing back. Barocca, always read the label and follow the directions for use. That is $675 each. Back again, same time tomorrow. Have a good morning, guys.

0: Bounce Game. It's back again tomorrow. More cash today too. Quickie with Ricky back after 8. It's worth 1,000. And Benson Boone tickets. We'll do that before 8 o'clock.
1: Ricky Lee and Tim. 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
16: 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At Wilton, south of Sydney, 2 trucks and 2 cars have crashed on Picton Road between MacArthur Drive and Armand Street. Heavy delays both ways. Westbound coming out of the M5 motorway tunnel at Bexley, cars broken down in the left-hand lane. Slow back to Marsh Street. The M5 picking up pace citybound through Moorbank after an earlier crash. Still delays at Gladesville with a crash on Victoria Road near Manning Road. Closing lanes both ways. 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Sunny, top of 20 for the city, right now 11 degrees. Sydney's Nova 96.9.
0: 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It is Nova 96.9. Ricky Lee and Tim and Sarah Harris is in, ready to go.
17: Right here, right now, right here.
2: Hey,
17: Hey there, Sydney. Sarah Harris with you. House prices across Sydney are falling fast, with rate rises and the federal budget putting downward pressure on properties. There's been a 9.5% drop in Earlwood alone, and according to a Resolve poll, a growing majority of Aussies want prices to decline even further, even by as much as 20%. 11 people have now been charged over the kidnapping and suspected murder of Chris Bagzarian. Among them, the man police believe is the coordinator of the crime. The 85-year-old, grandfather was taken from his North Ryde home earlier this year in a case of mistaken identity. The US is going to reinstate the blockade of Iranian ports in the Strait of Hormuz, while Donald Trump has taken to social media to announce a 20% charge on all cargo shipped through the key waterway. And the extension of the M1 Metro line has reached another milestone. Testing is now underway along the length of the line. It's expected to open by mid-October, but an exact date hasn't been announced yet. Updating sport in the NRL, Rabbitohs captain Cameron Murray is free to play the Raiders on Saturday, despite being charged over a careless high tackle. Payne Haas says there's no way in hell he'll switch back to Australia for this year's Rugby League World Cup. He's sticking with Samoa. And FIFA is considering expanding the next World Cup to 64 teams. That is in 2030. Hey, and the granddad who went viral after being tossed into the air by a bison at Yellowstone National Park. Good news. He's already back on his feet.
0: Okay, good.
17: Yeah, good news. He had surgery on a broken femur, which is actually the toughest bone in your body. But the 65-year-old has posted on Facebook that he's okay. He's given the thumbs up. He's already standing. He says he's just glad the angry animal didn't kill him. And he actually wanted to see the viral video of the attack for himself. He was joking the whole time. And it kind of, when you put Yakety Sax, the Benny Hill music under this. I think this has given us all permission to watch this video now and laugh and go, you know what? It was a funny moment in time. He's given high praise to the bison because it's mating season there. So he's saying the bison was hopped up on
18: his He looked a bit hot.
0: With his braces on?
18: Yeah.
17: And he's like, look, he's
18: a bit of that.
17: He's a photographer. He's like, I thought I did the wrong thing. The bison was standing over me. I thought he was going to stomp on me. And he's chalked it up as a funny experience.
0: Wow.
17: We're so glad he's okay and that he can joke about it. What a story to tell the grandkids.
18: He really got some air.
0: He really did.
18: So high.
17: So high. It was like a cartoon. It was like a Benny Hill sketch.
0: Yeah.
18: I mean, that is the song that we play anytime Jermaine
0: sets up a camera or
18: beautiful
0: a tripod
18: Jermaine
0: or
18: does anything.
17: Everything's better with Yakety Sax. 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
17: Looking gorgeous already, Sydney. Another cool, clean.
18: What did you just say?
17: It's looking gorgeous already,
0: Sydney.
17: Oh, my Sydney.
0: God. I thought I had to dump you then.
17: No, it's looking gorgeous. Else. No. Oh, gorgeous. No. Come on. I've learnt that lesson before. It is a stunning day out there, Sydney, getting to tops of 20 at 19 at Terry Hills, Campbelltown and Bondi. Right now, 11.5 in our west, and you're up to date on Ricky Lee and Tim.
0: 25 to 8, Benson Boone, when you hear that track, Beautiful Things, call us. We got your tickets coming up before 8. I love

0: I actually Shazammed that song over the holiday.
1: Did you?
0: I love it. Yes, yeah, Sunny Federa. Let me be in your arms.
2: I feel like Sunny Federa can do no wrong.
0: It's a good vibe. 22 to 8. It's Ricky Lee and Tim. We're here thanks to our friends at Shell Ready Express on this another sunny day. 20 hour top in the city, 21 in the west. It's looking gorgeous.
2: It's looking gorgeous. We did just have a heart sinking moment where we thought the beautiful Sarah Harris was going to force us to hit the dump button.
0: I'm going to replay it. Let me just say she's saying here it's looking gorgeous today, Sydney.
2: But we all know what it sounds like.
3: Looking gorgeous already, Sydney.
2: Whoa.
0: Heart sank there. I think the bosses are still on holiday. It's fine.
2: It's fine. They won't care at all.
0: Hey, if you would like to score a $500 accommodation voucher at Watson's Bay Hotel, how good would that be? That is our core of the week price today. But get on the phone now and just tell us, where did you argue? Where was the fight? 13, 24, 10. You know when you're just having a fight in your couple, like it's just a lover's tiff.
2: Yeah.
0: I'm not talking hectic punch-ups that you see outside the town hall.
2: No, just when you really have a deep, heated argument.
0: And you're just trying so hard to just talk like this and just... But you just really need to have this actual fight.
2: Okay.
0: Because it happened at the World Cup. A couple were arguing in the stands at the World Cup. It's gone viral. Have a look at the video. Basically, they're sitting there and... We obviously want to know what they're fighting about. You know what we need? You know how they always get those royal expert lip readers?
2: Yeah.
0: To try and tell us what was happening?
2: Yeah.
0: Because basically the dude is looking at his phone. He's on his phone and they're both dressed in their South African gear.
2: Yeah. Okay, first of all, maybe she's arguing about how ugly those shorts are.
0: He's in South African Okanuis.
2: Yeah, they're gross. It's the South African flag.
0: Now he's eating a cone of chips,
2: which is lovely. Just not, crotch area looks a bit. Oh, and he's scratching. Oh my god.
0: Yeah. Anyway, so he's on his phone and she's glanced at whatever it is he's looking at, and she has cracked it.
2: Oh yeah, she has.
0: And then she sat back down because they were standing up. She sat back down.
2: He's leaning backwards to talk. Oh yeah, no, her face. He is in big trouble. He's in so much trouble.
0: When you've got the flag of your nation kind of painted on your face, and you're having an argument.
2: Yeah.
0: It's a bit embarrassing.
2: Do you reckon she looks a bit tougher?
0: Oh yeah, she looks tough. She's got a prison tat on her face.
2: Yeah, she looks like she's about to backhand him.
0: I like it. The comments on the video are like, he's obviously cheating on her. Or betting,
2: oh my god! And then he then feeds something from the cone to the person next to him.
0: Oh no, he's really lost it.
2: Oh my gosh, he's in big trouble. They're getting divorced. It's over between them. Yeah.
0: Is this like Coldplay kiss cam stuff?
2: That's big trouble. Yes. Yeah, I do really want to know what they were talking about.
0: Yeah.
2: I do remember there's a lot of memes out there of Beyonce looking at Jay-Z's phone when they're sitting at the basketball.
0: Oh yeah.
2: Like really looking. Because I feel like girls have very good peripheral vision. We can be looking this way, but I'm definitely looking at what's on your phone.
0: Really?
2: Yeah. 100%.
0: We talked about this on this show before. You are like private investigating detectives.
2: Yeah, we are.
0: Yeah, yeah.
2: We should be in the FBI. It's so much fun.
0: That's why I'm just like, have my phone. Here's my passcode. Just have it.
2: Yeah, of course.
0: Like, just, you know what? Just please.
2: Yeah.
0: Because you're going to think something's on there and it's just not. I'm
2: it's
0: on sports
2: not,
0: bet.
2: Here, go for it.
0: I'm betting on Chris Waller.
2: Get my bets in. But so what are we talking? Where was the argument?
0: Where was it? Christine's in Bexley. Good morning.
4: Good morning, guys. How are you?
0: Very good. Where did you just lose it?
4: I was with a boyfriend once and he said something to me. I was at a set of traffic lights and I just swung my hands and I hit him and he jumped out of the car and he was going off and there was traffic dipping the horn.
2: Christine, you're a hoot.
4: I know. Do you know what? I've got four brothers and I can't help myself.
2: There you go.
0: Do you remember what it was about?
4: Yeah, he was cheating on me because he got caught out.
0: All right. That's fair.
2: I mean, that seems like a fair reaction.
0: It's a fair fight.
2: Absolutely. Yes, Christine. I like this. Don't fade her down. Turn her up. Christine, do you want to co-host the show with us for the rest of this?
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1: At South Wentworthville, a broken down car on the Cumberland Highway is northbound. It's blocking the left turn lane onto the Great Western Highway. At Wilton, two trucks and two cars have crashed on Picton Road between MacArthur Drive and Armand Street. Traffic, heavy delays both directions. Gladesville, a two-car crash on Victoria Road near Manning Road has an east and westbound lane closed on Victoria Road. St Clair, traffic lights flashing. Mamre Road at Solander Drive. And at Appin, the lights are flashing as well. Appin Road, corner Terry Road. A house is just a house until the doors make it yours. 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Doors Plus, no fuss. Sunny today with a top of 20 for the city, 21 in the west. Right now, 11 degrees. Sydney's Nova 96.9.
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4: These beautiful things that I've got.
5: Ricky Lee.
2: And Tim.
6: Phone. Those Benson Boone tickets coming up in a second. It is 13-8. We're just talking about the couple at the World Cup, the South African fans.
7: They're definitely getting divorced because she saw something on his phone and he's in big trouble.
6: Where was the fight, Bianca?
8: We went away with the family for the weekend and we finally had gotten engaged. When we went out for dinner with everybody and my brother-in-law and sister-in-law were arguing over a vegan pizza.
6: A vegan pizza?
8: He wanted it. She didn't want him to have it. And it was on.
7: That's such a strange, argument. So are they both, one of them is vegan?
8: No, he's not even vegan.
7: Oh,
6: well, surely you don't prefer the taste.
8: No, he absolutely hated it, which just made it even worse.
6: Oh, that's brilliant. Okay, it's that's so better. Good. That's better than the one we had before.
7: I love it. I love a stupid argument.
6: Christine's fight at the traffic lights was a proper fight. That's more what we're after. Thank you, Bianca. All our callers in the running for that $500 to spend at the Watson's Bay Hotel. How beautiful would that be to stay there? Have a little Aperol spritz.
7: I haven't been there for so long.
6: Well, there you go. You could be caller of the week.
7: Get down there.
6: Yeah. All right, let's do this. Benson Boone. He's here November 17, 18 and 19. For

0: 9 to 8. Benson Boone bringing his wanted man to it to Sydney.
1: I want you, I need you, oh God.
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1: I need these beautiful things that are.
0: Three shows, November 17, 18, 19. 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All the details you need at frontiertouring.com. But I tell you what. Let's go to Manly. Laura, you don't need to worry about any of that stuff. None of the pre-sale stuff, none of the website stuff, because you've got tickets. Congratulations.
2: Oh, my gosh. Thank you so much. I'm so excited.
3: Absolute pleasure. You're going to have such a good time. He puts on such a great show. Just from everything I've seen at all of the performances that he does at all the awards shows, the backflips, he's amazing.
0: And I'm hearing, did he hide his phone in his pocket at Taylor Swift's wedding? Is that what that means? Okay. Because something's just come through on the chat line. He also hid his phone in his pocket.
3: There we go.
0: So, that's what I thought.
3: Is that a phone in your pocket?
0: It's just because we're doing glossies now and I just thought that's what we were doing. But anyway, congratulations, Laura. We have more tickets to go tomorrow, I believe, to see Benson Boone. Well done.
2: Thanks so much.
4: That's showbiz, kids.
5: Entertainment news.
4: Entertainment news.
0: I'll clarify, Benson Boone was at the wedding.
3: He was at the
0: wedding. And we were talking yesterday about some people who did hide their phones. Anyway, what else is happening in
3: I love glosses? A little out of context chat. It's always good. This is literally just happened. And you know how obsessed I am and in love I am with Kim Kardashian and Lewis Hamilton. Kim Kardashian has just posted a beautiful couple photo of them and it says lakeside in summer. They're just so gorgeous with one of the kids. They're water skiing, they're dirt biking. Chloe's there, the whole family's there and they're just hanging out having a good time.
0: It's really on, isn't it?
3: It's really on and I'm so happy. I'm so happy for both of them.
0: Yeah.
3: I really am. This is like one of those celebrity relationships that I'm really invested in. If they ever break up, I'm going to be so sad.
0: Oh, they're definitely going to break up.
3: No.
0: They're like 100%.
3: They're going to be together forever.
0: Write
3: this is
0: down.
3: The one.
0: Write this down.
3: This is the
0: July
3: one.
0: July 14, 7:53.
3: No, it's the one. I won't have it.
0: Okay, so you know Taylor Swift has three cats.
3: Yes.
0: Meredith Grey, Olivia Benson, named after Mariska Hargitay's character on Law & Order, and Benjamin Button.
3: Okay.
0: But obviously she's married now to Travis and he's a footy player.
3: Yeah, he's not a cat kind of girl.
0: So they got themselves a dog. And we've seen pictures of the dog. It's a big, white, fluffy dog getting on and off a private jet.
3: Beautiful.
0: Isn't that cute?
3: There's been photos. The fans have been kind of spying the security taking the dog out for a wee in the park near her house. Because she can't go and do that. See, imagine being Taylor Swift. You can't go and take your dog for a walk. It's like it's that chaotic and crazy that you know, just little normal things. Like Oprah hasn't been to the shops for probably 25 years.
0: Gail. I remember hearing Robbie Williams, because obviously he's a huge star in the UK and around the world now. But when he first moved to America, he said, the best part of living in America is not being recognised and the worst part of living in America is not being recognised because he was so used to it.
3: Yeah.
0: All right, what else you got with Jay-Z? Because I'm seeing glimpses of this from Yankee Stadium and it's looking pretty massive.
3: Last night was the final night. He did three nights at Yankee Stadium celebrating 30 years since his debut album, Reasonable Doubt, came out. Now, last night he brought out Rihanna.
0: Huge.
3: Massive.

0: If that's it, that was the last show, so you don't have to hear me talk about it anymore. Don't worry, guys, it's over.
1: You know how the other day, well, yesterday we were talking about how weird it is after all this time that the Beatles and the Rolling Stones are still in everyone's, like, we're still talking about them. We're still talking about Madonna and Michael Jackson as well, because both of them are in Billboard's 200 Top 10 together for the first time in 25 years. Wow. Madonna's new album, Confessions 2, which apparently is very good. Apparently it's very good, and it's debuted at number one. And because of the movie Michael, which is the biggest biopic of all time,
0: I think it's grossed over $1 billion now.
1: Thriller is back at number eight. Let's go out with a bit of new Madonna in 2026. So much more to come. You're going to play Sing soon, and also Quickie with Ricky is back at 20 past eight. It's worth $1,000. Stick around. 4 to 8 now.
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15: 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See website for T's and C's. Inside the M4 motorway tunnel at Leichhardt, a track has broken down citybound. It's in the left-hand lane. At Wilton, two tracks and two cars have crashed and Picton Road is closed both ways from the M1 motorway to Almond Street. At Gladesville, a crash on Victoria Road still has lanes closed both ways at Manning Road. 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Sunny today, 20 the top in the city, 21 in the west. Right now, 10 degrees. Sydney's Nova 96.9.
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16: Right here, right now.

0: Sydney, Sarah Harris with you. A man has died after a horror dog attack on a rural property in the state's northwest. The 55-year-old was found with critical injuries at his Coonabarra brand property on Sunday after being mauled by a medium-sized dog. Police euthanized the animal at the scene. Federal police are appealing for more information after the identity of a Sydney childcare worker charged with hundreds of abuse offences was revealed. Hamish Tate worked at or attended 62 daycare facilities between 2009 and 2025, mostly across Sydney's northwest. Investigations continue into a Bangkok pub fire which killed at least 28 people and left more than 20 others critically injured. Early indications suggest a faulty air conditioner could be to blame. And Aussies are being urged to rethink their need to travel to or through the Middle East as tensions in the region rise. Foreign Affairs has upped its alert level, asking Australians to reconsider stopovers in Dubai and Doha on their way to Europe. Updating sport, under fire West's Tiger star Jerome Luai is receiving support from former teammate Nathan Cleary. The 5'8 is copping plenty of heat for the team's recent struggles, confirming he'll leave the club at the end of the season. If the Melbourne Storm are to make a late run for the top eight, they'll need to do it without their marquee man, Cameron Munster. The club has confirmed he'll miss 6 weeks due to knee surgery. And Brendan McCullum has apologised for England's results under his leadership after he was sacked as Test cricket coach. And board game Monopoly. It's being made into a reality TV show. Netflix is looking for contestants for the new series with 12 players to go head-to-head on a life-sized Monopoly town square for a chance at a $2 million prize. I've got you where the next.
1: Ricky Lee and Tim are back in a sec.
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0: It's looking very sunny out there today, Sydney, nice and clear, so no one makes the mistake of hearing me incorrectly. At tops of 20 degrees in the city. We're getting to 21 in Richmond and Penrith right now, 11.5 in our west, and you're up to date on Ricky Lee.
3: This is what you did say earlier this morning. I will warn people listening. Out. It does sound like something, but it's not that, okay? It's not that.
0: Looking gorgeous already, Sydney.
4: Looking gorgeous. Look at,
0: You know, sometimes I do fall back to my bogan roots.
3: I love it. So. Beautiful day. Thank you very much, Sarah. We'll see you again very soon. We got Quickie with Ricky coming up very soon. One.

0: G-Flip, Bed on Fire, love that. I mean, if you're not up yet, you're up now.
1: Gosh.
0: You know what I mean?
1: It really is a little bit of electricity for your morning. What a song.
0: 8:07, we're here thanks to our friends at Show Ready Express on Nova 96.9. It is Ricky Lee and Tim. We've got Quickie with Ricky coming up in a second. I think this is a good thing, but I'm sure it'll change as I get older. But I've only been to 2 funerals.
1: Really? That's amazing.
0: Weird, because we're asking, I'm not just saying that off the back of G-Flip for no reason. Yeah. Anyway, moving on.
1: How's your day been?
0: Happy Tuesday. No, we're asking what your weird or odd funeral requests have been, or weird funeral requests that you've seen.
1: Have you been to a funeral and there's something you're like, oh, wow, that's interesting. I never would have thought of that. Or do you have something for your own funeral that you are requesting? Like, I know people
0: that have shot out of a cannon.
1: Yeah. I know people that have a list in their will of people who are not allowed at their funeral.
0: Really?
1: And I may or may not be one of the people that has to execute those wishes.
0: Is that right?
1: Yes.
0: Okay. I have an idea of who it might be then. Who's giving you that little job?
1: All right, it's my mum.
0: Yeah.
1: There's a
0: I'll
1: bunch
0: be
1: of
0: there, Loretta.
1: I'll be there. Don't worry about it. Pop it back. So I saw this story and it's an odd one, okay? So come with me
0: all
1: on
0: right,
1: this.
0: And 13, 24, 10, weird funeral requests just in general for your own or ones you've been to and you are in the running. Oh, no, we got a family pass to Taronga Zoo. That's
1: fun.
0: Nice.
1: Okay, so this husband and wife had a bit of a plan for their funeral. And, of course, you know, the way that life is, it doesn't happen that you pass away at the same time and sometimes you got to wait for this plan to be executed, right? So an Amsterdam nightclub owner passed away in 1993, but he wanted to be buried with his wife. They wanted to be buried together. So when she eventually passed away, they had a joint ceremony. So the kids respected their wishes and made this all happen, right?
0: But they keep him on ice or something?
1: No, they...
0: Oh.
1: You know.
0: Oh.
1: They pulled him out and popped him next to mum.
0: Are you serious?
1: Yeah. That's what he wanted.
0: Why couldn't mum just go next? Why did they have to pull him out?
1: No, because they wanted to do the funeral of the two of them side by side and come with me, right? So they ran a very well-known nightclub in Amsterdam's red light district.
0: Okay.
1: So that makes this next bit make sense.
0: Right.
1: If you've ever been to the red light district, I went over Christmas. It's fantastic.
0: Is it?
1: Like, I was amazed.
0: I've never been to Amsterdam.
1: Oh, my gosh. Amazing.
0: Is it?
1: It's amazing. Okay. The red light district it's a really beautiful place. There's lots of great food and it's beautiful.
0: Oh, yeah.
1: But then you go to the red light district and it's like your eyes are like wide open and your jaw is wide open. It's incredible. So this couple ran a well-known nightclub in the red light district and their final request was to have an exotic dancer perform a routine in front of their coffins.
0: Oh.
1: So have we got it? There's video of this happening and it is it's beautiful and lovely and the kids are there and the family's there and there's just a little performance going on in the background.
0: That's nice.
1: It's very nice. It's what they wanted.
0: I'm sure also their friends, like if you're friends of the person that's owns
1: course.
0: A big nightclub, I'm sure the friends are all like-minded.
1: Of course. It's not freaking anyone out. I just hope everyone had some dollar bills handy.
0: Have you got stuff for yours organised?
1: I just want...
0: Because you would. You'd have a notes app somewhere.
1: I just want... I've had the time of my life to be played. That's all I want. And I want everyone to have a good time. I don't want anyone to be sad. I just want everyone to party and have fun and have a good time.
0: Yeah. Speeches?
1: I'm not a fan of a speech.
0: People got to say how good you are. Or why don't you do one of those things that people do, have a funeral while you're alive?
1: Yeah. I do like that. I do like the idea of people celebrating people while they're alive, because sometimes it's not till after people die that you really realize how much someone is loved.
0: Well, the amazing James Valentine, who we lost this year, he had a living wake.
1: Yeah, that's a good idea.
0: It sounded like an incredible idea, like the people that spoke and they played music and it sounded beautiful.
1: That seems a lot more,
0: I think I'd like to do that,
1: it's
0: actually.
1: Beautiful. So is that what you would want?
0: A living wake sounds good.
1: A living
0: wake.
1: Like
0: while I'm around.
1: When do you want to do it, like next week?
0: Yeah, Tuesday week.
1: Tuesday week. Icebergs?
0: Icebergs? Tuesday week? Hey, haven't we just go there anyway and we'll work it out?
1: Let's make it Friday. You know what? Let's make it Friday.
0: Friday week.
1: Okay.
0: Living wake. Ellen in Mount Annan. Good morning to you. Hey, Ellen.
2: Good morning.
0: Hey, how are you?
2: Good morning. I'm good. How are you?
0: Very good. Odd funeral request is what we're talking about.
2: Yeah, My partner wants Another One Bites the Dust played on the speakers really loudly.
0: Yep.
2: and I can just imagine his nonna and mum and dad just staring at me while that's blaring. Apparently it has to be blaring. So
1: perfect.
0: I love it.
2: Yeah.
1: But see, that's the thing. They can't be angry at you because that's what he wanted.
0: Yeah.
2: I know, but I just feel like they still will be.
1: Of course, they will be. Nonnas are always a bit angry at something, aren't they?
0: It's not like you're asking for Gangnam Style or What Did the Fox Say? Ding, ding, ding,
1: ding, ding, ding. Oh, my God.
0: Now, Anita, in Bass Hill, you're an ex-funeral director. You'll have some stories.
3: Oh, yeah. So one that comes to my mind is, part of the service, we have to do the reflection where they normally have a basket and give out flowers. Mm-hmm. So the family had bought a basket, but it was sealed. So when I walked up and we bowed down to the deceased and mm-hmm. then I walked to the side to pick up the basket, and when I opened it, it had adult toys in it that I had to hand out to, you know, the ones paying their condolences and things like that. And I was horrified, but I had to keep it together.
1: Of course.
3: You know, that's, I'm not amazing. A prude, but oh, my goodness, my eyes were like, you know, in shock.
1: Oh, that is amazing. Were people reacting as you were handing it to them?
3: Well, you know, I kept it down till they actually got up to me because I didn't want everyone to see it. But they were holding them up and dancing with them and taking them to the coffin to put in the coffin.
0: There weren't any of Gabby's.
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7: Inside the M4 motorway tunnel at Leichhardt, a track has broken down citybound. It's in the left-hand lane, and there's a broken down car inside the Lane Cove Tunnel westbound just as you exit the tunnel. At Mascot, emergency repairs on Wentworth Avenue westbound just before Southern Cross Drive. At Wilton, two tracks and two cars have crashed, and Picton Road is now closed between the M1 Princess Motorway near Wollongong all the way to Armand Street at Wilton. You'll have to use Appin Road or the Hume Motorway. At Gladesville, lane's just reopening now on Victoria Road near Manning Road after an earlier crash. Lunch is coming in hot and bigger at 7-Eleven. Try the Mega Sausage Roll or the Double Kransky. Your lunch favourites, now bigger at 7-Eleven. Wonderfully easier. Sunny today, heading for 20 in the city, 21 in the west. Right now, 11 degrees on Sydney's Nova 96.9.
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0: Margaret.
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0: You've won $1,000.
22: Call 13 24 10 now, Sydney. We play next.
0: And guess what? We have another $1,000 to give away. So jump on the phone, 13 24 10. I know it's still school holidays. The roads are a bit quiet. Your routine's a bit off. But
1: yeah, but call us. Get $1,000.
0: Call now. We got 1K magic.
1: Yeah, we do.
0: Yeah, we got 1K magic. This is Bruno's 24K magic.
1: And I got smoked yesterday, so.
0: You did. That's right. And I reckon I'm looking at the questions again. It's a 10 out of 10 day. And I mean it. A proper 10 out of 10 day. Call now. $1,000.

0: 21 in the west. Sitting on 11 now in town, 6 in Penrith. God, it's been cold in the west this morning.
1: Look, you've got your fluffy jump, your fluffy itchy jumper on.
0: It was like 4 in Richmond about an hour ago.
1: Gorgeous.
0: Gorgeous. That's 24 carat magic, 24K magic.
1: 24K.
0: We've got 1K magic now.
1: We've got $1,000 to give away.
2: Ricky Lee and Tim's Quickie with Ricky.
0: Quickie! And I mean this. I really mean it. I've looked at all the questions. It is a 10 out of 10 day today,
1: right.
0: I believe. Vivian in Wesley, good morning.
3: Good morning.
1: How are you today?
3: I'm very well, thanks. How are you?
0: Good. Ricky got smoked yesterday, so it could happen. It really could happen.
3: I hope so.
1: As long as there's no, like, what's the square root of...
0: No, this is what I'm saying. I think it's really easy today.
1: And what's 46 minus 22?
0: Now, I hear, Vivian, in 2 weeks' time, you'll be hearing a lot of Bullabunucka.
3: Yes, I will be.
1: Oh, you're going
3: to... My daughter's getting married.
1: Oh, that's so exciting.
3: In Fiji,
0: okay,
3: yeah.
0: So we'll hook you up with $1,000. Don't take this off.
3: I'd love Vivian. That. Thank you.
1: I don't want to take it off her, but I'm also, you know me, I'm a competitive kind of girl. If you win it, you win it fair and square. There's no cheating
3: Absolutely.
1: Around here.
0: All right, go put your noise-cancelling headphones
1: Good
0: on.
1: Good luck, Vivian.
0: 30 seconds on the clock,
3: Thank
0: 10
3: you.
0: Trivia questions. The time will start after my first question. Please just pass if you don't know and we'll come back if we have time.
3: Chris, thank you.
0: It's the higher number you get, obviously. Ricky needs to obviously not get it. You know?
3: Yes.
0: Okay.
3: Yes, absolutely. Right.
0: Here we go. Your time starts after my first question. What two countries make up ANZAC?
3: New Zealand and Australia.
0: What's 14 minus 7?
3: 7.
0: Who sings Good For You?
3: Oh, pass.
0: What film features the quote, "Just keep swimming"?
3: Oh, pass.
0: Who can use their hands in a soccer game?
3: The goalie.
0: Which Disney stars performing in Sydney in October?
3: No idea.
0: What does UFC stand for? Oh, sorry, Vivian. You got 3.
3: Where?
0: You got 3. I'm sorry. Come back into the room, Ricky. You got to get 3 or beat 3.
1: Oh, Vivian.
3: I know.
1: I only got...
3: do so well on the when I'm driving.
1: Do you reckon it's because you were actually doing it live on the show,
3: yes,
1: or were the questions
3: absolutely.
1: Harder?
3: Yeah.
0: Okay.
3: Absolutely.
0: The questions aren't.
3: But some of the questions were hard.
0: All right. Okay, we'll see how Ricky goes. I'm so sorry,
3: okay.
0: Vivian. Okay.
1: I only got 4 yesterday.
0: Okay.
1: So
0: your time
1: hope.
0: Starts
1: there's
0: at the
1: hope.
0: End of my first question. What two countries make up ANZAC?
1: Australia and New Zealand.
0: What's 14 minus 7?
1: 7.
0: Who sings Good For You?
1: Olivia Rodrigo.
0: What film features the quote, "Just keep swimming"?
1: Pass.
0: Who can use their hands in a soccer game?
1: The goalkeeper.
0: Which Disney stars performing in Sydney in October?
1: Hilary Duff.
0: What does UFC stand for?
1: Ultimate Fighting Championship.
0: Which streaming service is Ted Lasso on?
1: Stan! No, Apple.
0: Which territory? Oh, doesn't matter. You got 7.
1: Oh, Vivian, I'm so sorry.
3: Oh, tried so hard to get on for so long.
1: Oh, well, keep trying. Give it another go.
0: Yeah, keep trying.
3: Well done, Ricky.
1: Thank you, and have a wonderful time in Fiji for your daughter's wedding.
3: Thank you so much. Thank you.
0: We're going to hook you up with a Quickie with Ricky bumper sticker, I believe, and that means we go to $2,000 tomorrow. Is that correct? How good is that? Stick around for Quickie with Ricky back same time tomorrow, 25 past 8.
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1: Hey, what's up? I'm Olivia Rodrigo.
0: Olivia Rodrigo.
1: Thank you so much for being here.
0: It's the ultimate Florida escape and the only way to be there...
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18: 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See website for T's and C's. On the M4 motorway at Croydon, there's been a two-car crash at Citybound blocking the right-hand lane. Delays are already back toward Homebush Bay Drive. Plus, inside the M4 motorway tunnel at Leichhardt, a truck has broken down Citybound in the left lane. At Mascot, emergency repairs, Wentworth Avenue westbound approaching Southern Cross Drive. And at Wilton, a truck and car crash has closed Picton Road both ways, MacArthur Drive to Armand Street. 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Sunny today, top of 20 for the city, 21 in the west, right now 11 degrees. Sydney's Nova 96.9.
19: We are 1 second off 8:30. So it is time. Boom. There you go. Time for Sarah Harris to update you on this Tuesday morning on Nova 96.9.
20: Right here. Right now. Right here.
2: Hey there, Sydney. I've got news on the big incentive for workers to get back to the office. But first, the US is launching a new round of strikes on Iran. It comes as President Donald Trump suggests America will charge ships a 20% fee to use the Strait of Hormuz as the Middle East conflict continues. House prices across Australia and in parts of Sydney are falling fast, and a growing majority of Aussies are happy about it. The latest Resolve poll revealing 61% of people want prices to fall even further than the 10% drop we've seen since the budget. 11 people have now been charged over the kidnapping and alleged murder of Chris Bagsarian. Among them, the man police believe is the coordinator of the crime. The 85-year-old grandfather was taken from his North Ryde home earlier this year in a case of mistaken identity. And trains are running again between Ingleburn and Glenfield after an earlier incident, but delays are still expected on the T8, T2 and T3 lines this morning. Updating sport, Aussie tennis player Alex de Minaur has married his longtime partner Katie Bolter. The pair tied the knot in a low-key ceremony in England while all eyes were on the men's Wimbledon final. Payne Haas says he's sticking with Samoa and that there's no way he'll switch back to Australia for this year's Rugby World Cup. And the next World Cup, Football World Cup, soccer, I should say, could be even longer, with FIFA considering expanding the current 48 teams to 64 in 2030. And as debate rages over working from home, a new Aussie study has given us a pretty solid reason to get back into the office. Apparently, WFH is making us FAT. The RMIT study found employees who work out of office have a higher body mass index, gaining up to 250 grams or about a quarter of a kilo for every hour we work from home.
19: You did a lot there. WFH, FAT, RMIT.
2: I know, I really should have read that out loud before coming in here. I reckon I eat more at work.
17: Yeah,
2: it's
17: probably.
2: Better snacks in here.
17: I always feel like
2: too. Get sent good stuff.
17: When we're at, like, when I'm at home, I sit down a lot.
2: And you're just so close to the fridge.
17: You're just close to the fridge. You're sitting on the couch. You're sitting in bed. You're sitting on your comfy chairs. Whereas when you're out and at work, you're moving around a bit more.
19: Yeah.
2: Yeah.
17: I like it.
2: Do we have any good snacks in the office today?
19: We've got Tim Tam double coats in the fridge.
2: Oh.
17: Not in the fridge. You've got to have Tim Tams in the cupboard.
19: No, you don't.
17: Tim Tams in the cupboard.
2: Excuse me, I thought you were a Queenslander. You should put everything in the fridge.
17: No. Where do you put Vegemite?
2: Fridge.
19: Fridge.
17: No!
2: Fridge.
17: No!
2: Sauces. Fridge.
17: Sauce in the fridge. People
2: everything
17: that put
2: goes in the fridge.
17: Cupboard are serial killers.
2: I put my eggs in the fridge.
19: Yeah, eggs in the fridge.
17: You're supposed to Cheese. Have eggs in the fridge, right?
19: No, but when you go to the supermarket, they're not in the fridge, are they?
17: Yes, the supermarket I go to, they
2: yeah,
17: are.
2: Yeah, they are.
19: No,
17: we all don't go to fancy supermarkets like you where you hand pick
2: like
17: your eggs.
2: Farmer's market.
19: No.
2: Get them straight out of the chook.
19: My supermarket has the
2: eggs. Egg-bound chook.
17: Yeah.
19: Eggs out on a pallet.
17: Yeah, your fancy supermarket. Okay. We all just go to the fridge and get the ones that are there.
2: Is that the hat that Jermaine's wearing today? What's it called?
19: Oh, it's a supermarket in LA.
17: Oh,
19: he went to LA last week. And, he's
17: and
19: come
17: how
19: back
17: do you know? Because he's wearing all LA things.
19: Wearing a supermarket from LA. It's like me wearing a Coles hat.
2: An Aldi hat.
19: Yeah. All right, let's do weather next.
20: Ricky Lee and Tim are back in a sec.
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2: Gorgeous day out there today, Sydney. Tops of 20 in the city. Getting
19: how gorgeous.
2: To. Oh, it's just stunning. I love a day like this. 19
17: Ooh,
2: in Terry
17: gorgeous.
2: Hills and Campbelltown right now. 11 degrees, 5, still chilly in our west. You're up to date on Ricky Lee and Tim.
19: Okay, Sydney, I need your help next because it's school holidays. It's not much to do, so me and the kids went and played a bit of basketball yesterday.
17: Okay.
19: And they rinsed me for something I did, which I thought I was protecting them.
17: Oh!
19: I need your help with some hoop etiquette.
17: Okay.
19: After this, 26 to 7, 26 to 9. It's the wrong time.

0: Tuesday morning. And good morning, kids, if you're listening all over the joint because you're still on holidays. And when we're back at work, it's hard.
1: Yeah, you ducked off yesterday to get home to the kiddies.
0: Yeah, I've organised play dates today. My daughter's at a sleepover. The boys got play dates. So we're just like, we're spitting plates all over the joint, as a lot of all parents who are listening right now would understand.
1: How do you go, you know, you wake up very early for this job and sometimes, you know, you need a little nap in the day just to kind of get you through because you have to go to bed later than usual when you've got the kids because they don't go to sleep at breakfast radio time.
0: No. But my lovely lady at home is working from home at the moment, so she really is holding the fort and then said, go upstairs, have a nap, I'll watch the kids for 45 minutes, then she had to truff off to work. But anyway, so me and the kids, we like playing basketball, right? And I've always got a ball in the car, as you do, just in case, because when you drive past a little hoop, you're like, have a couple of shots.
1: My ball is sitting in the baby seat.
0: You still got the baby seat in there?
1: I still got a baby seat in my car.
0: So anyway, I thought I was doing the right thing. I thought I was defending my family.
1: Yeah.
0: So I'm going to tell you the story. We have tickets to Delta Goodrum show tonight. I want you to tell me if I did the right thing or not because I got rinsed for this. So we play this little thing called One Bounce, and I won't bore you with the details of that, but there's one hoop in my local area.
1: Yeah.
0: One hoop, half a court.
1: Yep.
0: One hoop.
1: Yep.
0: Half a court.
1: Yep.
0: Four of us.
1: Yes.
0: Now, we're crouched around the hoop playing One Bounce.
1: Yeah.
0: Now, these two other kids, not mine, I'm going to say 11, 12.
1: The others.
0: Two other kids come in with a basketball. They start bouncing and shooting in between the four of us.
1: Yeah, that's not allowed.
0: Well, hang on. This is what I thought. So I say.
1: Wait, you stepped to the kids?
0: So I said to the two others that aren't mine, I said, hey, guys, and this is what I mean. I'm very polite. I said, hey, guys, do you mind, like, we've been here for a bit. We'll be another 5 minutes if you don't mind waiting.
1: Yeah.
0: I thought that was great. Good dad protecting his tribe.
1: You're such a man.
0: But they go off.
1: Protecting my tribe, right?
0: They go off and sit and do whatever.
1: Yep.
0: All three of my children, ranging from 13 down to 7.
1: Yep.
0: Looked at me like I had committed a crime.
1: Really?
0: They were like, how could you do that? So, I'm so glad they're not from my school. That's so embarrassing. It's a communal hoop. Everyone's allowed to play here. Have I done the wrong thing? 13, 24, 10? Have I done the wrong thing? Or is a one hoop basketball court designed for just everyone to free for all? Because my example to the children was this.
1: Okay.
0: If you're seeing two people play tennis at a local court, do I just start playing tennis in the middle of them?
1: Absolutely not.
0: No, you wait.
1: And I think what you said is right. Like you don't be rude and just continue playing and act like the kids aren't there. You've told them, oh, okay, cool. It's okay. We're going to have another 5 minutes and then we'll wrap it up. And then it's your turn. You're teaching them, you know.
0: And when I went home and told my lovely lady at home, and she's like, what, if they were 25 or something, sure, but they were young kids. What were you thinking? And I'm like, what?
1: Really?
0: 13, 24, 10, if I've done the wrong thing here or the right thing, please help. I've got tickets to Delta Goodrum show tonight.
1: See, I understand the kids being embarrassed.
0: So embarrassed.
1: Because that's just, you know, the kind of age at 13 as well, and the kids are just embarrassed about everything. Oh, my God, I can't believe you did that. That's so embarrassing. I get that. But was it more the embarrassment or was it that you can't do that
0: because
1: that's court rules?
0: The kids and everyone were like, a communal hoop is a communal hoop. I'm like, no, it's not. It's whoever's there first.
1: Yeah, if you're... Yeah, I don't think you can't hog it, but I don't think you're right. You can't just go in the middle and start playing when other people are in the middle of playing.
0: Okay, phones are blowing up now. This is good. Okay, I got some support here.
1: But also, were you playing a game of basketball?
0: Yes, it's called
1: One Bounce. Or were you just shooting hoops? Because it doesn't matter if you're just shooting hoops and someone else is also shooting hoops.
0: Okay, Mel's on my side, surely, Mel.
2: Hello.
1: Hello. What do you think?
2: Nah, you got to share the hoop, mate.
1: Oh!
0: It's one hoop. There's four of us. We were there first.
2: It doesn't matter. They're kids. You got to share.
0: Okay. Thanks, Mel.
2: And my kids reckon they'd be totally embarrassed.
0: Okay. Yeah, the kids, I think that's more the issue. They're embarrassed. Rowan.
3: Oh, g'day, mate. How you going?
0: Good.
3: I'm 100% on your side. I've got a 3.5-year-old, and that is exactly how I'm teaching her to share. Hey, mate. We're having a go.
0: Yeah.
3: We'll wait a little bit, or if someone's there, we'll just teach them. Hey, they will wrap up in 5 minutes.
1: Yeah,
0: that's all about
3: 100% right.
1: Teaching them to wait your turn. Right? We all have to do that in life. It's kind of sucks all the time, but yeah, it's all right. We're gonna wait our turn.
0: And I'm not scary. It's not like I'm some brooding guy that's walking over to the other kids, going, get off. Like,
1: you're not a scary guy.
0: No, I'm really not.
1: You're really not. Win that Freddy Krueger jumper, you might be.
0: Charlie's in Croydon. Morning, Charlie.
4: Yeah.
0: Hey, how are you?
1: What do you think, Charlie? Is Tim right, or should he have let the kids play?
4: No. Share. Take turns.
0: But we're in the middle of a game, Charlie. Bree's in Picton. Morning, Bree.
5: Good morning.
1: Okay.
0: Have I done the wrong thing? Because I've been rinsed by everybody.
5: I think the kids are in the right. Let the kids have a bit of fun in school holidays and let the kids be kids.
0: I was letting my kids be kids. Other kids can wait. 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
8: Heavy delays on the M4 motorway. There's been a crash citybound at Croydon blocking the right-hand lane. The queue's now back along the M4 past Homebush Bay Drive and building. And slow citybound through the M4 motorway tunnel with a broken down track in the left-hand lane around Leichhardt. At Mascot Emergency Repairs, Wentworth Avenue westbound approaching Southern Cross Drive. Parramatta, a crash on Hassell Street, corner Alfred Street. At St Clair, traffic lights are flashing corner Mamre Road and Solander Drive. And south of the city at Wilton, Picton Road closed after a truck and car crash from MacArthur Drive to Armand Street. The census is coming this August. You'll get instructions soon on what to do. 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Sunny today, top of 20 for the city, 21 in the west. Right now, 11 degrees. Sydney's Nova 96.9.
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7: Sydney's Ricky Lee and Tim.
0: It's looking gorgeous.
20: Looking gorgeous
1: already, Sydney. Looking gorgeous. That was looking gorgeous.
0: We are celebrating Sarah Harris's birthday yesterday in Sing Next. But first, let's do Olivia Rodrigo.
21: Maybe I should start saying it the Australian way.
0: Give it a go. Every time I sing live, I'll pronounce it with you guys.
21: Stupid song. How was that?
0: I think she did well.
1: It was fantastic.
0: Yeah. All right. You versus Sarah in Sing. after Stupid Song.
1: Stupid Song.
0: As we wake you up this morning, it's going to be fine and sunny. 20 our top in the city, 21 in the west. New York City.

0: stupid song.
1: Nine to nine. That's Olivia Rodrigo, Ricky Lee and Tim here. Thanks to our friends at Show Ready Express. Sarah Harris is in.
2: Hello.
1: After your birthday. That's what Sing's about today.
2: Okay, so it's a birthday-themed Sing.
1: Because we're both 1981
2: yes.
1: babies. Do you know the number one song on the day you were born?
2: I actually don't. She's got Betty Davis. Oh, I don't like that song.
3: You don't like
1: it? Oh, my God, what?
2: Oh, you're more of a rock god. You like Nickelback.
1: You know that I'm 81 too. This was the number one song the day I was born.
2: There we go.
1: Did you see Rick Springfield in the news the other day?
2: How hot did he look?
1: He's like in his 70s.
2: God, shirt, was that him shirtless?
3: Yeah.
2: I thought it was like Taylor Hanson or something.
1: No, it's Rick.
2: It's Rick. Your other, mate Rick.
1: Your other mate Rick. So we are doing artists today born in 1981.
2: Oh.
1: So that's Sing today. And you're both okay. playing for people. Natalie, Sarah, you've got... hang on, let me do that again. Sarah, you've got Natalie in Campbelltown. Hello, Natalie.
4: Hello. Hello. Happy birthday week, Sarah.
2: Oh, thanks, beautiful. I'm sorry that you've ended up with me.
4: No, I selected you. Sorry, Ricky. Oh, wow.
2: Bless your socks.
3: Awesome.
1: Okay. Ricky, you've got Rebecca in Concord. Morning,
2: hey, Beck.
5: Guys.
2: How are you?
5: I'm great, thank you. You guys?
2: Very good.
1: Very good.
2: Ready to sing.
1: I play part of a song, you need to sing the next line. No points for spoken words. Sarah, you are first up. You've won the toss. It is first of three. This singer was born in 1981.

0: ever heard that song. Oh, I was walking to uni in Brisbane.
1: Uni in Bris Vegas.
2: That's the school uniform one, right? And also the red leather suit?
0: This is the red leather one. The red leather.
2: Baby, one more time.
1: Oh, that was the one I heard.
2: Okay.
3: I thought the old lady dropped it in the ocean in the end. Oh, you shouldn't have.
2: Ricky, this is your singer.
0: Far too many times.
2: Born in 1981. Just call

0: Friday and Saturday, we chill on Sunday.
1: Yeah, we do.
0: Remember when I got to sing that with Craig David?
1: I know.
0: I was almost died.
2: How nice is he?
0: He's so nice. Such a fan. Like, this was like in my high school years, that album and then the next album were just like so the soundtrack of my high school years.
2: Love it.
3: Monday. Took her for a drink on Tuesday. We were making love by Wednesday. And on Thursday and Friday and Saturday, we chilled on Sunday.
1: Yeah! Oh, my God!
2: That's amazing. Could but, like, got stuff to do on Wednesday, Thursday, Friday. Like, what are we doing, Craig?
1: Yeah, well, you had your birthday on a Monday. You got your hair done.
2: Yeah, I've got
1: went
2: stuff
1: to the Roger
2: on.
1: Federer shop.
2: You have the exact same sense of humour as my little brother. Exactly.
1: Annoying?
2: Oh, he said that I look like Fisk the other day.
0: He did with your brown jacket on.
2: Yeah.
1: Your favourite jacket. It's a really big week for you. Okay, here we go. We're back, Sarah. This is another artist born in 1981.
2: Looking so crazy in love. Got me looking so crazy in love.
1: Yeah.
0: Are you okay? She's knocked herself out with the microphone.
2: It's like I got a flat.

0: also a contested part of Ukraine. Crimea River.
1: Oh, my God.
2: Wow, okay. We'll let you get away with that one.
1: That joke was far too clever for me. I was like, what?
2: Okay, Sarah, this is for the win. This is for the win.
0: Yes.
2: I'm not living with that. No, not that one. That's too hard.
0: Oh, jeez.
2: That's too
3: and
2: hard.
3: And you, and you, and you.
2: Do you like Pitbull or Alicia Keys? Because I'd like you to win.
1: Oh, okay.
0: Pitbull.
2: Okay.

0: I'll be the one.
1: Yes.
0: You won't forget.
1: Yes! Congratulations, Sarah. You're the winner, Natalie. Congratulations. Yeah. You got a family pass at Taronga Zoo.
2: Oh, thank you. Thanks
1: Meet
2: so much.
1: Harry the Rhino and friends at Taronga Zoo in Sydney this winter. Save 20% off online tickets. Taronga.org.au.

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3: 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The M5 motorway at Casula, there's been a three-vehicle crash city bound. It's in the left-hand lane just after Currajong Road. At Eastern Creek, a broken-down truck on Walgrove Road southbound, closing the right lane just before Old Walgrove Road. That has heavy delays. The M4 motorway tunnel at Croydon, a crash city bound, just about to be cleared. There's also a broken-down track inside the tunnel city bound. That's blocking the left-hand lane. Instead of worrying about what-ifs, set your business up right with ANZ and start to wonder, what's the best that could happen? Start your business right. Search ANZ Business Start Right. Sunny today, top of 20 for the city, 21 in the west, right now 13 degrees. Sydney's Nova 96.9.
4: I mean, Sarah won sing, so that's the reason we're slightly late for the 9 o'clock news. And we are also gearing up for our Madonna huge music poll, celebrating her Confessions 2 album, debuting at number one on Billboard's top 200.
5: Huge Madonna music poll.
4: We've got huge songs. Hung Up, Like a Prayer music. Vote now on our Instagram page.
5: Mm-hmm.
4: Do it. Do it.
6: Right here. Right now. Right here. Right now.
7: Hey there, Sydney. Sarah Harris with you. As the US launches a new round of strikes on Iran, travel advice has ramped up for Aussies who are stopping over at airports in the Middle East on their way to Europe. Anyone arriving in Qatar, Dubai or Doha is being told to reconsider their travel. Police believe they've charged the coordinator behind the alleged kidnapping and murder of Chris Bagsarian earlier this year. The 85-year-old grandfather was taken from his North Ryde home in a case of mistaken identity. An electrical fault in an air conditioner is thought to have sparked a fire in a Bangkok pub, which has killed at least 28 people. Foreign Affairs is working to determine if any Australians were involved. And trains are running again between Macarthur and Glenfield on the T8 line following an incident at Macquarie Fields this morning. Updating sport, Geelong is hopeful Jeremy Cameron's AFL season isn't over despite booking him in for shoulder surgery this week. While in the NRL, the Storm's Cameron Munster will miss 6 weeks due to knee surgery. And Payne Haas has emphatically ruled out switching his test allegiance back to Australia for this year's Rugby League World Cup. And Nicole Kidman has paid a heartfelt tribute to actor Sam Neill, who died in Sydney yesterday. Kidman, who co-starred with Neill in Dead Calm, describing him as charming, kind and intelligent, the Oscar winner says he took her under his wing when she was just 18 and they stayed friends for life. I've got your weather next.
8: Ricky Lee and Tim are back in a sec.
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7: Still a little chilly out there today, Sydney, but it's just looking so stunning. Tops of 20 degrees we're getting to, 19 in Campbelltown and also at Terry Hills. Right now, 12 degrees, 9 in our west. And you're up to date on Ricky Lee and Tim.
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1: All right, it's huge. It's our Madonna Huge Music Poll. Confessions 2 debuted at number one, her brand new record on the Billboard Top 200, which is pretty massive. Because the last one, Madam X, was a little bit...
2: Yeah, I haven't listened to the new album. I really should. Jermaine's giving it the thumbs up. One
1: really
2: of my best friends is a massive Madonna fan, so, and says it's awesome.
1: Okay,
2: but
1: that's
2: says
1: good.
2: Everything that Madonna does is awesome, you know?
1: Yeah, yeah. Well, we've got Hung Up. We've got a classic. So scrap music, because Like a Prayer and Hung Up are both on 42% each.
2: Whoa!
1: So vote now if you want Like a Prayer or Hung Up, because they're both sitting on 42% each.
2: Come on, Sydney.
1: As I tell you what's going on, if you want to go and see Olivia Rodrigo in Florida, you need to listen to Aaron Rich after us in a second. He'll help you out. And we're back with $2,000 with Quickie with Ricky tomorrow as well.
2: All right, Jermaine.
1: Okay, one of them's 44%. So that means that's a winner. What do you want? I mean, I think it's pretty obvious.
2: I really
1: obvious.
2: Want Like a Prayer.
1: Well, guess what?
2: Oh!
1: We got it. This is for you, Sydney, your huge music poll winner for this Tuesday morning. Stunning Tuesday, by the way. Go out and shoot some hoops with the kids.
2: Oh, my gosh, I've got the ball in the car. We should go down and shoot some hoops.
1: But you have to share. We'll see you in the morning.

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1: My sister got married in 81.
0: Yeah, she did. She's not in this version of scene, though.
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7: Tuesday starting with sunshine across the harbour this morning. A beautiful day ahead. A good chance to get on standby to see Olivia Rodrigo in sunny Florida before 9:30. Now we're non-stop with Sam Fender, Olivia Day.

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1: Getting ready to do the FIFA World Cup final halftime show for about 60 seconds. Justin Bieber. Sydney's Nova 96.9. You're looking stunning today. Starting your Tuesday morning off nice and sunny. Top of 20 degrees in the city, same in the west. See Olivia Rodrigo live in Florida. Two hits on

0: Sydney's Nova 96.9 morning. This is Aaron Rich. It's a sunny Tuesday. Warming up to a top of 20 in the city. Same in the west. Let's do this.
1: Olivia Rodrigo, keep it on
0: note. Let's go. We want to send you to sunny Florida to see Olivia Rodrigo live. Get on the phone to win now. 13-24-10. Pop in your name on standby. You could win this, Stephanie.
2: Awesome. Thank you.
0: Nova, hello.
2: Hello, Aaron. Put me on the list. This is Olivia Rodrigo.
0: You're in. Good luck.
2: Yay.
0: Hayley, you're on standby as well.
3: That's awesome. Thank you.
0: 13-24-10 to see Olivia Rodrigo in Florida. Like yourself, Danny?
3: I would love that. Thank you so much.
0: I'll get you on standby as well, Belinda.
4: Amazing. Thank you so much.
0: And I've got to get the phones open all morning. Next chance coming up after 10. Keep it on Nova. This is Ariana Grande.

0: The 96.9. This is Aaron Rich on a lovely start to your Tuesday morning. Sunny with a top of 20 in the city. Same in the West. $2 million up for grabs in a Netflix TV series of Monopoly. They're doing like a real, apparently a real live version of Monopoly on Netflix. Sign me up.
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Sydney's Nova 96.9 with Aaron Rich. Morning. Hope your Tuesday's off to a good start and enjoying the sunshine as much as I am. 20 degrees expected in the city today, same in the west. And

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1: So it's no wonder I keep hearing, "Hey boss, well done for going with ANZ," or "You picked a winner, Andy."
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7: 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In Wilton, two trucks and a couple of cars have collided on Picton Road between MacArthur Drive and Armand Street. Picton Road is closed. Dedham Court, a car fire. Campbelltown Road near Brooks Road. There are delays both ways. Broken down truck at Eastern Creek on Wargrove Road. He's southbound approaching Old Wargrove Road. In an earlier crash at Strathfield, slowing down Liverpool Road near Homebush Road both ways. Skip the traffic. Don't miss the action. 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Sunny today, tops of 20. Right now it's 15 degrees on Sydney's Nova 96.9.
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9: Right, morning. I have lined up your Tuesday with your favourite fresh hits and throwbacks. Massive throwbacks on the way, in fact, from the best decade for music. The Noughties, Nova's 9 minutes of the Noughties featuring Fragma's Toka's Miracle. 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I want to start with Ella Lane.